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0: 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Luke chapter 2, verses.
1: Yes, sir.
0: Verses.
1: Yes, sir.
0: Yes, sir. Yes, sir. Yes, sir. Yes, sir. Yes, sir. Yes, sir. Yes, sir. Yes, sir. Yes, sir. Yes, sir. Yes, sir. Yes, sir. Yes, sir. Yes, sir. Yes, sir. Yes, sir. Yes, sir. Yes, sir. Yes, sir. Yes, sir. Yes, sir. Yes, sir. Yes, sir. Yes, sir. Yes, sir. Yes, sir. Yes, sir. Yes, sir. Yes, sir. Yes, sir. Yes, sir. Yes, sir. Yes, sir. Yes, sir. Yes, sir. Yes, sir. Yes, sir. Yes, sir. Yes, sir. Yes, sir. Yes, sir. Yes, sir. Yes, sir. Yes, sir. Yes, sir. Yes, sir. Yes, sir.

0: in the year of the Lord. The world of entertainment was conceived and came into existence. And God saw that it was good.
1: Damn good.
0: So good. Eliev and became great. Then stagnation got a hold of him. Yet, in the midst of the darkness, born out of great minds, extracted from every aspect of nature, came an evolution.
2: Great job, my boy. You get better with each game.
0: Splash.
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Germany starts divine oil. Well, Canada starts. Canada evening miracles hour. Barra by Sojana Barra. So confusion as Shayanulana. Featuring salvation. Ibana. Healing. Yumusan. Deliverance. Itusile. Edge breakthrough. On Nabayo. The apostolic visitation to Germany. Nimitz. It is my wayo job Monday, November 16 of June 2026. The Agumamirole. Venue. Rice Fest Tabernacle. Alt Moabit 82. Postco. 10555 AUT Canada Sutima Wayne West Hall 69 Midvan Drive North York Vince and Midvan Toronto Ontario M1L 1YB Sutima Wayne on Friday November 20, 2026 Ferela Gume Fire Sunday 22nd of November 2026 Agume Thousand Sutima Berelo Joye Unibali Dragbani is Eminence Apostle Dr. S.M. Mustafa KP Bashi Testimony Renda Jewel.

The time is 6 a.m. from Splash 105.5 FM, the Integrity Station. First news read by Grace Akin Francis. First, these headlines. Federal government links interest charges on unpaid taxes to borrowing costs. Senator Kingibe challenges Wiki to produce evidence of Senate approval for loans. And on the foreign scene, judge temporarily overturns Trump's White House media ban. And in sports, Anthony Joshua to fight Tyson Fury on December 11. And now the news in details. The federal government has linked interest charges and unpaid taxes to prevailing borrowing costs, saying delayed tax payments could force the government to borrow to cover revenue shortfalls. Under a new framework taken effect on October 1, 2026, interest on Naira-denominated tax debts will be charged at the Central Bank of Nigeria's monetary policy rate plus 1 percentage point, subject to a minimum rate tied to the yield on 364-day Treasury bills. The Minister of Finance and Coordinating Minister of the Economy, Taiwo Oyedele, issued the Nigeria Tax Administration Interest and Late Payment of Tax Order 2026, according to a statement released by the Federal Ministry of Finance on Thursday. Explaining the link between unpaid taxes and government borrowing costs, Oyedele said tax that is due belongs to the public. When it is paid late, the government may have to borrow to fill the gap, and the cost falls on everyone. The ministry said the order, issued pursuant to Section 65 of the Nigeria Tax Administration Act 2025, would apply uniformly across federal, state, and federal capital territory tax authorities. Away from that story, President Bola Tinubu has congratulated the Director General of the National Commission for Museums and Monuments, Olubile Holloway, on his inclusion in the inaugural Time 100 Art List of the 100 most influential people shaping the future of art. The President said the recognition reflected the work Holloway and the Commission had undertaken to recover Nigeria's cultural treasures and renew institutions responsible for preserving them. According to a statement issued on Thursday by the Special Advisor to the President on Information and Strategy, Bayo Ononuga, Tinubu commended Holloway's efforts in securing the return of stolen Nigerian artifacts and strengthening the country's cultural institution. Under Holloway's leadership, the Commission secured the return of 119 Benin bronzes from the Netherlands and the legal transfer of 116 Benin bronzes from the University of Cambridge. In other news, the senator representing the Federal Capital Territory, Ireti Kingibe, has told FCT Minister Iyesom Wike that no minister or public office holder is above scrutiny, as she challenged him to produce evidence of Senate approval for loans obtained by the FCT administration. Kingibe said the statement... Kingibe made the statement on Thursday while responding to Wike's dismissal of her allegation that the FCT administration obtained loans without the required approval of the National Assembly. In a statement posted on X on Thursday, Kingibe said she would not be intimidated by insults, threats, or political pressure. She said her responsibility as a senator was to ask questions, demand accountability, and defend the constitutional principles upon which democracy stands. And on the foreign scene, a federal judge has ordered the Trump administration to immediately reinstate access to the White House for three news organizations barred from the building last week by the president. The administration had defended the move in court, accusing the outlets of publishing false information and threatening national security. Judge Timothy Kelly cast doubt on the Trump administration's argument that the bans were motivated by national security concerns, pointing out the president made no mention of that in his initial announcement. Bringing you sports now, the long-awaited heavyweight box fight between Anthony Joshua and Tyson Fury is set to hold on December 11. The British-Nigerian boxer confirmed the date in a post on his social media account. The fight is scheduled to take place at the Principality Stadium in Cardiff, Wales. Joshua and Fury have been at each other's throats for almost a decade since the two boxers were at the peak of the world heavyweight hierarchy. A fight between them has been scheduled twice, but both times the plan fell through. The upcoming bout will be
Anthony Joshua's second-round knockout of Christian Pranger in July 2026. The 36-year-old had to recover from two first-round knockdowns to defend the Albanian in Jeddah, Saudi Arabia. And just before we go, a recap of the headlines. The federal government has linked interest charges and unpaid taxes to borrowing costs. Senator Kingibe has challenged FCT Minister Wiki to produce evidence of Senate approval for loans. And on the foreign scene, judge has temporarily overturned Trump's White House media ban. And in sports, Anthony Joshua to fight Tyson Fury on December 11. Now, for more details on the news, you can visit our website on www.splashfm1055.com. 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We've now come to the end of the news on Splash 105.5 FM, the integrity station and the best radio station in the southwest of the country. The news editor is Tunde Olawuwu, assisted by Ibukunluwa Olagunju. I'm Grace Akin Francis. Thank you for listening. Good morning.

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0: Good morning to you. 36 minutes gone past 6 a.m. this beautiful Friday morning right here in the city of Ibadan, and of course all through Nigeria. Thank you very much for joining us this morning. It's the Morning Splash on your integrity dial, Splash 105.5 FM, and of course on Fridays, as usual, I'm your pilot, yours truly, Grace Akin Francis. I'm here to take you through the headlines and of course bring to you two or three stories as time permits that we can dissect as stakeholders in Nigeria. That's right, so we're streaming on Facebook. You want to be a part of the conversation at Splash FM 105.5 Ibadan. That's where we're at on Facebook. You know how we do it on Fridays. I bring you up to speed with some of the fascinating stories from Nigeria this morning. And of course at 7:30, the Sports Bank team is here to give you all the sizzling news from the world of sports. And at 8, the Yo-Yo-Yo team is back. That's a quick rundown of what we do on the morning show. So without further ado, let's look at what the headlines are saying this morning. On the Punch newspapers, we have Tinubu unveils $7 billion Ogun Deep Sea Port Special Economic Zone Investment Package. We also have, I bear no hatred towards those who abandoned me, says El Rufai. Power generation hits 5,403 megawatts, nears record peak. This was in the headlines yesterday, but we didn't get the time to really look at it. I would like us to look at it, seeing that we talked about electricity last week and we got varying reactions from you, from Nigerians. I'd like us to look at this and just see where we're at in our electricity sector. Moving on, I was not consulted. Kingsley Moghalu rejects inclusion in Atiku's campaign council. Jonathan, you can't do anything to win elections and call it politics. Court nullifies Pantami's PDP ticket for Gombe Guba, orders fresh primary. Falls unfounded. NIMC dismisses claims of NIN database breach. There was a social media video, and I think this is a reaction from the NIMC. I'm going to give you that details of that story because it does concern every one of us as Nigerians. Bassey Otu, Nigeria needs leadership continuity, not power struggles. This is coming from the governor of Cross River State, Governor Bassey Otu. Umahi orders decoration of first Niger Bridge with Tinubu's pictures. Yes, the bridge, according to the Minister of Works, should be decorated by the pictures with the pictures of the president all over the bridge to show what good work the president has done in that sector. Moving on, petrol sells for over 3,000 naira per litre in UK. Nigerians are enjoying. That's from the governor of Edo State, Governor Monday Okpebolo. I have the audio where he said all of that and more. I'm going to play that audio for you and get your reaction, of course. UN Secretary Security Council, Tinubu demands two permanent seats, veto powers for Africa. Obi is insisting that he left Anambra debt-free. Atiku names Kashim Ibrahim campaign chair, El Rufai deputy. And the last story on the headlines I have for you this morning, Atiku to Nigerians, Tinubu must go in 2027. This is the moment for us. That's what he says. Well, you can join us in Facebook and be a part of the conversation. Any story that has caught your interest this morning, feel free to react to that. I'm going to start off with this story from the NIMC saying that they're dismissing the reports alleging that Nigeria's national identification number database was breached. Now, a video circulating on social media claimed that NIN and bank verification number details could be purchased for as low as 100 naira. The video also alleged that NIMC officials in Lagos were selling individuals' NIN information for 1,000 naira outside the commission's office. Now, in a statement issued via X on Thursday, the commission said the claims were false and had been recycled from a report published in 2024, which the commission had previously debunked. The commission said, and I quote, "The commission wishes to state categorically that this claim is false and unfounded. The Commission National Identity Database has not been breached or compromised at any point." This video did cause some sort of panic on the social media. A lot of people worried about the security of our data as Nigerians. Well, this is the NIMC dismissing that video, calling it false baseless, unfounded. Does this give you the much needed reprieve that concerning your data as a Nigerian, does this answer the questions you have on your mind? Do let us know. Now, I have an interesting video that I saw yesterday. I would like us to quickly take some reactions to. Barrister, I don't know if you've seen this video about a certain policeman who had some comments about Peter Obi, the ADC, the NDC presidential candidate. All right, let me get that video, that audio for you. Okay.
1: Even if he win, go take the money. We can't take the money deal with our number enter that place. You could waste all the money, waste his strength. All the votes when they go vote for that for Ibo land are useless. Ubi Obi, small people. He never reach a ton. But when he old, this is 90 years, 80. Yeah, people. Who could give Ibo my chance? Or Ibo woman to become president of this country? He will turn that office to become a Yahoo office. The better you live in this elderly man, better they control us. If Atiku can defeat Tinubu, accept it. Let the elderly man control us. Our papa now entertain us. Obi will turn that Abuja to become a Yahoo office.
2: Well, the officer has not been named.
0: That's an audio from an alleged Nigerian police officer who believes that Obi is still a child and should have no business running for presidency. He also, you know, talked about the fact that Obi is an Igbo man and who is going to give an Igbo man the position. I mean, that is somebody who is a public servant who ideally should not be found making such statements so brazenly and in public, in a public place and in that manner. Such careless statement, if I would say. But what does this signal for you as a Nigerian barrister?
3: You know, you cannot take that statement just on the face value. I haven't seen it before now, but if you ask me, I think it is the opinion of a man who has been frustrated by the system. I mean, if a man is calling for gerontocracy, you know, there must be an underlying reason why he's saying that. According to him, let them just continue ruling and, you know, that kind of stuff. I think it's it portends, you know, danger, because that is what I would call mental slavery. The mind has been bought over. About the individual, he's a Nigerian, he's entitled to an opinion. He is not expressing the opinion of the organization he belongs to or agency of government he belongs to. He is probably making his own, independent opinion.
0: But he's in uniform.
3: That is the sad
0: he's
3: thing about it.
0: He's in uniform, the Nigerian police uniform.
3: That is the sad thing about it. But every Nigerian is entitled to his opinion. But if you ask me, from what I heard, I think it is just the vituperations of a frustrated person. You know, somebody who has seen the Nigerian system and how it works and all of that. You know, so
0: okay,
3: there is nothing much about what he has said.
0: All right. Feel free to react to this on Facebook at SplashFM105.5 Ibadan. Now, moving on very quickly, I have another audio for you. This time it's coming from the Edo State Governor, Governor Monday Okpebolo, and he has something very interesting to say about the price of fuel. Edo State Governor Monday Okpebolo has said petrol costs more than 3,000 per litre in the United Kingdom, arguing that Nigerians are doing very well despite the current price of the commodity in the country. Okpebolo made the claim on Thursday while speaking at the Operation Rescue Benin Asaba Road event in Edo State, where he also defended the federal government's economic reforms and intervention in the deteriorated highway. Seems like this event had a lot of controversial statements from that podium, because the Minister of Works, Dave Umahi, on this same podium yesterday was talking about how that the federal government is looking to employ about 4,000 influencers to preach of the achievement of this administration. Still on that platform, the Minister of Works also said that the bridge will be decorated, should be decorated with the president's pictures all around. Now, the governor of Edo State has this to say. Take a listen.
4: Eto is in a safe hand. Nigeria is also in a safe hand. When we complained about cost of petrol, I was in London last week. I told my friend, let's go and buy fuel. Just to know the cost of fuel between Nigeria and England. Let me tell you, after conversion, it's about 3,000 something to 1 liter of fuel. We are doing very well here. The president is stabilizing the economy. He's an economist. Our president is not a supermarket man. The supermarket people, let them wait. When it is tough for supermarket people to rule Nigeria, if technocrats is not here again, then they will come.
0: I wonder who the governor is referring to as supermarket people, but what he's saying is that Nigeria is doing very well. Nigerians are doing very well compared to the United Kingdom, where a liter of petrol is about 3,000 naira, you know, when you convert to the Nigerian currency. Barrister, how do you react to this coming from a governor?
3: I am not surprised. What did you call his name?
0: Monde Okpebolo, Governor Monde Okpebolo.
3: He is one of the aberrations in the system. And so, what do you expect from somebody like him? He left Nigeria, and the only thing that he went to observe there is how much they sell a liter of fuel. Didn't he see beyond that? That if you convert what a Londoner makes as salary in a month, it translates to about 1.8 million naira as compared with 70,000 naira.
0: That the average Nigerian
3: that earns. Didn't he also see the kind of regulated economy or society that place is, where the people can afford accommodation, where the people can feed themselves, where the people live rather than exist? He did not see all of those ones. But you see, I don't like wasting my time on characters like, what did you call his name again?
0: He's a governor, barrister. Governor.
3: Which
0: he's
3: governor?
0: A governor.
3: Yes.
0: He's a governor. So he carries some weight,
3: you see,
0: in the political sphere.
3: It is just so unfortunate because there is a critical divergence between formal state institutions and their actual capacity to deliver. And you can see that in characters like Okpebolo. Security, basic public services, economic inclusion, all of those things are absent. Systemic corruption, which is one of the things that brought people like him to be where he is. Weak institutional capacity, security crisis and fragility, unsustainable, national debt that narrows governmental fiscal space, limiting provision of basic social goods and worsening economic inequality. That is our lot today. And it is people like this that brought it about. Ordinarily, in a sane society, would that kind of a character be called a governor? When he was campaigning, he said he would bring in security into Edo State. He has achieved that, at least so far. I beg, let's go to another story.
0: Before we go to another story, I told you that this event had a lot of controversial comments. I would also like you to react to the Minister of Works saying that the federal government is looking to employ about 4,000 influencers to talk about the achievement of the administration. On the good side of it, as Charity and I discussed yesterday, that is creating employment for 4,000 Nigerian youth. Mm. That's one side of the matter. And then on the other hand, we're looking at how that, you know, instead of influencing for the government, Nigerians are supposed to be the ones who are influencing for the administration.
3: You know, I just feel very sad. The caliber of people, you know, that found themselves in the corridors of power. Perhaps I should just join, you know, the issue of their rhetorics or the grandiosity of their claim at the United Nations, you know, for a permanent seat at the UN Security Council.
0: We're going to go to that after the break.
3: Okay, so maybe I should just relax.
0: Maybe you hold on.
3: Until we get there.
0: We're going to go to that,
3: you know,
0: after the break.
3: But the truth of the matter is, Africa is a country to be pitied, most unfortunately.
0: With all our natural resources,
3: with
0: human
3: everything.
0: Capital.
3: Well, what do we have? We lack almost everything. And the most basic is that leadership vacuum. That's the most basic. Because you need leaders to transform a society, you know, from that state of nature into a civilized one.
0: Right.
3: Like Hobbes, you know, projected, you know, and philosophized in the time of old. But unfortunately, we don't have those kind of people, you know. We have a people who hold power not to serve humanity. And that is why they do not comply with rules. Because those who hold power to serve humanity conform with the rules of the game. Mm. But you don't get that here. You don't get that here. Secondly, the law is reason unaffected by desire. That's what Aristotle told us now. Mm. It is reason unaffected by desire. You will see every minister, before he says one sentence, he will say, Bola Ahmed Tinubu, we are planning to do this one by His Excellency Bola Ahmed Tinubu. He will mention Bola Ahmed Tinubu's name 20 times in two sentences. So, that desire, that is not what Nigerians are looking for. That is not what the world is looking for from Africa. Go and say this one. I put my name there. I am the one that paid for it. National Stadium, go and put my name there. Mm. Your works are no longer speaking for you. Quite unfortunate, really.
0: All right, let's move on to the electricity sector now. This story was on the headlines yesterday. We didn't get the chance to talk about it. But the reason I'm bringing this to the fore again is because we had a conversation about electricity last week where we're asking people. It was based off of the speech, the comment by the Minister of Power, Mr. Joseph Tegbe, who said that Nigerians are telling him to slow down. They're asking him to slow down because their freezers are freezing. So we brought up the conversation asking our listeners how the electricity is now since after Mr. Tegbe took power. Now, Nigeria's total available electricity generation rose to 5,403.3 megawatts on Tuesday, coming within about 399 megawatts of the country's all-time generation peak of 5,801 megawatts recorded in March 2025. Now, the latest figure was contained in the daily load allocation table released by the National Control Center of the Transmission Company of Nigeria for September 2026. The table showed that 4,379 megawatts of the available generation was allocated for delivery to electricity distribution companies across the country. Now, the 5,403 megawatts available generation recorded represents about 93% of the 5,801 megawatts all-time peak generation milestone listed by the Nigerian grid operator. So this is a record. This is nearing record peak in the electricity sector. And we had a lot of our callers last week say that, oh, indeed, electricity has gotten better in their area, even though some others said, no, it's even worse than it used to be. But this data is showing that there's been some sort of improvement in that sector. I'm wondering what has changed. Is it the fact that the minister changed, or perhaps the strategy he has employed is different from what has been in previous time?
3: Well, it has always been our position that it is better to have square pegs in square holes or round pegs in round holes. The one that was before him was a disaster. We had predicted, you know, the outcome of his appointment into that office. But I think with Tegbe, as an engineer, indeed there appears to have been a little improvement in power sector delivery.
0: Have you noticed that in your area?
3: Definitely. It is not yet Uhuru.
0: Right.
3: But I think there's been a considerable, you know, improvement.
0: Do you share the skepticism that it's because of the rainy season?
3: That is, a lot of Nigerians are saying that.
0: Right.
3: And they have very good reasons to say that. You know, that it may be too early to assess the impact of Engineer Tegbe, you know, in that sector. I agree with them. I mean, from experience, let's wait until the sunny side of life.
0: And then we revisit
3: to see
0: it.
3: Whether, yeah, you know, but I, from you know, like you say, the Yorubas who say, if your eyes would aid you to old age, it is from your youth that you will know. You know, I think as an engineer, he is better poised to understand the intricacies of the game and all of that.
0: Right.
3: But having said that, I think it is shameful for a country that is looking up to, is it a $1 trillion economy they talked about, or is it a $1 trillion, whichever, to be talking of 5,000 megawatts of electricity for 250 million people or population. I was listening to a program a couple of days ago where somebody was advocating about 30,000, you know, megawatts of electricity to sustain that projection. What are we doing in that respect? Because electricity generation has hovered between 2,000 and 5,000 in the last 20 years, you know, but it just shows you the absence of capacity on the part of successive governments in this country, you know, particularly in this area we're talking about, which is electricity generation, transmission and distribution to people.
0: Right.
3: It is most unfortunate. Nigeria should not be celebrating 5,000 megawatts. It's shameful. It's shameful.
0: Do you share the same sentiment as a barrister? Tell us on Facebook at SplashFM 105.5 Ibadan. We do have to run off for this break. When we come back, we'll take one more story and open up the phone lines. I see your comments on Facebook. Keep them coming. Do stay.
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1: 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No.

0: Thank you very much. Thank you very much for being there. It's 12 minutes gone past 7. You're listening to The Morning Splash. Now let's go to the big story. The UN Security Council. Tinubu demands two permanent seats, veto powers for Africa. Tinubu made the demand in his address to the general debate of the 81st session of the United Nations General Assembly in New York. The president's address was delivered by Vice President Kashim Shettima, who also called for 5 non-permanent seats for Africa on the Security Council. He said the reform of the global body must begin with restructuring the Security Council, arguing that Africa could not continue to contribute to the Council's agenda without having permanent representation. Tinubu said Nigeria was prepared to take on greater responsibility in international peace and security, citing the country's contributions to peacekeeping and mediation efforts across Africa. Barrister, you didn't even allow me to land before you started laughing. Now, I know that some Nigerians listening right now are thinking, we have serious economic pressures, security challenges right here at home. Why are we spending so much energy fighting for global seats at the UN when we have not taken care of what we have back home? But let me take your reaction.
1: Thank you very much, Gracie. You know, like I said earlier, when I hear such rhetorics or grandiosity of their claim, I cannot but laugh. I said this in 1993 in Abuja, you know, when my late brother Hassan Sumono, he was on my neck because he was one of the champions of this cause, you know, before that wonderful gentleman died. Now, let me direct this to President Bola Ahmed Tinubu himself. You want a permanent seat at the UN Security Council? You that is still battling with 18th century problems in the 21st century and without a headway. That's one. Two, did Tinubu not tell us that power is not served a la carte and the same person is now expecting power to be served a la mouse at the international level? You could try now. You see, the grab it, snatch it, and run away with it that he employed here

0: That is what those who sit on the permanent seat of the United Nations did. So let him go and do that over there. How can Africa be asking for a permanent seat at the United Nations Security Council when it has not shown capacity in almost all areas of human endeavor? So what is it taking to the table? Let me give you some examples. Africa's current population is about 1.59 billion. That's about 19% of total world population, and it is projected to reach about 2.5 billion by 2050. Now, sub-Saharan Africa accounts for more than 75% of the world's extreme poor, with overall extreme poverty rates on the continent at between 38 to 47%. As a matter of fact, in 2022, 460 million people in sub-Saharan Africa are said to be living in severe poverty. That's the country that wants to go and hold a permanent seat, you know, at the United Nations. We have not shown capacity anywhere. Look at governance gap. I just gave you an example. Today, systemic corruption, weak institutional capacity, security crisis and fragility, unsustainable national debt, which narrows governmental fiscal space, limiting provision of basic social goods, and worsening economic inequality. Not only that, sub-Saharan Africa holds about 25% of the world's arable land, but only a fraction thereof is cultivated and actively irrigated. We are still majorly into subsistence farming. It is only in this part of the world that I will see governments who go abroad, they will buy machinery like tractors and go and put them in museums. Education. Government has divested itself almost completely from education of the people. Our children no longer go to public schools, and where the public schools are available, they are unaffordable. Unity schools, you pay between 300,000 to 400,000.
1: So, Barrister, you're saying essentially that Nigeria or Africa as a whole isn't ready for greater responsibility.
0: We have not shown any capacity. We want to go and sell to the world. How can you be asking for a seat on the United Nations Security Council? We haven't shown capacity. Look at the extractive industry. The bulk of our wealth is in our resources, isn't it? And he say, our children don't know. They don't know what they call bauxite. They have never seen aluminium before. They don't know uranium. We walk on the land. We don't know what is beneath it. The oil that we are extracting, we barely get 40% of, you know, what we extract from the earth. Why? Because we lack capacity. How can such a continent be? It is not served a la carte. Sorry, a la mouse.
1: I'm taking your reactions on Facebook now at SplashFM105.5 Ibadan. Do you agree that Nigeria is not prepared, or do you think that Nigeria is able to take on greater responsibility in international peace and security as the president is proposing at the United Nations General Assembly? 0706-949-3000. 0706-949-3000. Hello, good morning.
2: Good morning, Global Good.
1: Good morning, sir.
2: Barrister, good morning.
0: Good morning, my brother.
2: Hey, Mr. This is Akin Blushiri.
1: You're welcome.
0: Akin, how are you?
2: The school closed in Edo Street. Barrister, you have said the judge is an aberration. It was this same man, a CNN of the company that is not here, that is significant, he charged them. It was this same man that was supposed to be thanking the president, that was the one that put him in office. So if it's not an Nigeria, it's an amazing country. That and that kind of person. If you listen to him, you know that he's not fit for that office. Now, seeing what he's saying clearly shows that he doesn't know what he's saying. That the 5 cents, 2,000 naira in the UK, And just imagine, I don't even believe that kind of thing from a primary school student or from a secondary school student. Talk more of a governor of a state.
1: All right,
2: it's
1: thank
2: a shame.
1: You.
2: Yeah, he's saying that. And let me say this also.
1: Very quickly.
2: If I was the president he's advocating for, do you expect Mr. Trump, my dear foreign president, to sit on the same seat with the country that he termed a country of particular concern? Can you compare a UK prime minister sitting with a country that is that they have termed a country that is practically corrupt? It's not possible.
1: Mm.
2: Africa is not ready yet. Maybe it's not even from ready.
1: Thank you very much, Mr. Kimbulishere. 0706-949-3000. That's the number to call. Eunice Sheriff Wolabi on Facebook says, good morning, Morning Splash team. Nigeria should stop electing educated illiterates in public offices. I'm glad you didn't mention anybody's name. That's a blanket statement. It's the reason I was able to read that. Let's see, we have so many comments on Facebook. I'm just trying to see if we can squeeze in one more call. Okay. Otumba KK says, my barrister, I think you should know how much people are paying on bills, house rents. That's in the UK. Stop saying this. How much are you paying in house rent bills in Nigeria? That's the question he's asking. But somebody has answered him very graciously. Akinsoya Jibola Sheyi says, how much are they paying? I earn £3,000 monthly after tax. And my bills for a 3-bedroom flat is less than £1,100, including electricity and all. I use £80 fuel in a month, and I keep over £1,500 to myself every month. So what are you saying? Do you think everyone here is suffering? Like you always read lies online?
0: You see,
1: this is an interesting conversation.
0: What some people, we are not saying, you just don't look at the pump price of fuel in isolation.
1: Mm.
0: You look at the totality, you know, of the existence of a man.
1: Right.
0: All right? And that's what we're saying. The purchasing power has been taken away from Nigerians, particularly. You cannot compare that with what obtains in Europe.
1: Right. Akinsoya Jibola Sheyi goes on to say, Akwebola is a misfit, and I can't but laugh at the people of Edo State. I'm in the UK, and yes, fuel price has gone up from £1.50 to £1.85. But do you know the fraction of my salary I used to buy fuel monthly?
0: Mm-hmm.
1: It's less than 3%. And if I were in Nigeria, I could never use that percentage monthly, even if I was earning 1 million naira monthly. If a state is being governed by such... okay, I'm not going to call a governor what you have just called him. Hello, good morning.
3: Good morning.
1: Good morning, sir.
3: Hi, Baba Yemi from Akota.
1: Mr. Baba Yemi, great to have you.
3: I want to align myself with the lawyer in the house.
1: Okay, please go ahead, sir.
3: You may not agree with me. In 1960, when we got our independence, you know that we were not ready at that time. If we had been ready, what is the situation for now?
0: Hmm.
3: We were not ready, and we got it. And we now call it Ominira. So we are not ready for the National Security Council. For anything, in terms of power, in terms of economy, or whatever, call it anything, we are not ready at all. In terms of leadership, look at how we are ruling Africa. I want to have a seat in the nation. Forget about it. Good morning.
0: Thank you very much, sir. You can imagine a continent that cannot conduct free and fair elections. You can imagine a continent where some people will go in and doctor the constitution just to satisfy their desire. Law is reason unaffected by desire. That's what Aristotle told us. See tight leaders, all kinds of shenanigans in this Africa. You want to export that?
1: Let's take some more comments, Barrister. Ikupele Adeomi says, good morning, Splash. My regards to incoming Minister of Justice, Barrister Ogumola. Ogumola, you mean? Under APM government. Barrister, is that true? You didn't tell me. He says...
0: Well, you see, for me, my brother, it is true, people like us should be in government.
1: Right.
0: But if you see what they are doing inside that government... Look at, my brother went in there. Wole Soyinka went in there. Taisola Arin went in there. They came out with cars.
1: Marissa, let's take some more comments. Kudos to federal government and Honorable Minister of Power, Olasu Komitegbe. We're enjoying 18 hours power supply in my area, despite being in a lesser city. I wish you mentioned your area just so that we're able to take, you know, some data from there. Adoronke Akorede says, good morning. We can't say power has improved already until the dry season. That's when we would know if truly we're enjoying power supply, as the rainy season can't determine that. Hello, good morning.
4: Hello, good morning. My name is Debo.
1: Mr. Debo, you're welcome.
4: I want to talk concerning the security.
1: Please go ahead.
4: Yeah, the issue of security has nothing to do with the economy of the country. It has to do with the military. How much has the military impacted in the rest of the world?
1: Mm.
4: In that, Nigeria is the fourth more peacekeeping. Fourth in the world. If we've done more military wise to the world, we should be part of the Security Council. We should be there. That's nothing to do with the economy. India is there now. So we should be there. India is one of the poorest countries in the world.
1: Mm.
4: We should be there. Spent money.
0: Does India have a veto? The permanent members of the United Nations Security Council is what we're talking about.
4: Yes, when the whole Africa, 52 states, 52 countries, we don't have a voice.
1: So you agree that we should be on the international seats? That's your sentiment.
4: I support the president.
1: You support
4: not
1: the president. Okay.
4: I support the president not going there. He's using it as a way of grabbing the power. As the lawyer said it there.
1: Mm.
4: So the president is playing politics, and I understand. We should be there. We'll be there by the grace of God.
1: Thank you. Thank you very much. Samson Ademuagun says, good morning to you in the studio. It's a national disgrace for Nigeria not to be represented at the UN 81st session of United Nations General Assembly. While Nigerian President Bola Tinubu traveled to France to do what? Is he visiting the wife of Abraham Macron or his security? But Nigeria is represented now. The vice president is there representing the president. What do you mean by Nigeria is not represented? What we're talking about is what the president asked the vice president to propose at the UN General Assembly. Well, moving on. Gbenga Bolarinwa says, Madam Grace and Barrister, morning. I cannot but laugh at the governor of Edo State. The state has better people than him, but he's the governor of the state. The minimum wage in Britain is about £2,000, and in Nigeria, it is 70,000 naira. But does Britain have crude oil like Nigeria? But Nigeria has crude oil and moribund refineries, which can't even produce 1 litre of petrol. The governor should convert the 2,000 British pounds to a naira and see if it's just a stipend from the money earned monthly.
0: Let me just quickly chip this in concerning of Pueblo. Those who followed the politics of Edo State would know this. When the last governor and his crew came out with Edo No Be Lagos, Opebolo appears to be the answer that Tinubu has given them.
1: Mm.
0: He is their nemesis for taking that
1: really?
0: Position.
1: Gbenga Bolarinwa goes on to say, how about the purchasing power in Britain compared with Nigeria? So he did not see anything to compare with Nigeria, but only petrol. I think the governor should say something else, he says. Let's see. Adewale Additional says to me, why are we having improvements on power generation right now? It's because we're in the rainy season, whereby most of our generation dams are filled to the brim. It has always been like that from the ways I have been observing it from the past. So let us wait until the dry season is here before we can be commending the administration for improvement on power. Hello, good morning. Please call back if you will, 0706-949-3000. I laugh when I listen to comments like the one from your studio. What UN seat does is beyond ordinary. Africa can never grow beyond its state until they get its permanent seat. There are ways this power works to uplift not only the country with such a power, but also the continent as a whole. That's from Akeem Adedamola Shitsu. Let's squeeze in one more call. Hello, good morning.
5: Hello. Good morning.
1: Good morning, sir.
5: My last call is calling for you, sir.
1: You're a last caller. Good please morning, make it very brief, sir.
5: All right. But you're talking about a lady from London who was earning £3,000. The issue we have here, our data should please work on our currency.
1: Mm.
5: Our naira is too powerless. Now, the civil service minimum wage 70,000 naira. No, they are still talking about increasing the minimum wage, which will still be valueless. When you have £3,000, these people, they know how to guide their currency, including America and the euro in the European zone. But this country, I don't know our leaders. Maybe they are sick. I don't know.
1: Ah, can't say that.
5: Yes, maybe they are sick.
1: You can't say our leaders are sick. What do you mean by our leaders are sick?
5: Yes.
1: Okay, thank you. Thank you. Because of time, we're rushing.
0: That's his opinion. Barrister. He's entitled to it.
1: But he cannot say that on air, please. That our what do you mean by our leaders are sick? Sick in what way? Timothy Adetokunbo Vaughan says it's unfortunate that most of the individuals that eventually emerge as elected public office holders cannot pass interviews when subjected to an objective recruitment process for employment based on capacity and qualifications. But these are the same characters that are now occupying sensitive offices where life defining decisions will be taken. So it's unfortunate that we're not getting real value from those thrown out by electoral process and leadership process. We have so much comments, I cannot even take them, but hopefully we'll be able to take them in the, at the 8 o'clock hour. Thank you, everyone. Thank you, Barrister, for being a part of the conversation this morning. Femi is here. Good morning, Femi.
6: Good morning to you, Grace.
1: You people did not... I told you to always give me the memo. You and Tunde, whenever you're rocking the jersey, I want to be rocking the jersey as well. Tell me, what's happening today? What's
6: special? As you can see, the Super Eagles of Nigeria will be in action this later today, this evening.
1: So and this is like in solidarity.
6: Yeah, well, you know. So amazing. Go Eagles.
1: Exactly. You should have carried us along.
6: And by the way, Mr. Cardi B is finally in camp. So
1: that's not nice.
6: So
1: I remember the Cardi B conversation yesterday.
6: Although we doubt if he'll be in, what, he'll be in the game today.
0: What about the black blonde?
6: Who is that?
0: That black man with the blonde hair.
6: I'm not sure who that is. Osimhen?
0: Yeah, no.
6: Oh, he's in Jordan. You're not the part of this.
1: Guys, Femi and Tunde, they are in the studio. And I think they'll be telling you more about Mr. Cardi B and everything that he's going to be up to. He's going to tell you who Mr. Cardi B is, by the way. Thank you, everyone, for being a part of the show. Join us at 8. The Yo-Yo-Yo team is back. I'm your Shirley Grace. Akan Francis.

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0: AFCON 2027 qualifiers, Eric Chow demands full throttled start from Super Eagles of Nigeria. NFF to celebrate Moses Simon's 100th Super Eagles appearance. Well, he's now one of the senior men around. Cote d'Ivoire maintained dominance over Ghana in AFCON qualifiers after a 2-0 win in Bouaké. Don't worry, just stick around. You will get to know about how the results went down in the games played yesterday. But remember that today, later this evening, it is going to be the Super Eagles of Nigeria in action. Home action, which, you know, automatically should mean home win. That is, if you played right. Rivers United climbed to second after big win over Akon Khalifat. That is from the NPFL. In the world of boxing, date venue of Anthony Joshua versus Tyson Fury fight confirmed. You are like, here's somebody saying, finally. Alan scores twice as Norway beat Denmark. It's a very fantastic Friday morning. The city of Ibadan, slightly wet this morning. We are excited to welcome you into the world of sport on the program. Sports Bang on the Integrity Station Splash 105.5 FM. Today is Friday. Fantastic Friday. Winning Friday, the 25th day in the month of September, year 2026. And it's 26 minutes before 8 o'clock. My name is Tunde Olawuwo. Of course, Femaiti is in the building. You already heard his voice during the transition banter. Oluwafemi Akinsho is on board. Then shortly, you will get to hear from him. But hey, we are streaming on our Facebook fan page, Splash FM 105.5 Ibadan. Splash FM 105.5 Ibadan. And for a Friday like this, what do we have? We test your knowledge by putting up a profile, but leaving out the name. And then we hope that you are the fastest person to supply the correct answer, which comes with a price tag of 5,000 naira. So, on the page, you see something like this. I started my career in the 20th century and was active on and off for 30 years. I'm a multiple times world champion, one of the oldest conqueror at the World Cup, and also an Olympics gold medalist. Who am I? Let me take that again so that I don't confuse you. I started my career in the 20th century and was active on and off for 30 years. I'm a multiple times world champion and one of the oldest conquer.
1: One of the oldest to conquer the world.
0: Okay, that's on you. I mean, I was getting confused. One of the oldest, please, let's quickly edit that on the page if that's what we have there. One of the oldest to conquer the world and also an Olympics gold medalist. These little details count. So again, for the last time, I'm taking this. I started my career in the 20th century and was active on and off for 30 years. I'm a multiple times world champion, one of the oldest to conquer the world and also an Olympics gold medalist. Who am I? Well, now you have an idea, but you need to have the answer. Splash FM 105.5 Ibadan. That is the place to be. Quickly drop your comments and let's see if you're going to be our winner on Kashe. This morning on our Facebook trivia. Quickly, let me also take you through the world of Kashe this morning because it is Cashport Friday. You know, we promise, as always, that every game you play from Monday counts for you even on Friday. But then again, how about shooting multiple times? By the way it works is that if you play three, you get 30. So it's multiplied by 10. So play 3 for 30. That is how it works on Friday. I'm seeing on my dashboard, first prize, 100,000 naira. The second prize, 50,000 naira. That's a total of 150K to go out this morning on Kashe. So you don't want to sleep on this. You don't want to slack on this. You don't want to wait on this. You just want to play and stand a chance. The code is *347, *1004, *1#. Again, *347, *1004, *1#. *347, *1004, *1#. The system will ask how many games you're playing, and then it's your choice. One game, two, three, but advise three, because That takes you to 30. It qualifies you for the Cashpot bonus. You can also play via the website. It is the same. I mean, I get that question every time. Do I stand a better chance if I play via the USSD or the website? Is the same. It goes into the same draw, and then the computer will randomize. www.cashier.ng www.cashier.ng. Cashier is spelled K-A-S-H-E. And quickly, let me say this. Once you initiate the process, it sends you a code. A code is generated for you. You have between 30 and 40 minutes, because we have a lot of people who say, well, I don't know if I'm playing, if it's working. After 40 minutes, it becomes due. Meaning that if you pay after, then the money will, be reversed. So please, there's a window of 30 to 40 minutes for you to quickly complete your payment. That is how it works. A ticket is 500 naira, and it's for only those who are 18 and above. A special day this Friday. That's why if you check our page, you see me rocking Super Eagles Jesse and Famighty doing the same. Good morning. How are you?
1: I'm fine. Good morning to you today. Good morning to our esteemed listener. Well, moment of truth. Even though for a while now, it's never been an issue qualifying for the African Cup of Nations. But with Nigeria, you never can tell. I mean, we missed, after being champions in 2013, we missed out on the next two consecutive AFCON. So with Nigeria, really, you never can tell. AFCON should be an easy peasy for us, but I guess we'll wait. And we have been given, a soft landing, Madagascar at home. I mean, it doesn't get better than that for you to start good. In this kind of situations, how you start matters. So I'm really looking forward to how the Super Eagles of Nigeria will start this evening.
0: Okay, Super Eagles head coach Eric Chell has urged his players to make a strong start to the 2027 African Cup of Nations qualifying campaign. The three-time African champions will begin their qualifying round with a double header against Madagascar and Guinea-Bissau. This month, Nigeria will host the Barrier of Madagascar at the Goswill Akpabio International Stadium, Uyo, later this evening before travelling to Bissau to face the Jutus of Guinea-Bissau next Tuesday. Charles stressed the importance of determination and a positive start as the Super Eagles aim to secure qualification for the tournament. Today's clash with the Barrier will evoke memories of some intriguing past encounters between the two countries at senior level. It is 5 p.m. Nigerian time in Uyo later this evening, and it is Operation No Mercy. Moses Simon is set to receive a special honor from the NFF, that is Nigerian Football Federation, if he makes his 100th appearance for the Super Eagles against Madagascar later this evening. He's one of those guys that, somehow we don't give a lot of attention to, but he's trusted by so many managers who have coached the Super Eagles.
1: Absolutely. I love his consistency. I mean, made his debut in 2015. So he has only been in the Super Eagles of Nigeria for 11 years, but have been able to reach 100 caps in about 11 years shows a high level of consistency. It means that he averaged about 8 to 9 caps per year, and with only about 3 or 4 international breaks in a year, it shows that he has really been consistently available for the Super Eagles of Nigeria. He's not cherry picking games, he's not feigning injuries. He has been a constant for us for the past 10 plus years. So it's really a good one. It's an exclusive club, only a handful. Even some of the great of Nigeria never could boast of making 100 appearances for Nigeria. So it's a testament of consistency and availability, and I'm just happy that even though he's not the captain yet, but he's in the captain group, and I'm happy that he's still here. He's still here because he's one of, till now, he's still one of those guys that can be trusted on our wings.
0: Yeah. At a point, he was even making a name for himself as a dead ball specialist. I think it was, was he under Stephen Keshi or Sunday Olise?
1: Yeah, I think there was a time he was
0: a trusted guy
1: for our free kicks. Yeah, absolutely. And and he's one who has, exemplified himself both on both wings, even though we know that his favorite is on the left, but He's always happy to step in on the right if need be. He's just Mr. Consistency, and I'm really happy for him. I'm even looking forward to him starting. I think he should start today, especially with the absence of Osimhen. I believe that Ademola Lookman will probably be playing behind whoever he decides to start as the number nine tonight. That should be Ako Adams, but wait and see.
0: Well, he made his debut for the Super Eagles in March 2015. And he's been one of those who, you know, quietly go about their... I mean, it was also that same year that he got married. maybe I should quickly add that. He got married to his wife, Ibukun Sarah Adenuga, right here in Ibadan.
1: In Ibadan.
0: At the Civic Center. I was there. And then to quickly add that. Well, a great guy, Moses Simon, and one of the... guys on the list of the Super Eagles captain role.
1: Yeah, absolutely. I think he will start. I'm sure he will start tonight.
0: Or maybe when he's sure that we are winning the game and then you bring him in.
1: The fact is, he's not one of those guys who say, I can't restart him because we want to start strong. He's actually naturally supposed to be in our first 11. If Ademola Lookman is not starting in the left wing position, I think the next man would be...
0: And why would Ademola Lookman be starting?
1: Because in the last couple of games now, it feels like Eric Shaw prefers Lookman in a more central role, more behind the striker kind of thing. So it's possible that Moses Simon starts on the left.
0: All right, Cote d'Ivoire maintained its long dominance over Ghana in the African Cup of Nations qualifiers with a 2-0 victory in the opening Group C game at the 2027 qualifiers on a Thursday. But again, we have testimony in the building. We're set to take us through some of the games played across different, you know, cities of the continent of Africa yesterday. Good morning, how are you?
2: Yeah, good morning. I'm very fine. I'm very fine. Good morning, FMIT. Good morning to everyone listening. Well, yesterday we had a lot of games played, and the biggest game of them was Cote d'Ivoire against Ghana. It's Cote d'Ivoire defeating Ghana 2-0, and it showed their superiority over the Ghanaian side, which Ghana had most of their players in that game. The likes of Fatawu played, they had most of crop of their players, but they actually got the defeat yesterday. And Brian Mwembo's Cameroon also defeated Comoros yesterday as well. Like a landslide victory for them.
0: I hope Karik was watching that game. You should know where to play this guy the next time.
2: Well, it might actually not be Karik's fault, because Mwembo will always deliver for Manchester United, and he brought that form to Cameroon. Scored yesterday as well, leading them to a good defeat.
0: Karik is playing him out of position.
1: He has not delivered in the last couple of games.
2: Well, it does not. Mwembo just knows how to get the goals, either for Cameroon or irrespective of the position they play.
0: Oh yeah, let's go back to qualifiers.
2: So yesterday as well, DR Congo defeated the Equatorial Guinea 2-0. Namibia also defeated Congo 1-0. And Libya played 2-2 with Botswana. Tunisia as well played 1-1 with Uganda.
0: All right, great one. Thank you very much. We are running the draw right now for the first 50,000 naira to go out on Cashier this morning. Remember, after this one will be 100,000. But before then, Rivers United moved up to second place on the Nigerian Premier Football League table after recording a convincing 5-0 victory over Concalifat FC. Salman Abubakar opened the scoring for the host in the 27th minute with a superb strike from out of the box. Chijoke Mbauma doubled Rivers United's lead in the 49th minute, with Alex Oyoa providing the assist. Abaka then grabbed his second goal of the match 9 minutes later, following a feinty move to make it 3-0. Wasu Falalu added a fourth in the 62nd minute after being teed up by Mbauma, before substitute Ekene Awaze completed the route 6 minutes from full time. The emphatic victory takes Rivers United to second place with 10 points from 4 matches, while Concalifat remain 19th with 2 points from 5 games.
1: They are the favourites to win this, absolutely, especially with their early exit, you know, at the CAF competition, which means the CAF Champions League, which means that they don't get to rack up, you know, outstanding games like they did last season. I believe they're the favorites. They've been in and they're like us now. They've been like second for like twice now. I think it's finally time for them to, you know, be the champions again.
0: Okay, we'll wait to see. And again, we hope that Eyimba finds a way to, you know, resolve the problems.
1: I've already
0: club.
1: Told them
0: how to. It breaks my heart to see them, you know, struggle like that.
1: I've already told them how to resolve the issue, you know, let everybody go, including the legend himself. Let's press the reset button, basically.
0: But that is not the only way. That is one way.
1: You could also change the manager, but that would just be papering over the cracks. Just start again.
0: Where do you put money on it?
1: Maybe the first call of the day.
0: Okay. Well, let's right now go to our Facebook fan page. Okay, as we await that 09056, and of course, the last two digits 55. Hello, good morning. Hello. Hey, hello, good morning. I'm not sure the person has actually picked the call. Just that we can't say hello. Good morning. Okay, let's check again. Let's check again. On our Facebook fan page, I started my career in the 20th century and was active on and off for 30 years. I'm a multiple times world champion, one of the oldest to conquer the world, and also an Olympics gold medalist. Who am I? Hello, good morning.
3: Hello,
0: Mother. Yes, sir. Good morning. How are you today?
3: You have 1 minute remaining.
0: What's this going on? Please, let's check the balance again. I mean, we just put money there. You know, this network sometimes can be very funny. Okay, do we have a winner on our page?
1: Yes, we do. First, the correct answer is the man who was on the other end of one of the biggest bouts, if not the biggest bout in the world, the Rumble in the Jungle. He was the opponent to Muhammad Ali. George Foreman is the correct answer, of course. He started his career in 1967, retired in 1977, and came back in 1994 and became a world champion again, eventually retiring in 1997. Till now, he's still the oldest heavyweight world champion because after he came back from retirement, he became heavyweight world champion again. So George Foreman.
0: George Foreman.
1: Yeah, is the man, you know, the other end of the Rumble in the Jungle. We have another big bout coming in December. I doubt if it has anything, although there are also two boxers, but I don't think it will ever give us anything close to what Muhammad Ali and George Foreman gave us.
0: The heavyweight is no longer the same. Hello, good morning.
3: Hello.
0: So sorry, the network was trying to play a fast one on us. My name is Tunde. I'm calling from Splash FM.
3: All right,
0: yes, sir. What's your name, sir? All right, did you play cashier?
3: Yes, I played.
0: When last did you play?
3: I played this morning.
0: Oh, you played this morning. Well, I'm happy to tell you that you've won 50,000 naira. Yeah, congratulations to you. Yes, we'll call you back after the program.
3: All right, thank you, sir.
0: Yes, and I wish you a wonderful Friday. Okay, there goes our 50K winner.
1: And according to our screen, quickly, the first correct answer came in from Olanrewaju Adebisi Marshall. According to our screen here, he is the winner. Of course, to be subjected to VR.
0: Okay, I thought it was Ame Chichimebere. That was the one I first saw, came in 10 minutes ago. But again, subject to VR, be on the group, maybe in about 5 minutes from now. Well, I mean, you know, these days we have to be careful, even in football. VR must check and check for the microsecond, which may count in the overall scheme of things. Remember that shortly we'll be running the draw for 100,000 naira. If I were you, maybe you make some last minute rush and hope that it's going to be your turn. The long awaited all British heavyweight fight between Anthony Joshua and Tyson Fury has been scheduled to take place at Cardiff's Principality Stadium on December 11. The main event will be held in the early hours of Saturday in the UK. Okay, so let me ask you, Fumaiti, do you think that these guys are, you know, they are still the guys?
1: No. They are past it. I think it's just fantasy. I think most boxing fans, just for the sake of it, wants to know what will eventually be the outcome of that bout. But when it comes to being in their 80s, I think both of them are past it. None of them have belts to their name, even. No belt is at stake here. So that's why I said it's just fantasy of the boxing fans. But they both still have the name, and I'm sure the Principality Stadium will still be packed full. But it will offer what it would have offered if this was done about 6-7 years ago, when both of them were still holding, you know, belts.
0: What is this about boxers these days? you know, fighting only when they are past their primes. Is this something to do with their promoters or what?
1: Well, I think when they're in their prime, they have, well, especially when they have belts, most of them usually have mandatory challengers. So those bouts that we usually like to see, is sometimes it's hard to navigate around their mandatory challengers to be able to give us those bouts. I think that's basically it. You hold a belt, the WBO or the IBF will give you a mandatory challenger.
0: Hello, good morning. Hello, good morning, sir. My name is Tunde. I'm calling you from Splash FM.
4: Okay,
0: yes, sir. Did you play cashier?
4: Yes.
0: What's your name?
4: Is that right?
0: What's your name? Your name, sir? Okay. Well, I'm happy to tell you that you've won 100,000 naira this morning.
4: Ah!
0: Ah!
4: Alhamdulillah. Thank you so much.
0: Congratulations. You won it. You won it. Congratulations to you. We'll call you after the program. Okay?
4: Okay, thank you.
0: All right. Do have a wonderful Friday.
1: Wow. He sounded like he was just waking up. Now he's fully awake.
0: 100 kills enough to wake anybody up. Thank you for my team.
1: Always a pleasure to be here.
0: Thank you, Testimony. Thank you, Dolapo. Germany, Netherlands 1-0. Portugal 1 against Wales. Austria defeated Israel 3-1. Of course, Greece 2-1 against Serbia. Join us tomorrow at 1:15 on World Sports. My name is Tunde Olawo. Bye-bye.

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1: Yo Yo Yo Yo.
0: And we're excited. The energy is pumping.
2: That's right.
3: Yeah.
0: And today is 25th of September 2026. So welcome to the program. And we have a lot of September born around here.
2: Yeah.
0: EY Lawson. September. Charity September. Annie Fowoshe is September.
3: Yeah, sure.
0: And Michael Ratubos is also September.
4: Yes.
0: We're counting down to Tuesday.
3: Did I hear you?
0: Don't
4: worry, we're marking our calendars for you. You don't have to hear us.
2: You can't escape it.
0: You guys are not going to escape this September.
3: I'm going to blackmail all of you now. I want to take day off.
0: All right, welcome. Grace, good morning to you.
2: Good morning, Shum. Great to be here. Thank you.
0: And Michael, good morning to you.
3: Happily sandwiched between two beautiful women.
0: That's great. And Charity, good morning.
4: Good morning.
0: All right, quickly, let's hit the ground running. I'll start. I have a lot of stories that, you know, caught my attention this week, but I'm just going to zero in on this man. This man in Edo State. I mean, I had Grace and Barrister, you know, Barrister was even raising his voice at the point.
2: He couldn't believe it.
0: He was angry. But when I listened to him too yesterday, I mean, I played like three times and I was wondering, are you for real? I mean, are you really serious? Is this how to even publicly make an argument? I mean,
4: maybe you should play it for the benefit of us.
2: For those who have not heard it.
4: Have the patience to listen to it.
0: Yes.
5: Edo is in a safe hand. Nigeria is also in a safe hand. When we complained about cost of petrol, I was in London last week. I told my friend, let's go and buy fuel. Just to know the cost of fuel between Nigeria and England.
4: Okay.
5: Let me tell you, after conversion, it's about 3,000 something to 1 liter of fuel. We are doing very well here. The president is stabilizing the economy. He's an economist. Our president is not a supermarket man. The supermarket people, let them wait. When it is time for supermarket people to rule Nigeria, if technocrats is not here again, then they will come.
0: Now, I have no business with supermarket man.
2: Who is he even referring
3: to?
0: You know who he's talking about. We know who the veiled reference is for. But comparing us with United Kingdom in terms of our fuel and then stopping there is ingenious. Anyway, I don't know how you guys felt about it. I think Okwebolo should talk less.
2: I think he should get a spokesperson. You know,
4: he does have spokesperson.
0: He has, but I think he
2: should be handling
0: less.
2: Engagement.
0: Like, even if he's going to for campaign, if you want to campaign for President Tinubu, this is how to campaign for President Tinubu. No, this is not how to campaign for President Tinubu. But I mean, it exposes a lot of things about him when he speaks in this manner.
4: But to be fair to him, he's not the first politician who's made such comparisons. We've had
2: under
4: people
2: this administration,
4: in the past, compare what's going on in the US to Nigeria. I mean, just 2 days ago, the Minister of Petrol Oil was on Channels Television, and he also was comparing the fuel situation in Nigeria to what's obtainable in the US. So it seems
0: Cherry picking. Why are they not talking about our minimum wage?
3: Ghana, you're not talking about
2: purchasing power.
0: Compare our port transportation.
4: The amenities.
0: The efficiency
4: of
0: with the port transportation
4: with what we have here.
0: So why don't they compare our health you know, with what is happening
4: so
0: there.
4: So they're going to want to make the argument that suits them. Of course, they're not going to point out what is going to make it obvious that we are at such a disparity. They want to, you know, bobo people into seeing that it's not so bad. After all, I mean, one of the things that
0: he said, we are doing very well here.
4: Yeah. But how about this? One of the things that the petroleum minister said was that the U.S. has one of the largest number of refineries. And they're buying petrol just around the same price as Nigerians are buying. So it doesn't mean that even if we were giving Dangote
0: refineries. We don't need more. That's
4: basically it. The price is not going to be cheaper even if we had more refineries.
0: That's what you're saying.
2: I like how somebody who resides in the UK sent us a message replying someone who was asking if we're unaware of the heavy bills, the cutthroat bills that Nigerians in the UK pay. And the person said he earns £3,000 a month. And by the time he puts together his rent, electricity, water and all of that, it comes to £1,100 a month. And then he's able to use £80 for his fuel. At the end of all of that spending, he has about £1,500 thereabout left for himself, so he can do savings, investment, or whatever. How do you compare that with a Nigerian who is barely earning 100,000 naira?
4: How far can
2: the 100,000 naira even go
4: with the high prices of food, fuel, transportation?
0: You said I earn £3,000 monthly after tax.

0: didn't even tell the story.
1: Until you converted.
0: Until you converted. No, not convert. Until you understand that that person works 40 hours per week. If that person works 40 hours per week, the average, you know, wage is about £2,000. And that's about 4 million. About yes, 4 million.
2: Say 4 million naira.
0: So, you see, so.
1: In a week.
0: So, yeah, in a year.
2: And then he's buying
0: in a month,
2: 800 naira per liter to do comparison.
0: So, you see, what fascinates me about these people, I don't agree with you that you should talk less.
2: I think they should.
0: Everybody in the ruling government, in the party of the ruling government speaks that way. And so when you listen to them, you begin to question your own brain. Basically,
1: you know what's interesting.
0: That's basically my answer. Now, so let's do comparisons. Mm-hmm. The Nigerian minimum wage is how much in terms of dollars? It's about $30 or thereabout. I mean, the Nigerian minimum wage. Maybe if you now do Lagos State and Oyo State, maybe it will be like $40 and the rest of it. What exactly is he talking about? And that UK that he talk. You see, I am happy that we also have the grace and charity to have. You know, at least traveled.
1: So she did better.
0: You see, the problem that I have with people in government is they think that many of us have not been to Muritala Mohammed Airport. So the Monday Okpebolo that is talking about London. In London, you don't even need to buy a car.
2: No, you don't need to buy fuel.
0: You don't even need to buy fuel because. Train. They have train on the ground. They have train underground. They have tram. They have everything. See, if you are in the UK and you are buying a car, it's just you want to exercise vanity.
1: Because or maybe even, you have children.
0: Yeah,
1: kids.
0: Maybe. No, even if you have children. By the way, if a child in UK in school uniform doesn't pay shishi for transportation to school and back, if in UK, let somebody controvert me. In the UK, if you wear school uniform, you are not paying transportation. What about in his own Edo State? Is there any train, any tram, any public transportation in his own Edo State? You see, these people live in La La Land, basically.
2: Where is that?
0: Somewhere non-existent.
1: In the bubbles, really.
0: Yeah, basically.
1: Interestingly, while I was waiting, you know, to come on air, you and Michael were saying, what was I doing in the car? I was watching the interview of Daniel Bwala on Arise TV.
0: Another one.
1: And he was being asked, you know, about the president's 3 consecutive absence at the United Nations General Assembly. Yeah. After he played around the question, deflecting here and there, he eventually said it is his choice. So the president can decide if he does not want to go or not.
0: The most important assembly.
1: How do you answer? Even if you could have a more diplomatic answer for that. But he played around the question, almost avoiding the question. Eventually, when he saw that the interviewer was unrelenting, and then he said, it's choice. Take it or leave it.
0: But
1: he was even saying, he was asked about the president, the walking visit or non-walking visit. He said we should ask chat. There's something called non-walking and walk. We should ask chat GTB.
0: Imagine.
1: Chat GTB.
0: Imagine.
3: No, actually, he corrected himself.
1: And then he said it again.
3: Yes, he still made a mistake.
1: If you're in doubt, you should ask chat GTB.
3: All of us, we should give him some grace. Yeah. We all make mistakes.
0: No, we should be charitable.
3: Yeah, I mean, we're all human. There are times when you're trying to. Yeah,
2: I have
3: so
2: no problem with that.
3: The fact that he's a government official
2: doesn't preclude that. My problem is that how they dismiss...
0: They dismiss their
1: concerns.
3: Yes,
1: you know.
3: That is the issue.
0: By the way, I think we should give credit to the vice president. I
2: enjoy this.
3: Yeah.
0: I saw.
3: Well,
0: I listened to his speech.
3: I listened to his speech,
0: yeah. And
2: he's an orator.
0: The vice president is an orator.
1: He speaks well.
0: He speaks
1: with authority.
2: And I love the way he usually arranges.
0: Yeah,
2: his thoughts.
0: Yeah, very
2: that's
0: very fantastic.
3: Is he the one that wrote
1: cute to the speech writer?
0: So if he's not the speech writer, he has input.
2: Even if he's speaking extemporaneously, just listen to him. Try listening. He's one guy who is comfortable speaking.
0: Yeah, exactly. And I suspect that the president, you know, decided that he would be going to the UNGA because he speaks better.
3: Articulate.
0: Yeah, he's more. I think he's more articulate than the president. Mm. Yeah, by my assessment, I think he is. I listened to him last night. You know, I watched live on TV and I was fascinated by the fact that he was traveling from one thought to the other.
2: Yeah,
0: what fascinated me. Yeah, he held
1: the room.
0: What fascinated me, however, is that when leaders from Africa go to UNGA.

0: Yeah. They are always doing babiala. They're always, you know, they're always begging. I find it very okay. I don't want to use that word.
1: So are you comparing when we appear there and when China?
0: Yeah, those guys are bombastic. You know what? You have to listen to look at the Israeli prime minister. Yeah, he was even telling the people. So how
2: the
0: many
2: cowards
0: here? You can walk out now. You know,
2: stand up
0: when,
2: and go.
0: When leaders of countries that are so confident in themselves,
2: but it's something that makes them confident.
1: You know exactly.
2: But we don't the vice president
0: was saying we should make the natural resources of Africa work for Africa.
2: Mm-hmm.
0: However, he said it in a way that looked like we are begging you, please make una allow us. I was wondering why can't we band together? 54 countries.
1: Okay, so look at the table that Trump is setting for China.
0: Mm.
1: They'll be discussing AI. Mm. Will they call us on that table?
0: It's because China insisted that as a national policy.
2: It is because China is also a powerful driver and a powerful creator in AI.
1: Yes.
2: So the US needs to liaise with them. If the China was inconsequential,
1: no.
2: Donald Trump would not be discussing AI.
3: You know, Trump does not really care like that.
1: He calls anybody
3: to love. Exactly.
1: Let's go for a break.
3: Meanwhile, before we go on this break, everything people are just saying, you're just saying your own. Very soon, we'll see influencers who are speaking about the achievement of this government that people cannot see. So let's prepare ourselves for that.
1: So my statement about 4,000 of them.
3: 4,000, yes.
1: Yeah. I said that
0: we are more
2: it's
0: than
2: in the
0: them.
2: Works.
1: I said, here, we need to tell the blind man that it is raining.
0: Yeah, sure. Mm. We are more than them.
2: Very powerful.
0: We are even more than them.
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5: 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Yeah. No cash.

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0: you for being with us out here. I know people wanted to call us, but guys, can you briefly tell us your story of the week? Let's start from Charity.
1: Well, I don't want to do the influencer story, so I'm going to go for the one that got me, you know, shook me in some ways. It was Wiki, really.
0: Okay.
1: Yeah, his admittance, even though to inadvertently
0: subtly manipulated.
1: Yes, and then his attempt to walk that back, because we all watched those who watched and those who listened eventually listened to him say those things, that how it was obvious that if Obi won in Rivers particularly, it was going to send a wrong message, so he had to stop it.
0: He said no.
1: That was what he said. Yeah, that they had to stop it. And Nigerians were like, oh wow, so now finally you admit, because some people had always been insinuating that there might have been some underworkings when you consider reports by the BBC and other investigative journalists that said Obi won the election, at least up until some point before it was stopped. And then eventually he came back and said no, that was not what he meant. Their strategy was to get people in Rivers to vote for Obi, and
0: we had the first one.
1: Like, come on. And this was what I was referring to last week. You know, we talked about Wiki last week, and we're wondering what makes him so powerful. Is it because the people of Rivers and FCT love him? He's able to get them to vote in his favor, or is it because
0: there's something
1: sinister on playing beneath? And I think he kind of answered to that. I feel like we should listen very well to the things he said, and even some of the things that he didn't say in that interview, because he revealed some truths to us, and I hope we do not forget. And in this, I think INEC is very culpable, because how can one man decide how the outcome of an election should go when there is INEC? You know, that for me was... I think he realized very quickly that he had messed up, and he had tried to work it back. But I don't think that a lot of people believe him when he says he was that they told people in Rivers to actually go ahead and vote Obi as against voting for Atiku. I do not think that was the case. I think that it was what he said the first time, and there should be consequences.
0: Right. I heard the chairman of INEC saying that they are up against vote manipulation this time, and that, but we should know that only the police have the power to prosecute electoral offenders.
1: No, INEC does have a role to play. I don't know if you saw the report about some, was it 600 professors who had endorsed the president. Professors play a very important role in INEC ad hoc staff listing. So these 600 that have obviously now said that they are no longer partisan, are they also going to be allowed to be ad hoc members? Because if they are, how can you guarantee that they would not in some ways try to subvert the will of the people? So yes, maybe police are the ones that can actually charge people, and but INEC also has a lot of due diligence that they can do that may be able to, in the long run, sift out certain people from having access, you know, to
0: let me close this. You know, since the day we had a conversation around, you know, clerics endorsing politicians,
2: traditional
0: rulers, and I saw people even on our comment session saying that, look, you know, they have the rights, there's nothing wrong, you know. And I said, I don't think there is any institution that is spared of this political influence. And so we should not be surprised when INEC chairman is rooting for a particular candidate, or when the judges are coming
2: on your mandate,
0: openly saying that this is the candidate that we prefer, you know. And then, you know, everybody is just, and then we have, you know, we have media houses also coming out, and Michael is saying this is my candidate, and Charity is saying this is my. Everybody just goes on and
1: does what they want.
3: We are back in Thomas state of nature.
0: That's where we are going eventually. So it becomes there's nothing wrong when journalists begin to endorse a candidate.
1: They have
0: to
1: rationalize
0: first, exactly,
1: before they are journalists.
0: So you know, and they have a right. I think so. That's where I lost it there. And so if. If you are expecting that something will happen, it might not happen.
2: Mm.
0: Nothing might that might happen.
1: And that's
0: from
1: rather
0: this
1: unfortunate.
0: One. Exactly. So, Michael, yours, your story.
2: So, I am also, you know, I'm bothered by the death of the 37, and just questions. I have questions, and I will close. First question is, what happened to those 37, including the minors among them? Did anybody kill them? Were they privy to certain information that some powerful people didn't want out? Then, two is this. Where are the masterminds? Those children and those other ones that were arrested could not have been the minors, legal or illegal. Three, how did we determine that they were illegal? What exactly were the measurements? What was the yardstick for measuring? What was the touchstone? Oh, they're in mining, so the word touchstone is appropriate. What was the touchstone used to measure? That's one question. Fourth question is, I am bothered by the fact that nothing might come out of it. Mm. You know, just re-echoing what you said, you know, for charities, topic. I'm worried that we could just have entered another cycle, a vicious one at that.
4: Mm.
2: And I am bothered for this country. Really. I am really bothered. And the bother is, when are we going to be able to see we are also a sane nation? You know, we always say in a sinner climb. When are other people going to describe us as sinner climb?
0: Okay. Painful story, very disturbing. Yes.
4: You know, a lot of times we want to be optimistic, we want to be hopeful. We really want to come on here, turn on the mic and have good news, you know, to dissect and talk about. But when you look at the headlines, you don't get a chance to. I think my story for the week would be NMDPRA cracking down on filling stations. I'm not even going to talk about the regulatory body because I think we did justice to it yesterday. That's Charity good. And yeah. I, when she was asking, are they usually sleeping or folding their hands, and then all of a sudden they just wake up and realize, oh, there has to be a crackdown, while Nigerians are suffering every day. We cannot be buying fuel at 1,400, and there are managers or attendants in these filling stations who are under dispensing. So beyond seizing the licenses of those filling stations, closing down the filling stations, I am advocating that the culprits should be apprehended and prosecuted adequately. Because the reason we find ourselves in this quagmire in Nigeria is because there are no consequences for crime, for criminality, for these kinds of... There are no consequences. Those managers now, okay, they close down the filling stations. They move on to the next one. And they are able to corrupt the system. It's like cancer. When he enters the body, he corrupts every other organ. And then before you know, the body crashes down. It's the same thing they will do when they move to other filling station. And they will continue to do that until they're apprehended. So my message today is to us Nigerians. How are we all complaining about the economy? How are we all complaining about the cost of living? Yet some Nigerians are still looking for one way or the other to shortchange, to cheat their fellow Nigerians. We cannot continue to talk about the government if we as a people continue to engage in things like this.
0: All right. Thank you. Thank you, gentlemen and ladies. Did you listen to Brother Umahi?
1: Yeah. About shutting down
0: the bridge,
1: the coastal road.
0: No.
4: About decorating the Niger bridge with the president's pictures.
1: I didn't.
4: I don't know why. What happened at that event? But I think there was something probably that was, you know, in the air at that event, because a lot of statements, ridiculous is what I would term it, came out from that event. It was, first of all, the minister saying that the federal government is looking to employ 4,000 influencers. And then the one I saw in the headlines this morning, the minister is saying that we need to beautify the bridge. And to do that, he's suggesting that we use the president's pictures all over
0: because
4: to show
0: he deserves our appreciation
4: for the good work he's done with the bridge. And then on that same platform, we had the governor of Edo State saying that Nigerians are doing very well, we're living very well because they are buying fuel for 3,000. I think something happened at that event that they are not telling
0: nothing
4: us.
0: Nothing happened there. It was just a political event, isn't it? It was a political event, and so nothing happened there. The other one is the rhetorics of campaign that we began to hear in our sphere right now. And I was worried about those rhetorics. Are you worried?
1: I am. I mean, I have been for a very long time. And if I'm being fair, I think that we've had people, overzealous people in their speeches in every administration, going back only God knows how long. But it does seem like that problem got worse within the 8-year term of former President Muhammadu Buhari. Yeah. And then we're seeing it on another level in this administration, moving into campaigns for the 2027 elections. But beyond what the people are saying, you know, I wondered, especially when I saw the lawmaker from Oyo, I wondered, why do they say it? Is it because there is an audience that wants to hear it? Because if there is no market, if there is no demand, there would not be supply. So maybe, yeah, sometimes you can. But we have established in the past that inherently, as Nigerians, we're moved by certain things when it comes to elections. Religion is one of it. Ethnicity is also one of it, right? So isn't it possible that, unfortunate as these comments are, these people who say this say it because they know that some people want to hear this.
4: And
1: they may not come
4: it.
1: Out and say it openly. You know, they may say it in the secrecy of their houses. But these comments, these sentiments are shared by certain people, and they gravitate towards whoever has the gusto to say it out in public. Now, that does not make it right, but I think that there is an audience is the reason that once, whether it is the senator in Osun or the lawmaker in Abuja or the senator or this local government chairman in Oyo State, that's the reason why they go ahead and say it. It is despicable, it is abhorrent, but there seem to be an audience, people who want to hear that kind of rhetoric, people who applaud it, people who cheer it on. And maybe these people are trying to play to the, you know, fancies of such an audience.
4: In the meantime, guys, let's not forget about the beautiful bride.
0: The ADC governorship.
4: Yes, the untainted beautiful bride.
2: Wow.
1: Yeah, you have to toot your own horn.
4: I mean,
1: I'm just
4: that term is, there's just something about
0: where I enjoyed your conversation yesterday was when Charity said that, why is it that when they want to speak to us, they go to Lagos?
1: I mean, it bothered me.
2: Because Lagos is the capital of Oyo State.
1: It really bothered me.
4: Unofficial capital.
1: Or is it that we're not doing enough to bring them here?
0: Maybe we are not. Hello, good morning.
5: Hello, yo. I hope our government will do the mission, and they will not truncate our yo again, that they do during the Indian saga. I hope they are ready on action. Are you aware of it? Ask them, the time to prepare for war is when they are received. And I have said this separately on many occasions.
0: Thank you very much, Mr.
5: What is happening?
0: Hello, good morning.
6: Hello. Good morning.
1: Good morning.
6: This is Olaf from your company for even. Olaf, miss my name.
4: You're welcome.
6: Hello. Okay. Sir Mundi Opebolo, with his statement, one thing our leaders, they fail to know that in as much they continue bastardizing our currency in this country, everything will continue going wrong. Okay. A lady said maybe it was Cornelius, she's collecting maybe £12 per hour in United Kingdom. Now, £12 is, let's say, 8 hours, we give you 96. 96 times 30, we give you £2,880. Okay, £2,880, we do everything within that month. But in Nigeria, can you do everything with 2,880 naira within 1 hour? Because their currency is powerful. They maintain their currency, they get the currency jealously. But in Nigeria, 70,000 naira, from 70,000 now, we are talking of the people of minimum wage, they are talking about 500,000. This will, everybody, this will remember Zimbabwe. Everybody is a millionaire in Zimbabwe during the reign of Robert Mugabe. But it's fabulous, useless millions. Our leaders will just go and sleep and think. Thank you.
0: Thank you very much. Let's see who is here. Hello, good morning.
7: Hello, good morning, Sasha.
1: Good morning.
7: I'm Jide. I'm calling from Kulema.
1: Jide, you're welcome. Jide, please go ahead. Yeah.
7: Now, I think APC and the other people are doing a very great mistake of allowing the governor to be speaking like that. I think APC and the other people should have done something. They should have come on behalf of the governor, maybe the chairman or the secretary, if he had apologized, because the man has been faltering over the years. So he should have come and apologized that, sorry, the governor did not mean it that way or something like that. Because the man, the way he appeared and the way he spoke at times, it doesn't appear to be somebody that should be number one citizen of that state. He has been faltering, and Dr. Bola has not been, he's a good example of how not to be a governor. So he shouldn't be talking. Maybe fresh people should work on it and then try to tell him what to say or what not to. Now, on phone prices, most oil producing countries are Saudi, Libya, every other Qatar. Look at how they sell their liters of oil and how the list at the end of the government, if the government is on the planet, you see, where they very cheap. In fact, one country is selling at the rate of 30 naira, 37 naira. Other 7 naira per liter. I think one of the countries, maybe Iran or Iran, that's a fighting war. But the people will not look at that. They'll be looking at countries who does not produce oil.
0: You have to please
7: buy oil from all these
0: countries. Of your thought, because
7: and even if they do that, and if they do that, those things are bought oil from other countries. Look at the price and look at their minimum wages and what those people have. Why do leaders talk like this?
1: Thank you very much.
2: I think we should make a clarification that the Edo State governor did not lie outright. It is just the false equivalence that we are angry at. The fact that you could be saying we are doing better and all that. We are doing well. That is our argument.
1: The price per liter, the people in London are buying petrol per liter for 3,000 plus. I think 3,050 naira or something. But he didn't lie
2: about it. But not everybody in the United Kingdom needs a car. Not everybody in the United Kingdom goes to Prayer Mountain to pray to buy a car. Because they have some of the cheapest public transportation. Mm. Where's your own Omitutu in Oyo State?
0: Okay, anyway, we will take a break because we are due for one. We'll be back after this timeout. Thank you so much for being there.
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13: Hello?
14: 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How you doing now? 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What happen? Una get issue?
13: Oga counselor. 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Make you no go lead to football team o.
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15: Thank you for being there. So, guys, we just have to start packing our bags. But can we take on some comments?
16: Yeah.
15: The ones that we can.
17: Adeyemi Adeni here. Good morning. Let us be honest. There is a presidential candidate who is always quick to talk down Nigeria down whenever he gets the opportunity. Yet some Nigerians do not seem to see anything wrong with it. But when someone in government says they do not. Something they do not like, okay? They're quick to condemn it as rubbish. And this is the same man some Nigerians want to support to lead the country. Is that not a bit of double standard? Really?
5: Victor Ngbo says, good morning, you and your team. Wallahi, you guys are rocking beautifully well. As per the Governor Okpebolo's comment, the man is already... I'm not going to say that.
15: Yeah,
5: he goes on to say, if good people in Nigeria continue to dodge politics, then the thugs will continue to be in the corridors of power. Mm. Nigeria is currently in the mud. Well, can we begin to pay the UK's equivalent wages to our citizens? Then we can come back and dance with Okpebolo on the podium.
16: Wale Anisulu says, good morning. To anyone comparing the UK and Nigeria, ask them how much they pay in school fees for their children, from primary right through to college. Education here is free. And on transport fares, children aged 0 to 9 travel at no cost.
17: I said it.
16: Those aged 10 to 16 pay just £15 in London, and that's on a one-off payment, nothing more to pay until they finish secondary school.
15: Okay, so
17: he's doing that in Edo, right?
15: I mean, but what I'm saying is the Prime Minister of Israel not right, calling who left the hall cowards. They are not ready to fight against bandits and terrorists. The life of an Israelite is sacrosanct. For several years, Israel as a nation has been, as an empire has crumbled and enemies died. Israel as a nation will continue to fight and defend the people for as long as he lives. Enough is enough. There should be no way for terrorists in the world again.
16: Olaleko Alatiche says, good morning to everyone in the studio. On the statement credited to the member of the State House of Assembly from Shaki, I will subscribe to what Chacha said. The guy was maybe saying the mind of the audience. He told them what they wanted to hear because Shaki is predominantly Muslim area. He won his first term election because the people of Okeogun voted massively in 2023 gubernatorial election for APC because APC gubernatorial candidate is a Muslim. Okeogun political zone is the only zone in Oyo State where APC had block votes.
15: All right. A lot of things I disagree with. Somebody in the UK getting £22,000 after tax, but he did some calculation there. But thank you.
5: Are you disagreeing? Are you there?
15: Yeah, yeah. All right, thank you very much, guys. We are going now. We'll be back next week.
5: That's right.
15: Friday. Temila Debo Oni.
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0: 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I am Oluwaseun Omoakinola. It's a pleasure to welcome you to this program. Ola Emmanuel is joining me this morning, and together we'll make a sense of stories around the economy. One conversation that caught my attention this week was Shay Makinde making comments about the federal allocation to states from the federal government, as well as the idea around the purchasing power and the value of the naira. That conversation became very interesting to me when I tried to do some research into Oyo State IGR. My position, has always been that, can't we have states in Nigeria that will be fiscally strengthened to the extent that FAC allocation wouldn't be the mainstay for the fiscal strength of such a state? I know that in two electoral cycles, I've engaged governorship candidates on this matter, asking them question on how it will be possible for them to run a state that will be fiscally healthy and can run without the federal allocation. Oyo State, although has substantially improved its internally generated revenue, but its IGR is still nowhere near sufficient to finance the state's present expenditure structure without FAC and other financing sources. The important distinction is between being able to survive without FAC for a short period and being structurally capable of running the state without FAC. The available account suggests the latter is not yet the case. That is, Oyo State is not yet able to run without federal allocation. However, that conversation, I think the responses I got from a lot of people in federal government circle or even their analysts will be that they misrepresented what Shay Makinde was trying to say. And I'm not his spokesperson. I don't even have the power, the clearance to speak on his behalf. But I listened to him, what I heard from him, what he referred to as voodoo economy, or something that maybe ask those who are in government. This is put in Yoruba and English. I'll play it, and Ola and I will try to make a distinction in this matter.
1: Through a very challenging period economically, I put out a video. Yes, in fact, it was okay. But when I came in and I received here, the first salary bill, Timosai, was 4.5 billion. 4.5 billion. Today, the salary bill is 18 billion. Barely 18 billion. So, but Nino Apoyi minimum wage, Nita and Timode was 18,000. Today is 80, but 18,000, Nigba Anye can even buy more. June 80,000, Le, Shileni. That is the kind of voodoo economy. See, Mwagwe, Le Nigeria, Lowa. So we have to sit down, Nigeria NLC. Ben, we have to sit down. Our people are challenged economically. That is the reality. The resources are limited, but the wage award to Paris in September, I will extend it for another 3 months.
0: He also made some promises there, but I'd like us to look at it. Some are comparing 2019 and 2026 wage obligation of Governor Shay Makinde and the impact of FAC in Oyo State. But I thought that the argument is not about the impact of FAC on the Oyo State wage bill or the Oyo State fiscal strength. But the thing that Shay was saying that I heard him clearly, but like the Governor Shay Makinde was saying, was that he was speaking to the value of the naira, purchasing power of the people, and that was what he referred to as a voodoo economy. I may not agree with him on the nomenclature, but the truth is, was Seyi Makinde wrong when he said what 18,000 naira could buy in 2019, 80,000 naira cannot buy those things today? Was that a lie? Was that not a fact? Was that not true? That's one for me. The second is about the nominal increase in FAC allocation. Is it the same thing as the value of that same naira? Can we speak to the value of naira today as against 2019? I mean, haven't we indeed devalued the currency, as it were? So when people respond to him, Dr. Seyi Makinde was paying 4.5 billion naira in 2019. And some people were saying that he was unable to pay that. Sometimes what is coming to your state is not enough to augment it. So while in 2026, after voodoo economic policy of President Tinubu, he is paying your state wage bill comfortably with about 8 billion naira left monthly from FAC, made possible by the economy. But the truth is, I actually don't think that was his argument. His argument was that the

0: However, one thing I will not give to Mr. Governor is the shifting of blame. He is the one who is always very, very quick to present the idea that the state government and the federal government, they are governments of coordinate power. He is quick to point it out that state government should not be subsumed to operate under the federal government. Good enough, this morning on this show, we have the report of the performance of your state and other 37 states when it comes to internally generated review. We will see how Mr. Governor really performed to make his own people. The concern of Mr. Governor is the well-being of his own people. If Ogun State is paying his own people 10 naira, he can as well choose to pay his own 1,000 naira. If the minimum wage is 80,000, he could as well, through his productivity, through his performance, pay his own 1 million naira as minimum wage. So the idea of shifting the blame, as far as I'm concerned, it doesn't get any attention, because a government in Oyo State compared to a government in Lagos State, the gap is damn too wide. If we are looking at the positioning of the two states,
1: also I mean I don't think, also now when you come to compare Oyo and Lagos State, I'm careful, because quite a number of factors are present in Lagos
0: exactly
1: that are absent in Oyo State.
0: Exactly. The question now is, what must Oyo State do to attract influence if Lagos State is beaming the sunlight?
1: I understand. So
0: a moon will be positioned, a moon will position itself
1: absolutely
0: to gain the sunshine.
1: You're right. However, let's not be quick to do that comparison, because I'll be thinking about the port. I'll be thinking about the airport.
0: Yes.
1: I'll be thinking about the different federal government establishments that are in Lagos, the blue chip companies that are in Lagos, that are also contributing to the IGR of Lagos.
0: Exactly,
1: and
0: you are correct.
1: You also know that Lagos is a gateway.
0: Exactly.
1: Out of Nigeria and even inroad into Nigeria.
0: Exactly, but it is now expected that, okay, yes, if Lagos has this kind of opportunities,
1: yes,
0: in what ways can a neighbor state, distance of 110 kilometers, to attract part of the opportunities?
1: Absolutely. I mean, I remember that speaking to some governorship candidates, he alluded to the fact that if you know about XYZ amount of cows that are consumed in Lagos every day,
0: yeah,
1: is it not possible for your state to supply, you know, a part of that
0: market?
1: In that market.
0: And look at what Lagos State did some years back, the lake rise. Instead of Oyo to be the partner for the Lake Rise project, you do the production, let Lagos do the processing. Lagos went as far as Kebbi State.
1: So I agree, but I'm just saying that we need to look at that area. Now, you can probably excuse like four states in Nigeria that will probably be able to survive without federal allocation.
0: Yeah.
1: But Oyo is not one of them.
0: Oyo is not one of them.
1: I think that should be a goal for Oyo state government.
0: Exactly.
1: Rather than complaining, our goal should be that we can be that liquid. Now, I want to quickly do something this morning. Then we'll go for a break. We are due for a break right now. I mean, we are really due for the break. Since Ola said that we are going to be looking at the FARC allocation and IGR rather this morning, the evidence on the table is that Oyo is becoming better at raising its own money, but has not yet become fiscally independent of the Federation.
0: Yeah.
1: And there are three distinct facts. Oyo's IGR has increased substantially in nominal terms. FARC and VAT receipts have increased even more rapidly, particularly since 2024. The state's expenditure commitments have also expanded, meaning the higher FARC has not eliminated the need for Federation transfers, borrowing another financing. And when you look at the books very closely, 2025 IGR was about 62.0 billion naira. 2026 IGR was about 68.2 billion naira. And what will be the projection for 2027? Said it's 75.0 billion naira. But how far has the state gone in meeting these obligations?
2: Exactly.
1: When we return, we'll look at that. To stay with us.
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0: Well, thank you for being with us right here on Splash 105.5, your integrity station, and it's still Economic Searchlight. That's where we are trying to bring you stories around our economy, especially in Oyo State. So Ola is taking us to the market square right now, where we'll be looking at some of the important stories for the week. But before then, I just want to make clarifications here. I'll start from 2023. Oyo State received IFAC salutary allocation plus VAT of 99.13 billion naira, where the IGR was 51.24 billion naira. So the total revenue was about around 300.47 billion naira. The state's IGR was therefore only about 52% of its FAC receipts. Now, if you put it differently, for roughly every 1 naira generated internally, Oyo received about 1 naira 93 kobo from salutary VAT allocation. For 2024, FAC and salutary plus VAT allocation was about 131.89 billion naira, while the IGR moved from 51.24 billion the previous year to 65.29 billion naira. And then the total revenue grew to 490.89 billion naira. In that case, IGR rose by roughly 27% from 2023 to 2024, while the state's FAC and VAT receipts rose by roughly 33%. And IGR was still only about 49.5% of FAC receipt. Now, the actual recurrent source receipts reported in the Oyo State audited financial statements also indicated these 2023-2024 numbers. But there is an important complication here. The state's total 2024 revenue of 490.9 billion naira was not generated by FAC and IGR alone. Oyo recorded 293 billion naira under other revenue sources. That is an unusually large amount and should not be automatically interpreted as a recurring revenue comparable to tax revenue. Now, the expenditure test is even more revealing. In 2024, Oyo's audited accounts show actual recurrent expenditure of 197.34 billion and actual total expenditure in the consolidated revenue fund of 242.36 billion naira, while the IGR was 65.29 billion naira. So IGR only covered 65.29 billion naira. If you divide that by 107.34 billion naira, you have about 33.1% of recurrent expenditure. It means that Oyo is also not sufficient to take care of its own needs just with its IGR. Caveat: FAC is not federal government giving Oyo State money. FAC is federal government sharing the federation revenue.
1: Yeah.
0: So we should not see it as the government or the president being doing Oyo State a favor.
2: Mm.
0: It's a statutory consolidated purse for the entire nation.
1: Mm.
0: Ola, let's go to the market. I know that IGR is standing tall in your order.
1: Yes, actually we are looking at the IGR, the internally generated revenues in 2025, which we have the report this week. And we are seeing, okay, just like you have said, how many states in Nigeria can actually take care of their own needs without looking at the federal, I mean, looking at the center for something to come from the federal post, though they are entitled. Now, we try to bring out the 10 or the 8 that are doing relatively okay, or that we can say, okay, among the 37, that's 36 plus Abuja, the 8 of them, what they are able to be making in 2025, what they made in 2025 that made us say, okay, this is substantive when compared to others. And then I am particularly interested in the laggards. So that the issue of the noise in Nigeria that we fail to resolve, or which we don't want to resolve, it will be able to receive some attention. That's why I'm interested in the laggards. And then we have some of the laggards here. We have about 7 of them. 1, 2, 3, 4, 5, 6, 7 of them. Which means the issue of some states doing the work or their resources being used to take care of some until we address it, we cannot actually say we are operating the federal system. What should we do? How do we make it happen that states will rely on their own internally generated revenue? Do we still need to tackle this issue of the resource control, whereby people will be able to say, okay, in our own state, this is the kind of life we want to live. This is the kind of business we want to live. And what the report is showing us, saying, Lagos State accounted for more than one third of the internally generated revenue collected by Nigeria's 36 states and the Federal Capital Territory in 2025, maintaining a wide lead over other subnational governments. Data from the NBS show that states and the FCT generated 5.15 trillion naira in IGR last year, up 40.95% from 3.65 trillion recorded in 2024. Lagos State generated 1.77 trillion naira during the year, that is last year, representing about 34.4% of the national total. This means roughly 34 naira out of every 100 naira generated by subnational government came from Lagos alone. And then let's try to bring out the information from other locations. The NBS report just released shows that Lagos generated, as mentioned, 1.77 trillion naira, followed by River State with 428.42 billion naira. And in the third position is Enugu. Enugu generated 406.77 billion naira. Together, these three states, Lagos, Rivers, Enugu, generated about 2.6 trillion naira, which is more than 50% of the total IGR all over the country last year. FCT is in the fourth position, 356.34 billion naira. Ogun State is in number five, generated 252.36 billion naira. Delta State, number six, 202.49 billion. Edo State, number seven, 132.21 billion. And then Oyo State is in number eight, 103.25 billion naira. Kano State is in number nine, 102.26 billion naira. And Akwa Ibom State is occupying number 10 at 100.8 billion naira. Then we look at the laggards. Bearing the rear, that's the number 37 now, is Yobe. Yobe recorded 16 billion naira. Ebonyi, number 36, 17.18 billion naira. Sokoto, number 35, 20.48 billion naira. Benue State, 29.57 billion naira. That's number 34. Okay. Number 33 is Taraba, 28.16 billion naira. Number 32 is Samfara, 30.07 billion naira. Number 31 is Kebbi State, 31.23 billion naira. And then we look at it. Pay as you earn was the largest tax component, generating 2.64 trillion and accounting for 69.51% of total tax revenue. Capital gains tax was the smallest component at 12.4 billion naira. And then there is something that is happening in the banking sector. For I think the bankers listening to us will enjoy this information. There may be some redundancy come December, between now and December this year, and retrenchment may follow. What is happening is not what is elicited within Nigeria, but from outside the country. Gambia Central Bank has ordered all foreign banks operating in the country that between now and December, they must phase out foreigners that are working inside the banks in Gambia.
0: All right, so we're due for a break, and we will take it in a moment. However, the interest rates, got a mention this week.
1: Yes.
0: The Central Bank of Nigeria decision to cut the monetary policy rate from 26.5% to 3% has brought cautious relief to macro, small, and medium enterprises. Mm. you have largely struggled with high operating costs and limited access to fund.
2: Yes.
0: Now, when you saw that from 26.5 to 23,
2: yes, my takeaway are four of them. The central bank decision to cut the MPR, that's monetary policy rate, by a massive 350 basis points, that is 3.5% to 23%, is expected to shift investor focus or investors' interest from fixed income securities to equities. Investors, as rational as they are expected to be, will put side by side what they are generating from the money market, side advice what they will generate from the capital market, and be able to say, okay, with what happened, because the rate will drop down in the market, in the monetary market now.
0: Yeah, sure.
2: And then they will shift money into the capital market. Then, secondly, the sharp reduction in the benchmark rate is expected to drive down fixed income yields, which is a product of the first one. The third one for me is that this reduction is a monetary policy shift. Recall that for several months, CBN did not do anything about moving this rate until now. And we have been shouting that you can't just say inflation is coming down, the rate is reducing, and then you are not doing something about the MPR. But now that CBN choose to bring it down by 350 basis point or 3.5%, it actually means that perhaps CBN and the federal government, they may be looking at stimulating business activities in Nigeria.
0: Right.
2: And then the last one, just briefly,
0: yes.
2: Adjustment could also alter the relative attractiveness of money market instruments, as investors are expected to respond to change in yields across the fixed income, and they may shift focus to the equity market. That's another aspect.
0: Right. That's about the MPR.
2: Yeah.
0: Monetary policy rate. It's being increased this year. Move from 20% to 23% this year. We'll take a break and we'll return to clean the this table. Stay with us.

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0: 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Are we done with the market space?
1: Except we want to look at what happened at the money market, the FX rate.
0: Okay,
1: and the,
0: let's do a bit of that.
1: Okay. The currency rate from the Nigerian foreign exchange market this week is 1,328 naira to a dollar. That's as at yesterday, compared to last week figure of 1,331 naira. That's about a 3 naira gain. And then at the Brodo change, that's a gain of 15 naira, 1,380 compared to 1,395. The GBP rate, that's pound sterling, is at 1,890, the same figure as at last week. Euro, 1,580 compared to last week, 1,590. That's 10 naira gain. Canadian is doing 990 this week compared to 980 naira per dollar, Canadian dollar. That's 10 naira gain. And Chinese yuan remains the same, flat, 204 to 1 yuan. And if we look at the capital market, the Nigeria equity market extended the advance this week, with the NGX All Share Index rising to 252,150 basis points from 246 points recorded. That's 246,315 points recorded last week, reversing the loss of the previous. And then the year-to-date return is standing at 62.04%. Market capitalization moved northward again this week to 163.67 trillion naira from 159. Shame, 163.67 trillion naira capital market, the capitalization now. By the time Dangote IPO is loaded into this market after this IPO, you can imagine what the capitalization of the Nigerian capital market will become. And whether we like it or not, this is going to do something for the Nigerian capital market, the investor confidence at international level will be boosted. That is what will happen.
0: Okay, thank you very much. Let's run through a few stories for the week. CBN cut interest rate sharply to 23%.
1: Yeah.
0: The Central Bank of Nigeria, MPC, reduced the monetary policy rate from 26.5% to 23%. A 350 basis point reduction. It retained the CRR for deposit money bank at 45%.
1: Yeah.
0: This is arguably the week's most important monetary policy story. The CBN is effectively saying that the inflation environment has improved sufficiently to begin easing the very tight monetary conditions of the past 2 years. The potential benefits are, one, cheaper credit over time. I hope that it stays like that. Improved access to working capital for businesses, potentially stronger investment, reduced financing pressure on government and companies. Now, Ola, is it cherry? Is it something that we can share? Why?
1: It is not yet Uhuru Shale. Until MSMEs begin to access funds at single-digit interest rate. But we can say, okay, yes, let's say, or we believe that the journey has started with this 3.5% reduction.
0: No. Is Nigeria moving from fighting inflation to stimulating growth, or is the CBN easing too early?
1: Let's look at it this way, Shem. Though CBN will still continue to manage this rate, but a situation where the seat of power politically now refuses to do something about this rate, it is dangerous for them to come to the public for re-election.
0: Okay.
1: I'm reading political hand into this policy.
0: I'm thinking that this reduction, as significant as it looks, I don't think it will hit or it will affect any substantial change in the market.
1: It won't.
0: Because
1: it won't.
0: Look at it, even at 26%.
1: Yeah.
0: At 23% rather.
1: Yeah.
0: You know, how many people can even muster the confidence to go get such a loan.
1: The only
0: when
1: difference,
0: the bank will load, as you said,
1: their own charges and the only thing is that the investors or the users of the fund who are having existing loans, they should expect downward adjustments
0: to their
1: portfolio. So with that, we say, okay, if the volume is huge, 1% is significant. But now we are talking about something within the range of 3%. So we will say, okay, they will bring down their cost of fund with about 3%, which is not bad. But for somebody who is still looking for fund to use, at above 20%, it is still huge because the market is not available to absorb. It is when you have money in your pocket that you play with the money anyhow. You can dash your children money or you go and buy. But now, inflation, then lack of fund, then the value a unit of Naira is commanding, the purchasing power is nowhere.
0: I don't even hear the government officials and the agents talk about this.
1: They don't.
0: Yeah. And when prices surge again, despite Dangote refinery, petrol prices have reportedly climbed to around 1,400 Naira a litre in Lagos and Abuja, with prices reaching about 1,500 Naira in parts of the northern Nigeria. And this has moved above 2,000 Naira a litre. And so when you talk about commodity pricing, this is a big impact.
1: Exactly.
0: It's a sticking point and it's a big, big part.
1: And as at yesterday, Brent crude price is hovering around $106
0: a barrel.
1: So, which means it's still high up.
0: And then
1: our husband is misbehaving every second.
0: Yeah, what will you say we are enjoying?
1: I was listening to you this morning.
0: Are we not enjoying?
1: Are we not enjoying?
0: I asked you.
1: I'm asking you.
0: Okay. What I know that is very sound to me is that there are some people who are enjoying on our behalf.
1: Exactly.
0: Yeah.
1: And
0: Opamolo is one of them.
1: He's one of them. Freebies. Free fuel.
0: The reason he could say he went to United Kingdom
1: He's helping Edo people to spend their money. Likewise, some people are helping us also here.
0: To spend our own money.
1: But it is your right, Shane, to rejoice. So you have to comfort yourself by deliberately being joyful.
0: You see, Desmond, he's forcing me to rejoice. Yes, I mean, you see how good this thing can be. Yeah, I have to be forced to smile. Yes. By the way, we also saw this in the news earlier this morning. Mahi said they are going to recruit 4,000 influencers
1: to be doing content creation
0: to give us Jiggy Bola.
1: Okay,
0: so we can see what the government is doing,
1: and then he's going ahead to go and paste pictures on Second Niger Bridge.
0: Yes,
1: so that all of you will be happy.
0: Don't get angry. Before you get angry, just calm down. Nigeria will be getting healthier at the macroeconomic level without Nigerians necessarily feeling healthier at the household level. And that was what the Lori Sport was trying to exemplify when we started the program. Inflation is getting down. The Naira is relatively stable. Reserves are above $55 billion. GDP growth has improved. The CBN is cutting interest rates. Yet petrol is around 1,400 Naira in major cities. Diesel is above 2,000 Naira. Food inflation remains almost 20%, and businesses still complain about energy, finance, logistics, and input costs. That is the economic tension that we need to interrogate in Nigeria.
1: Exactly.
0: Nigeria has apparently moved from economic emergency to stabilization, but stabilization is not prosperity.
1: No.
0: The next question is whether the government can convert better numbers into better lives. And that gives us a powerful thinking on the program this morning. How will they be able to transform these better numbers into better lives?
1: They must understand the situation of things and they must get to work. You can't just be preaching figures and then you fail to really do the work. If you are telling me that the economy is improving, You are rolling out numbers, and then we look at ourselves in Lokoja. How are the production plants firing? In Ibadan, where are the production plants, and are they firing if we have them?
0: All right, so we'll close here. The economy is stabilizing indeed, but we are, but are Nigerians recovering? That's the question. Oluwaseun, Omakinola, Desmond Adegbega, Desmond Tidichi, thank you very much. And thank you, Ola, for coming.
1: Thank you very much.
0: That's our offering. Oluwaseun, Omakinola, Nigeria, Nigerians survive. Have a wonderful Friday.

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0: the Ember Mojo, them don't finally land up. Hey, time for your hustle to finally pay. Cashier, the ultimate money spinning machine. They take you to the next level for this Ember month, eh? With the Ember winning galore. First of all, make I let you know about the Independence Day cash out. 66 people now you go chop a better money inside 1 week. Double winning cash pot safe day as a cashier. Go they make a new billionaire every Friday. Yes, you were the listen here. You fit be the next millionaire on top of cash. Yeah. September 30. Now the special Independence cash pot. Now you go shell on that day. And you go loud pass a bazooka. Make una play cash here today. 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If now like a new FM, they hungry you. Oh yeah now, now start 347 star 1004 star 2-. You feel enter our website www.cashier.ng. Remember say cashier, now for only those people who don't enter 18 years old. And now all your state to get on board. 9 license and Jetty cash, yeah! Mochi cash, yeah!
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18: 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Call us on 0902.

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Here is the news read by Grace Akan Francis. First, the news headlines. President Tinubu demands two permanent seats, veto powers for Africa in United Nations Security Council. Inspector General of Police urges stronger police-community partnership. On the foreign scene, Prime Minister Netanyahu defends Israeli military action as delegates walk out before UN speech. And in sports, coach Eric Shell explains Okoye's absence from Super Eagles camp ahead of AFCON 2027 qualifiers. And other news in details.

0: President Bola Tinubu has demanded at least two permanent seats for Africa on the United Nations Security Council with veto powers, saying the current structure no longer reflects the distribution of global power. Tinubu made the demand in his address to the general debate of the 81st session of the United Nations General Assembly in New York. The president's address, delivered by Vice President Kashim Shettima, also called for five non-permanent seats for Africa on the Security Council. He said the reform of the global body must begin with restructuring the Security Council, arguing that Africa could not continue to contribute to the Council's agenda without having permanent representation.
1: Mr. President, the reform of this institution must begin with the reconstitution of the Security Council, for the world of 2026 cannot remain captive to the distribution of power in 1945. Africa cannot continue to fill the Council's agenda while remaining absent from its permanent membership. Nigeria demands, in accordance with the Zelwini Consensus and the CFTA Declaration, at least two permanent seats for Africa, with all the rights and responsibilities of permanent membership, including the veto, for as long as it exists, and five non-permanent seats in total. Nigeria remains committed to the peaceful settlement of disputes under the United Nations Charter. The conflicts in Sudan and other war-torn countries demand urgent diplomacy to address their humanitarian, economic, and geopolitical consequences.
0: In the meantime, the Minister of Foreign Affairs, Ambassador Bianca Odumegwu Ojukwu, has urged Nigerians in the diaspora to deploy their expertise, investment, networks, and global experience towards advancing Nigeria's development. Odumegwu Ojukwu made the call at a town hall meeting with Nigerians in the diaspora in New York, held on the sidelines of the United Nations General Assembly and attended by Vice President Kashim Shettima. This was disclosed in a statement issued in Abuja and signed by the Special Assistant on Communication and New Media to the Minister, Magnus Izzy. According to the statement, the Minister said the presence of the Vice President at the engagement underscored the importance the federal government attaches to Nigerians living abroad, their welfare, concerns and contributions to national development. Odumegwu Ojukwu described the diaspora as an important pillar of Nigeria's foreign policy, stressing that Nigerians abroad should be regarded as strategic partners rather than solely as contributors to the country's economy through remittances. In other news, the Ogun State Government and DP World MEAFZE have signed a memoranda of understanding for the development of the Gateway Deep Sea Port and the Ogun State Blue Marine Special Economic Zone, with the project expected to attract more than $7 billion in initial investment and create over 50,000 direct jobs. President Bola Tinubu witnessed the signing in Paris, France, alongside the Minister of Marine and Blue Economy, Adigbo Oyetola, and the Managing Director of the Nigerian Port Authority, Dr. Abubakar Dantoso. The agreement brings together the federal government, Ogun State Government, DP World, financial advisors and other private sector partners in a major investment framework aimed at easing trade bottlenecks, strengthening logistics and expanding Nigeria's manufacturing and export capacity.
2: The President has revived the vision on the drawing board for three decades.
3: Nigeria is ready to become a decisive force in global trade. It is my honor to witness the signing of this memorandum of understanding and declare the full support of federal government for the Ogun State Blue Marine Special Economic Zone and Gateway Deep Sea Port.
0: Earlier, Governor Abiodun described the signing as a defining moment in the economic history of Ogun State and Nigeria's engagement with the global economy. The Inspector General of Police, Olatunji Disu, has said effective policing demand depends on mutual trust and cooperation between the police and the communities they serve. The spokesperson for the Imo State Police Command, DSP Henry Okoye, made the disclosure in a statement. He said Disu made the disclosure during an operational visit to the Imo State Police Command in company of the Assistant Inspector General of Police, Zone 9 Headquarters, Emeka Umoyi, and other senior officers of the command. The IG thanked the government and people of Imo State, as well as the various stakeholders, for their support and partnership with the police, and charged officers and men of the command to uphold the highest standards of professionalism, discipline, and integrity in the discharge of their duties.

And on the foreign scene, Israel Prime Minister Benjamin Netanyahu has fiercely defended his country's military campaigns in Iran, Gaza and elsewhere in the Middle East in a speech to the UN General Assembly. After dozens of delegates walked out in protest as he took the stage, Netanyahu vowed to continue fighting. The Israeli leader also rejected accusations that Israel is committing genocide in Gaza. Netanyahu, who is subject to an International Criminal Court arrest warrant for alleged war crimes, launched scathing attacks on nations and leaders who have criticized him. Hours earlier, in a recorded message, Palestinian President Mahmoud Abbas told the UN that Israeli policies, in particular the illegal expansion of Jewish settlements in the occupied West Bank, threatened the very life and existence of the Palestinian people on their homeland. He also said it jeopardized the two-state solution, which is an internationally backed formula for peace between Israel and the Palestinians. Meanwhile, U.S. President Donald Trump and China's President Xi Jinping have exchanged warm words at a lavish White House state dinner, but gave little indication of progress on pressing issues. Xi expressed that the countries should ensure AI remain under human control and act as responsible major countries, while Trump toasted a future of harmony, peace and success for both nations. But tensions remain tensions remain despite the diplomatic pleasantries, including over Taiwan, with Xi urging Trump earlier in the day to take the correct position on the self-governing island, which Beijing claims as its own amid a major weapons package paused by Trump. Bringing you sports, Super Eagles head coach Eric Schell has clarified the situation surrounding Udinese goalkeeper Maduka Okoye's absence from the team's camp ahead of the 2027 Africa Cup of Nations qualifiers. Okoye was not present with the Super Eagles as preparations continued for Nigeria's upcoming AFCON 2027 qualifying fixtures. Schell explained that Okoye's club requested permission for the goalkeeper to remain away from the national team camp to attend to club-related activities. The coach's comment indicates that Okoye's absence is linked to an arrangement with Udinese rather than a reported injury. Schell will now have to manage his goalkeeping options as Nigeria continues preparations for the qualifiers. And to wrap up the news, a recap of the headlines. President Tinubu has demanded two permanent seats and veto powers for Africa in United Security Council. Inspector General of Police has urged stronger police-community partnership. On the foreign scene, Prime Minister

0: to the end of the news on Splash 105.5 FM, the integrity station and the best radio station in the southwest of the country. The news editor is Tunde Olawuwu, assisted by Chinwe Churchill. I'm Grace Akin-Francis. Thank you for listening. Good afternoon.
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My name is Tumi and you're still listening to Splash 105.5 FM, the Integrity Station. I hope that you're having a fantastic Friday. Oh my God. I'm excited that it is Friday. I hope that you are as well. Now, welcome to the KNOS Smoky Jollof Hotline. Yes, yes, yes. And it's going to be amazing on this show today.

Oh my God. So, you know, when I think about going to parties growing up, I have a lot of stories to share. You know, sometimes there are parties that you really want to attend because you really

really want to be there. And we all know that there are some parties that we totally want to attend just for food. And not just any food, smoky jollof. And we all know that when we try to replicate the tasty meals that we've had. So sometimes you might have tasted jollof somewhere and you really loved it. Maybe you even spoke to the person, the chef or the caterer at the party, and then they tell you, oh, so I used Knorr, will you go and try it out, this and that. And then you go and try it out and you try and try and try and you see that you're not getting what you want. You're not getting the vibe that you wanted. You're looking for that rich, smoky party jollof, the one that you enjoy at parties. And the chef has told you everything they use, but it's still not giving you. In fact, some of us, in trying out all of these recipes, yeah, we've gone as far as almost burning down the house just because we want smoky jollof, you know. We've tried different things. We've done a lot of things. In fact, it's crazy. And in a bit, I'll just let me know your own jollof story. What have you done for jollof? How far have you gone because you want to get that very, very perfect smoky jollof? But let me tell you something. The new Knorr smoky party jollof seasoning, it's one that you actually need to get because it lets you know that you don't need to break a sweat to get exactly what you want. You get to enjoy the rich taste of smoke flavor, onion, garlic, tasted chili tomatoes, thyme, bay leaves, and many more. So it means that if you're not feeling like going to that party, you don't have to stress yourself and wear corset and, you know, lose your breath just because you want to go and taste smoky jollof rice. You don't also have to burn down your father's house or your husband's house or your wife's house. Because you want to enjoy smoky party jollof, all you have to do is just run down to the nearest store to you and get the new Knorr smoky party jollof seasoning. Guys, there's another gist. But I want you to call me up and I want to hear your funny experience from trying to, you know, recreate a smoky jollof rice at home. That smoky party jollof, what happened? What did you do? What were you trying to achieve? How did it turn out? Some people would add, you know, charcoal. People would do a lot of funny things. And eventually, the jollof will not stay jollof. It's not going to be the same way that they told you to prepare it or the same way you tasted it at the party that you attended. But I want to take your stories. I want you to tell me if you've tried to make jollof and something has happened. I'll open the phone lines in a bit. But before then, let's take a message from the sponsor.

0: Knorr, and welcome back to this segment brought to you by Knorr. And we're still talking about the new smoky party jollof seasoning that Knorr just brought out for you to enjoy. And Knorr is saying that you don't have to stress yourself, you don't have to attend a party you're not feeling up to just because you want to enjoy smoky jollof. Now, my questions to you today will be that, what is the craziest thing that you've done for jollof? And have you ever attended an event mainly because of the food? Because you know that Ketra Togbai Shenye, the kind of jollof that they will deliver to you, you will totally enjoy it. And who cooks the smokiest jollof in your family? Is it your mom? Is it you? Is it your child? Who cooks the smokiest jollof in your family? And what is that one thing that you believe that smoky jollof must have? Now, one thing you want to know is that when I say you call me up, you should call me up, because there's definitely something in it for you. I'm taking jollof stories, by the way. I think the one I'm going to put all of my focus on today will be your jollof story. Have you tried to make jollof? In fact, maybe I should just start by sharing my personal story, or maybe a story of a friend. So a friend of mine wanted to have a mother-in-law in the house, and the husband told her how the mom enjoys jollof a lot, you know, how our parents have favorite meals. But for this woman, you would expect that they would want to maybe eat something like amala. So she said no, that she really, really loves jollof rice, and she makes it in different ways. And the mom always boasts that she herself makes like the best jollof ever, and nobody else has come close. So because my friend wanted to impress the woman, God, I beg. Because my friend wanted to impress the woman, see, the long story cut short is that what they no be smoky jollof, they chop na smoke jollof. In fact, almost toasted jollof, because the jollof went really, really, really wrong. It went wrong in preparation, it went wrong in taste, it went wrong in color, because she was trying to make it jollofully colored, but it didn't come together nicely. And I mean, that's just one very crazy experience. And you know, do you guys know that jollof rice is actually one of those meals that will test you? You know, the way it looks and then the way people prepare it and it comes out very nice, it can make you think that it's one of the easiest meals to make until you have to make it by yourself. You see that maybe jollof is half done, or is uncooked, or you open, you know, you're trying to steer it, or you're trying to serve it, and you realize that the color is only on top. The color did not get to the under part of the rice. There's a lot of drama when it comes to cooking jollof rice. I hope you guys know. But I want to take your own story. What's the craziest thing that has happened to you trying to recreate smoky jollof? Or do you know anyone that you think that makes really amazing smoky jollof? You want to shout out to them? Or you want to tell me who makes the smokiest jollof in your family, and one thing you believe that smoky jollof must have? Where's our wife Matira and our husband Matira as well? You can call me up now, 00-070-694-93000 or 0701-447-5770, 0701-447-5770, 0701-447-5770. Hello, good afternoon.
1: Hello, good afternoon.
0: Yes, good afternoon. What is your name? Where are you calling me from?
1: My name is Oluwatomisin.
0: Oluwatomisin. Okay, so where are you calling me from?
1: From Owode Academy.
0: Owode Academy. So which one do you want to share with me? You want to share your craziest jollof story?
1: My own, I first one share.
0: Oh, yeah. Oh. Give me.
1: The day where I say, I try jollof rice.
0: Okay.
1: Now, so once I do. Once I no do.
0: Oh my God.
1: But as Yoruba always say, owo ta ti reko to ro. Oni je ka so nu.
0: Right. So that's
1: why
0: you
1: chop am.
0: You had to manage.
1: Well, sir, you worry me o. But see, I see chop am.
0: How bad was it?
1: Because once I no do.
0: Amo.
1: And the thing where person they put inside them,
0: okay.
1: You know, gel well, well.
0: You know, gel well, well. Hey.
1: Ah.
0: Chai.
1: So, the second question where you ask, I will give it to my mommy. My mommy knows
0: how
1: to do a
0: move. Hey. Yes. So you've not met any woman that makes jollof better than your mom, or maybe as equal, like your mom's equal when it comes to making jollof rice?
1: Well, maybe if I go to parties.
0: Parties, okay, I get that.
1: I didn't want collect that bottom one where that one way.
0: Yeah.
1: You know, that thing to go down, go inside that down.
0: Yes.
1: Those
0: yes.
1: Ingredients. Mm-hmm. They go.
0: Yeah.
1: Oh, that's how it went.
0: Yeah. So let me ask you another funny question. Have you ever attended a party just because of the love?
1: Huh? Well.
0: For food
1: me,
0: now?
1: Me, if I go to party, sure. I think they go to party. You say sometimes you go, they crave for ham.
0: Yeah, I know that feeling.
1: You don't chop white. You don't chop white. You don't swing you now.
0: Yes.
1: So you won't chop another thing. Rice. Yeah. You can use rice to do any form of any recipe.
0: Yeah. Okay. Thank you. Thank you so much for sharing that with me. Oh my God, Tomisi said he tried to make jollof by himself and a part was cooked and the other part was not cooked at all. That's the drama that comes with making jollof rice. Oh my God. Share your own story with me. I'm interested. 0706949300 or 0701-447-5770. Do not forget that this is the Knorr Smoky Jollof Hotline. And this is where we bring you really interesting stories. We know that Nigerians love party jollof because one thing about party jollof is that it has this rich smoky taste. It also has this mouth-watering aroma and the feeling that comes with every bite. So Knorr is bringing that authentic smoky party jollof experience into one product, and that product is called the new Knorr Smoky Party Jollof Seasoning. Yes, and yes. This is where we keep the vibes hot, the gist tastier, and the party jollof rice smoking hot. So when you call me up and you share a story with me, there's a prize for you to be won, and I have, you know, limited gifts to give out. So there it will be a first come, first served basis, if you get what I mean. I mean, since we're talking about parties, so you understand what that means. So if you want to share your jollof story with me, you can do so now. 0706949300 or 0701-447-5770. And one other thing about jollof that is very sweet is that sometimes you will leave your humility at home and you will leave your fine girl, fine boy in the house. So they've served everybody at your table, or they said, pass it. I think that's like the most annoying thing that happens at parties. So they're passing the meal, they're bringing the meals, and they say, oh, pass to the next person. I don't want to hear that me that I'm sitting at the edge of the table. It's not when you now serve everybody that I'm supposed to collect my own plate. You now say, jollof has finished. Do you want amala? Eh? Esokpe? Please. I hope you understand that some of us, when we attend parties, we're not attending because... Oh, of course, we're happy to be there, but if you ask us, we don't want to be wearing corset and be looking very uncomfortable. We're coming there just because we want to come and eat the food that we serve. And one of the meals that we look forward to at these parties will be the smoky jollof rice. Anything to make sure that your jollof is truly, truly smoky. So, if you have very sweet stories you want to share with me, you can call me up now, 0706949300 or 0701-447-5770. I'm asking questions like, what's the craziest thing that you've done for jollof? Have you ever attended an event mainly because of the food? And who in your family cooks the smokiest jollof? Who would you give it to when it comes to cooking smoky jollof rice? And if you make meals and you cook a lot, what is that one thing? Because you might be helping somebody at home as well, us trying to, you know, cook jollof and cook it nicely. What is that one thing that you think that smoky jollof must have? What should it come with? We're interested. In fact, the lot of all takes CSF that I want to even ask you. Which one is sweetest? I'll be sweeter. Party jollof or home jollof? Smoky jollof or sweet jollof? And then let's just gist about the takeaway behavior at Owambe's. A lot of people, they go to parties and then they eat one meal there. And then they hope that they serve another round so that they can carry that one to the house. And in a way, some people would rather eat amala at the party and then go home and eat the jollof. You know, go back home and calm down, eat it very well. I mean, where do you stand? I'm just interested in taking your own jollof stories. And I want to know what you have done for jollof rice. And okay, I think I also have games for us that we'll play now. So the other time when Tommy Singh called, he was saying that you can make rice in different ways. But did you also know that we can make jollof in different ways? So if you know the kinds of jollof that we have, you can also call me up and tell me. And if you want to tell me three ingredients that you can put in smoky jollof, I will time you anyway, so that you will not make it very slow. I'll time you, and then you will let me know three things that you can put in your smoky jollof. Call me up, 070-694-93000 or 0701-447-5770.

but meanwhile. Alright, you're still listening to Splash 105.5 FM, and it is still the Knoss Smoky Party Jollof Hotline. And like I said, this is where the vibes are at, and we tell you really sweet things. And today I have been telling you about the new Knoss Smoky Party Jollof seasoning. And I've also told you that this one helps you to get and achieve that rich smoky party jollof that you enjoy at Owambe parties. I know that when we want to make jollof rice and want to try to, you know, make it very sweet and make it like they make it at parties, we go very far. You know, we wake up in the morning, wake up early enough. Some of us even start a day before, going to the market, buying this, buying that, you know, getting a lot of things ready the night before, waking up as early as possible to ensure that we get in the right frame of mind to make a very sweet party jollof rice. But eventually, sometimes it just doesn't go the way we want it. Sometimes in trying to even make this work, we make a lot of mistakes. We almost burn down the house just because we're looking for smoke flavor. We smoke up the entire palo because we're trying to cook something that we be like what we tasted at the party. And sometimes we cook the meal and then it comes out not looking like what we wanted. I mean, there's just a lot of things because that's just the way it is. But I'm here to let you know that with the new Knoss Smoky Party Jollof seasoning, you do not need to break a sweat to get exactly what you want. You will get to enjoy the rich taste, that rich taste of smoke flavor. It comes with the onion, garlic, tasty chili, tomatoes, thyme, bay leaves, and many more. So you don't need to attend another Owambe if you are not feeling like attending just because you want to eat jollof rice that is smoky. And you also do not need to burn down the house so because you want to enjoy the smoky party jollof. See, all you have to do at this time is to run to the nearest store and get the new Knoss Smoky Party Jollof seasoning. I hope you know that it is Knoss. We call it no, but it's Knoss. Another gist about this new Knoss Smoky Party Jollof seasoning is that it was developed with the help of chefs and caterers from the home of Knorr. And 92 out of 100 people who tried it before definitely want a lot of it. In fact, they went back to get more. So if you're me now, you will not be waiting or be sleeping on the bicycle or be hanging around or be guessing or anything. All you will go and do now is buy the new Knoss Smoky Party Jollof seasoning and enjoy the real taste of delicious smoky party jollof. And I think I have gotten some messages already, but you can still call me up and you can still send me messages. I'll pick my own and then I will let you know if you have won. In fact, the brand will be reaching out to you if you have won on the show today. So the numbers are 07069493000 or 0701-447-5770. And when you call me, I really want you to just tell me the moment that you did the unthinkable just to get a smoky party jollof. In fact, people fought at parties because of jollof. I'd say, you've not served me. You've not served us all. And you fought because of food. You left all the training at home. Patience, silence, that's very, very reserved trait of yours. You kept it at home because it was just all about the party jollof. So if you want to tell me the moment that you did the unthinkable just to taste a smoky party jollof, you can let me know your story. I'm here to take your story. The number is 07069493000 or 0701-447-5770. And have you ever attended an event mainly because of food? And I hope that you were not disappointed. And what's the craziest thing that you've done just because you wanted to achieve that jollof? In fact, some people did a lot of things. Some people went as far as cooking with wood just because they want that smoky jollof. Say, the best celery gas, it won't give you what you want. So they went to go and put firewood together just because they are looking for that smoke, to put the smoke in the smoky jollof rice. People have gone really far to do a lot of really, really funny things. So which one have you done? And who in your family would you say cooks the smokiest jollof in that space? Like if you're arguing, if there's a debate, or if you want to have a competition, you would say this person can beat anybody when it comes to making really, really, really nice smoky jollof. Phone lines are still open, 07069493000 or 0701447-5770.

0: And you should know that you can still share your story with me, 0706 949 3000 or 0701 447 5770. And you can also send your story to Knoz Instagram page and leave the story in the comment section, or share your story on the on your own page with the hashtags. Hashtag Knoz Smoky Party Jollof, hashtag Party Jollof, and tag Knoz on Instagram. You can absolutely do that. Do not forget that the new Knoz Smoky Party Jollof seasoning is out now, so you should totally get it. And it was developed with the help of chefs and caterers from the home of Knoz. And a lot of people who tried it out actually went back for more. So you should totally buy it this weekend and add it to your seasoning. And this one will help you to achieve that very, very sweet, rich, smoky party jollof that you go to parties to enjoy. And when you have this, so it means that you don't have to stress yourself to compulsorily attend a party you don't want to attend, or lose your home training just because of party jollof, or you know, burn the whole house down because you're trying to achieve the tastiest party jollof. You can join me again. I'll be back next week, so make sure that you're ready with your own very sweet jollof story. Thank you so much. This was brought to you by Knoz, and this is the Knoz Smoky Party Jollof Hotline. I am Timi, and I will see you another time. It's Friday. Make sure to enjoy the rest of it. Bye.
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1: Oh no, my pen has stopped.
2: Here, you can borrow my favorite pen, the Big Crystal Original.
1: Oh, your favorite pen?
2: Yes, last term, my pen died in an exam. I shook it, blew into it, and nothing happened. Then, the invigilator handed me a Big Crystal.
1: Wow, it flows smoothly.
2: And writes up to 3 kilometers. That's why I trust it.
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4: Wow! Mommy! Today's golden one is milky!
5: Mine too!
6: Mother of the year! Well done! But please, let's be managing the milk small now.
7: It's so meal! This is golden one 3-in-1. It comes with milk already inside.
4: Milk already inside?
6: 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Make every day golden.
1: Oh no, my pen has stopped.
2: Here, you can borrow my favorite pen, the Big Crystal Original.
1: Oh, your favorite pen?
2: Yes, last term, my pen died in an exam. I shook it, blew into it, and nothing happened. Then, the invigilator handed me a Big Crystal.
1: Wow, it flows smoothly.
2: And writes up to 3 kilometers. That's why I trust it.
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1: 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I shook it, blew into it, and nothing happened. Then, the invigilator handed me a Big Crystal.
0: Wow, it flows smoothly.
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5 minutes can pass 3 p.m. listening to Splash 105.5 from the Big Bad Black City. Welcome to the LBX show. And just gone by, we're playing you something beautiful. That's Kumi with the song featuring Zlatan. Amazing record there that's titled Pressure. And of course, a host of all the great sounds coming up in the course of the show right here on the LBX show, the Lunch Break Extra. How's your Friday going? How are you, you know, pushing it as it's a brand new Friday, a brand new weekend, and the last weekend in September 2026. You say how time flies. I can still vividly remember how we started the month of September. But hey, it's wrapping up gradually. Yes. All right, then. So we're here to just start and kickstart the week in the right way for you with lots of great music for your listening pleasure. So just make sure you keep it locked right here on your Splash 105.5. Let's have the best moments together and start the week in the right way for you.

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Just going by a lovely song. That's IMF and, of course, Zinileski with a Mosquito Racket. I hope I'm right with that one. All right, so we'll play these something beautiful also, too, from Kit CJ and Ima Oniga with the song The Sight of Better. Another amazing song. I love that particular one. Like I told you, it's just beautiful music all the way. Yes, on the LBX show, it's your weekend starter show, and we're getting you ready for an amazing weekend. I'll be having a short conversation shortly. You know, something is happening in a wee bit that you like to know about. So I'll be having that conversation shortly. But hey, I just lock you up with another brand new song, and then when I'm back at y'all, there's more to come.

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0: 29 minutes can pass to 3 p.m. You're still listening to Splash FM from IB City, just in case you're driving into town or maybe just passing through the city and you're listening to this dial. It's Splash FM, and it's the biggest radio station southwest this side of the map. All right, it's the LBX show, K-Boogie Live, and in full effect, something spectacular is taking place this weekend, precisely on Sunday. It's actually called the Ibadan Bridal Fashion Weekend. And when you talk about a fashion weekend, what comes to mind? Okay, so we're going to be talking about that. We've got someone from the Ibadan Bridal Fashion Weekend crew who's going to be telling us everything. What's your name, sir?
1: Oh, my name is Prince Adishola.
0: Prince Adishola?
1: Yes.
0: Okay. Welcome. You can hear yourself, right?
1: Yes, very well.
0: Okay. Okay, let's go.
2: Okay.
0: Let's go. We're good right now.
2: Yeah, we're good.
0: We're good right now. 27th of September is the day for the Bridal Fashion Weekend.
2: Yes.
0: Tell us about it. Tell us about previous editions, first of all.
2: Oh, okay. This is the seventh edition. And let me say, we are so glad that we are putting the city on the map. And we are doing what the city loves to do the most when it comes to entertainment.
0: Okay.
2: So for Ibadan Bridal Fashion Weekend, this is the seventh edition, like I said earlier, and it's just a platform we have created for designers, for models, makeup artists, fashion enthusiasts to come around, to come and network and share the same platform with themselves. It's a platform where we have created, where we want the buyers and the sellers to come on the same platform. Mm-hmm. And when I mean the buyers and the sellers now, I do give this illustration. When you check an average young lady's phone, at least you will see more than 100 pictures of a dream wedding. They go to different platform to screenshots. Why? Because they have something in their mind how they want their big day to look like.
0: Mm-hmm.
2: So for the past 7 years, we have been spotlighting those new dresses, new designs that we believe is going to fit into your big day. So what we just simply do is we get our designers to make those amazing and creative designs, wedding dresses. Then we give them models for them to rock those dresses on the runway. And from there, people that comes to watch the show can say, oh, I love this design. I would like to book this. I'd like to be a part of this. So it has been an ecosystem where fashion has been uplifted, and we have been driving and pushing that agenda for a couple of time now.
0: So why is it dubbed a Bridal Fashion Weekend?
2: Yeah.
0: Because, you know, when you first told me about it, I was like, oh, just for the ladies?
2: No.
0: So why is it a Bridal Fashion Weekend?
2: Okay, so when you talk about bridal, you're still talking about weddings.
0: Okay.
2: So when it comes to a wedding, the man, the groom is involved, the bride is involved.
0: Okay.
2: The guests are involved, the ashwabilities are involved.
0: It's
2: an ecosystem. When you also look at bridal outfit too, we can say what's it called? A kaftan is what a guy probably wear to an event. So we have different designs. So the wedding dress, the suit, the kaftan, the second dress, the dinner wear, the ashoke, they are all encompassed in this ecosystem.
0: So this seventh edition of the Ibadan Bridal Fashion Weekend is actually themed around the ashoke experience. Tell us about it. Let's hear it.
2: Okay. So let me say, I've been an advocate of ashoke, or let me say, lately my passion for the ashoke fabrics just grew. Why? Because I did a study and I came across a platform that was saying that we should highlight some African fabrics that will go into extinction in the next 5 years. And I just realized that if we are not careful, the ashoke brand will probably be among. You know why? Because we're having fake products now of ashoke brand. We have so many ones coming from China, and when you see these fabrics, they are so low quality and they are cheaper.
0: They are massively produced in China
2: and they ship it into the country. Meanwhile, in Oyo State, we have our own source of ashoke at Isheyinde the guys are weaving every day. But if you are not careful, these Chinese, or let me say, these guys are going to pollute the market, and people may lose interest in producing the main thing because they have seen something cheaper. So what we are trying to do is to spotlight the ashoke fabric to make sure that we encourage more people to use it beyond the wedding day. Sometimes people just believe ashoke is just for weddings, you know, the groom and the bride. No, ashoke can be mixed with jean, with other, ashoke can be used as a casual wear. Like this show now, we're having someone coming to showcase ashoke and corduroy material, that corduroy material. The guy is combining that creativity to combine ashoke and corduroy. So we want people to just come and seek new style that we can pick out from the ashoke brand, and we can also be a part of this story so that our fabrics will not go into extinction.
0: This is going to be a very interesting one for this seventh edition. And, you know, people like me who love fashion and are very enthusiastic about fashion will love to see how this pans out on the D-Day. Now, I hear that the Bridal Fashion Experience has two events or two shows on that day.
2: Tell
0: us about it.
2: Okay, so because it's a fashion weekend.
0: Okay.
2: Normally, we should have like six, seven shows, you know, like Paris Fashion Weekend, where for a whole week, different activities, different brands are showcasing. But we are growing into that phase. So for this year, we'll be having, let me say, two shows. This first show is more like for a fashion academy we partner with. In fact, I should probably say three shows, actually.
0: Three?
2: So, yes.
0: Wow.
2: Three shows.
0: Wow.
2: So I would say the first one is a fashion academy we partner with, which we have trained more like a sponsored for I don't know if I can mention the fashion
0: house. No, you can. Go ahead.
2: Okay, for Olam's Fashion Academy, they have been trained, they have been developed, so they are coming for their own graduation. That would be the first show.
0: On that day.
2: Yes. So that would be the first show. We're getting that show for them to showcase what they have learned over time on African fabrics and on the creativity they have also done. And also, we also have a partner who is in the UK presently, who is because we had a meeting, we said we wanted to push this agenda to make sure that even Europeans are wearing the Ashoke brand.
0: Wow.
2: I'm sure it's a brand we all know, Lamas Clothing is the UK presently. Yes, it's taking all African Africans in diaspora, even the whites, their measurement. So if you want to make African fabrics somewhere in Birmingham on 2070, we'll be there. I don't have the all
0: but, of the details, he's over there.
2: But he's there.
0: Lamas, come on, my party be there now.
2: You can follow him, or you can follow him on social media. You know Lamas, and then you get the venue. So in case you're in that diaspora, so you can get your Ashoke fabrics from him. You can get all African fabrics because we have to push this agenda. So that will be the second show. Then the third show is the main and the grand show for the day.
0: Okay,
2: it's a grand for the day. It's going to come up around 3 to 6 p.m. in the evening.
0: Okay,
2: and I can tell you it's going to be an amazing experience. Like I said, the Ashoke experience. So we'll be having so many features. We'll be having a celebrity catwalk also, where we'll be having OAPs, TV presenters, content creators on the runway also.
0: On the runway?
2: Yes, to rock the runway for that day. We'll be having an Amala Sport. We'll be having the Palm Wine Sport. We'll be having... It's going to be a whole experience for that day.
0: It's a very packed experience.
2: Yes, exactly.
0: Awards, the runway, exhibition, and the private show.
2: Yes, the private show.
0: So for those who are very excited about being at the Bridal Fashion Weekend, are there tickets for the event?
2: Yes, I would say there's a ticket, but you know, like I said, it's an experience, and we want everybody to be a part of this experience. So we said we're going to take the regular ticket out. It's going to be free. The regular ticket is going to be free.
0: Regular is free.
2: Free, yes.
0: Okay.
2: But if you want to experience the designs as as they are coming from the backstage, you want to be in the front row
0: as closely as you can get to them.
2: Create content.
0: Yes.
2: You can, you know, the front row ticket is just 10,000 naira. You'll be at the front row, so you can see every detail of every design.
0: The front row, 10,000 naira. Okay.
2: The VIP guest is 100,000 naira, because that comes with a package.
0: Okay.
2: And if you need a table, which we hardly see, but if you need a table with you and your friends and your family, you can book a table. Just reach out to us on the call line, and we can arrange that with you, so you can have maximum fun at the event.
0: So how can people reach you for these details or any other details that they might be interested in?
2: Oh yes, maybe probably we can get more sponsors for the event, or we can get a sponsor.
0: Tell.
2: Yeah, so you can reach out to me on this on Ibadan Bridal Fashion Week _ BP, more like a backup page, Ibadan Bridal Fashion Week. Once you type that, it's in the comments _ BP, or you can reach out to me on my phone on our contact line at 090-255-88836. 090-255-88836. That's the line to call.
0: All right then. Okay, so call that line and they can put you on to be part of the experience that's happening on Sunday, the Bridal Fashion Weekend. Number to call is
2: 090-255-88836.
0: That's the number to call.
2: Yeah.
0: Or you can reach them via the handle
2: on Instagram at Ibadan Bridal Fashion Weekend _BP.
0: That's it. The experience is happening on Sunday. The amazing
2: Sunday
0: shows.
2: Yes.
0: It's going to be a runway part of it, awards, exhibition, a private show. And you also talked about that one from a fashion academy.
2: Yes.
0: That's going to be showcasing their works on that particular day.
2: Exactly.
0: Sunday is the day. So when can people start coming?
2: Okay. I think the door will be opening by 12 that day at the venue at Bodija, House of Kedah, number 14, Awolowo Road, Bodija.
0: House of Kedah.
2: House of Kedah, number 14, Awolowo Road, Bodija. Very close to, it's a very open space. I don't want to market some businesses then, but very close.
0: There.
2: Just anybody from 14, Awolowo Road, Bodija. So just get there. By 12, the door is open. Come have maximum fun. Come enjoy yourself. Come experience fashion. And also dress fashionably. Probably you can win the best dressed
0: male or female. Can tell, okay? Yes. So House of Kedah, 14 Awolowo Road, Bodija, Ibadan. The Ashoka experience is what this particular edition is all about. It's the 7th, actually. Mm-hmm. And it's the Ibadan Bridal Fashion Weekend. Mm. Thank you, my brother. I didn't get your name at the start.
2: Adishola.
0: Are you convener of the...
2: Yes.
0: Okay.
2: Yes.
0: Oh, that's amazing. Yes, so thank you for being on Splash.
2: Thanks
0: FM.
2: For having
0: we'll
2: me.
0: We'll hope to be there on Sunday to have a good time.
2: Exactly. We're expecting you mostly on the runway.
0: 3:40 p.m. You're still locked into Splash FM. There's more to come.

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0: Nescafe, make your world.
3: 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Moji cash
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2: 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Mm-hmm. Yeah. It's a radio.

Lovely song there. That's Zay Level 10 with the Tease Me record and the host of All the Great Sounds on the show this evening. Thank you for being through and around on the LBX show. Don't forget, it's Splash FM, there's more to come.

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3: Thank you for joining us on the Butter News Update, and this is where we bring you up to speed on events happening in and around the Ibadan metropolis. I am Kenneth Guije. Oil State Signage and Advertisement Agency, OISA, has declared a zero tolerance policy against the rising wave of vandalism targeting legally approved billboards across the state. The agency made this known in a public statement issued and signed by its Director General, Oludolapo Esuajanaku. Esuajanaku strongly condemned the actions of lawless entities sabotaging outdoor advertisements. The Director General stated that no private individual, advertising practitioner, or organization has the authority to unilaterally remove, interfere with, deface, or vandalize advertisements that have been lawfully approved and paid for through the prescribed regulatory process. The agency's warning follows escalating friction on the field, with officers confronting physical resistance while attempting to enforce state laws. And that's the Butter News Update. Thank you for listening.
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0: heaven will not rest.
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0: God will make sure every force in heaven backs the words I've spoken just to bless you in the name of Jesus.
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4: 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Who will become Nigeria's next Kellogg Superstar? The countdown begins. Don't miss a single moment.
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0: 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And I am Block Sip.
10: Hey peeps, welcome back to another episode of Block Sip. Yeah, it's for myself, Soma, and my beautiful
11: Omololami.
10: We will be bringing you the latest and hottest sip of the entertainment world. 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
10: Nollywood is mourning veteran actor Olu Jacobs, who died on September 16, 2026, at the age of 84. And for over five decades, Jacobs built a remarkable career from British theater and television to becoming one of Nollywood's most respected actors.
11: Mm-hmm.
10: His deep voice and powerful screen presence made him a favorite across generations. So colleagues have also remembered him as a serious and disciplined actor. Kanayo recalled how Jacobs always came prepared, arrived on time, and was willing to teach younger actors.
11: Right.
10: Filmmaker Yemi Amodu said, "As a film director, I did not just watch Uncle Olu act, I studied him."
11: Yeah, and also beyond acting, Olu Jacobs shared a long marriage with fellow veteran actress Joke Silva. They first became friends after meeting at the National Theatre while working on Wole Soyinka's Jero's Metamorphosis, before eventually getting married.
0: Hey people, this is Block Sip.
1: I just try to just mind what I say.
2: I'm not a bully. I am not gay.
3: I'm cool.
2: I don't have a life as an actress.
4: I'm a very unserious guy.
5: Press has just made me to be this controversial.
6: No matter what they say, focus on the positive.
7: Zagadad.
8: I wasn't upset.
9: I talk. They're gonna laugh.
0: Here we serve you the hottest gist of social media, from trends to fashion to celebs. You name it. And I am Block Sip.
10: Hey peeps, welcome back to another episode of Block Sip. Yeah, it's for myself, Soma, and my beautiful
11: Omololami.
10: We will be bringing you the latest and hottest sip of the entertainment world. So you know what's up, sit tight and don't go anywhere.
0: I am Block Sip.
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10: Nollywood is mourning veteran actor Olu Jacobs, who died on September 16, 2026, at the age of 84. And for over five decades, Jacobs built a remarkable career from British theater and television to becoming one of Nollywood's most respected actors.
11: Mm-hmm.
10: His deep voice and powerful screen presence made him a favorite across generations. So colleagues have also remembered him as a serious and disciplined actor. Kanayo recalled how Jacobs always came prepared, arrived on time, and was willing to teach younger actors.
11: Right.
10: Filmmaker Yemi Amodu said, "As a film director, I did not just watch Uncle Olu act, I studied him."
11: Yeah, and also beyond acting, Olu Jacobs shared a long marriage with fellow veteran actress Joke Silva. They first became friends after meeting at the National Theatre while working on Wole Soyinka's Jero's Metamorphosis, before eventually getting married. So cute. Together, they built a family. They worked on several projects and co-founded the Lufodo Group and Lufodo Academy of Performing Arts.
10: Mm-hmm.
11: Joke once admitted that their marriage had difficult moments, including times when she considered leaving. They also had their fair share of arguments, of course. But she said they learned to settle things faster. And in 2023, she said she would marry Jacobs again in a heartbeat.
10: Right.
11: Love is not dead, though. She also cared for him during his battle with dementia with Lewy bodies.
10: Right.
11: And that was a lot.
10: I know, right? When I was seeing his videos that were popping up online of when he used to act in the British movies, I was like, wow.
11: I actually really loved watching him so much.
10: Yes, I did.
11: He has it commands that authority.
10: Yeah, it's like he demands that.
11: Say, you must watch me.
10: And you must pay attention to me. But we'll miss him, though.
11: Actually.
10: May he rest in peace.
11: Yeah.
10: Okay, so Big Brother, three housemates are out. Bibi Naija season 11 just got seriously heated as Yusuf, Bells, and Chimson Chuka were evicted during Sunday's live eviction show. Yusuf, a 25-year-old actor, filmmaker, and author from Kogi State, was the first to be bootlegged. Bells, the 22-year-old student and model from Akwa Ibom, followed shortly after. Then came the biggest surprise of the night, Chimson Chuka. This one to shock me. A 27-year-old pharmacist, actor, and comedian from Anambra State also got evicted.
11: Wow.
10: I was like, what? And yes, Chimson had already won the head of house title twice. I was thinking he's one of like the main characters.
11: But then I feel like if you had won the head of house title like twice, are you not supposed to be immune?
10: No, it's only for that week you're immune.
11: Oh, okay. Yeah, so the triple eviction means the competition is getting tighter.
10: It's getting worse.
11: As the remaining housemates fight for a place in the final. Chimson's exit is particularly surprising because he had shown himself to be a strong competitor throughout the season. Yusuf also brought his writing and creative side into the house, while Bells was known for her street-talking personality and strategic approach to the game. Their exit comes after several other housemates have already left, including Martins, Mercedes, Kamsi, Cassie, Soltex, Godessa, and Gerald, while Neche voluntarily left the show. Nomi was also disqualified earlier in the season. Anyways, it's almost final season now.
10: I know, right? My body just
11: cooked my eyes.
13: Madam, she room in our lens, she had me on YouTube. She did that to the yen. You will tell her she gone, you know, if you did that empty and all that to call her YouTube. When you 400 naira, what for me if you offer, fish, I do major, as you did that 600 MB.
3: And if you have your guru, may I take that if you schedule major, at it at 600 MB for Domiji, as you lead down for Nepe, schedule major, at it at gigabyte in Meji for Domita Bakoluri, Kadi 800 naira, 31214 ash, Latin, the Badu empty and all that to Loni.
10: Guys, Isbeyu has officially entered dangerous territory. The comedian brought former President Olusegun Obasanjo to his Curiosity Made Me Ask show.
11: Yeah.
10: And Baba did not come to play. So Isbey jokingly claimed Obasanjo was his former employee, whose salary, food, and Aso Rock rent he paid between 1999 and 2007. But instead of getting angry, Obasanjo played along, like, guy is just catching fruits. Well, Isbe asked if he knew Don Jazzy, Pokoli, and Kata Ife. Baba simply said no. And when Isbe pointed out that these celebrities probably know him, Obasanjo fired back and said, maybe they are not important people.
11: You know, the best part of this thing is,
10: what?
11: It's a controversial show. People,
10: I know, right?
11: Always like, oh my God, you're so disrespectful. I think, did you see the one with Dike Duche too? And I'm like, these people that came to the show, they get the memo. That's why they are there in the first place. And I don't think people are going to be. I don't think they're going to go and take things serious now. Yes. And I feel like people tend to lose the context of the show. It's a humorous show. And I don't think all these think pieces is necessary.
10: So anyway, that's
11: for Obasanjo to be there,
10: I mean, come on.
11: He already knows what is.
10: Yes, to catch crews.
11: I mean, if you're going to be invited to a podcast, you're going to go through what it's about first. So I think everybody should chill. Anyways, the interview quickly became a social media sensation, with celebrities praising Isbeyu for getting an elder statesman on the show. Nkechi Blessing even warned him jokingly, and I quote, "You go land for Kirikiri." But the biggest surprise came after Isbeyu revealed that the interview pulled 1.6 million YouTube views within 24 hours. And by the time of the report, it has passed 2 million views. That's crazy work.
10: I know, right?
11: Yeah, Isbeyu thanked Obasanjo for agreeing to appear on the show and also gave special recognition to Charlie Boy for supporting the project. Now, the big question is, who should Isbeyu bring back? Who should he bring next?
10: Yeah.
11: Some fans are already calling for President Bola Tinubu.
10: Like,
11: is that easy?
10: drama not a finish for Nollywood. Rita Doce has reacted to reports claiming she denied making posts against Judy Austin in her court filing. So Rita described the report as false and questioned why such a claim was being circulated before her September 29th court appearance.
11: Mm-hmm.
10: She then went straight into the matter, asking a series of questions about the allegations surrounding Judy and Yule Doce. Rita also told Judy to calm down and make sure she appears in court on September 29, 2026. And of course, Rita ended the post with her usual confidence, writing, "Chai, Ijele is always walking the walk with her model K legs."
11: This whole matter started after Judy Austin reportedly filed a lawsuit against Rita, seeking ₦1 billion in damages, alongside a retraction and apology and other court orders. Rita has repeatedly maintained that she's ready to face Judy in court. She previously challenged Judy to produce a marriage certificate if she wanted to be addressed as Judy Austin Yule Edoche. Now, with the September 29 hearing approaching, Rita said she's not backing down, and she even described the lawsuit as an opportunity to say things she has not previously said. Omo, September 29 is looking like one date Nollywood watcher have already marked in their calendars.
10: I'm telling you, we're all ready for the whole thing.
11: It is serious.
10: Mm-hmm.
7: I am blocked.
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10: So Twobaba is 51, guys, and he's celebrating in style. The Nigerian music legend marked his birthday with a new single titled Mental.
11: Clog it.
10: Yeah, featuring singer Faith. So the song dropped on Friday, September 18th, the same day the veteran singer celebrated his birthday.
11: Mm-hmm.
10: But the music was only part of the celebration. Over the weekend, videos from his birthday dinner and album listening party in Lagos started making the rounds online.
11: Mm-hmm.
10: 4 of his 7 children joined him, his mother and other family members to cut his birthday cake. And honestly, guys, that family moment got plenty of people talking.
11: All 7 of Twobaba's children, Nino, Ehi, Zion, Justin, Isabel, Innocent, and Olivia, also appeared in pre-recorded videos to send birthday messages to their dad.
10: Mm-hmm.
11: The downside, however, was that the singer's wife, Natasha Osawaru, was reportedly absent from the event.
10: Okay.
11: And of course, social media noticed. I noticed too. Meanwhile, the birthday program also included an album listening party and the launch of Twobaba Jollof in Lagos.
10: Mm.
11: So while Twobaba is adding another year, he's also giving fans new music, family moment, and another taste of what's coming next.
10: Telling you, I am not done.
11: Yeah,
10: so the noisemakers of the social media. I'm talking about Burna Boy.
11: It's social media.
10: Medium. We're talking about Burna Boy, who has added another serious machine, not a small machine, to his garage. And this one is not your regular car.
11: Clog it.
10: The Grammy-winning singer has taken delivery of a one-off Bugatti Chiron VXS, customized by Dubai-based luxury company Venom.
11: Okay.
10: The car is reportedly worth around, drumroll guys, ₦9 billion.
11: Okay.
10: And was unveiled in a video shared by Venom. Of course, Burna watched as presenters pulled away the black cover to reveal the beast. The car comes with a French racing blue finish, a yellow number 7 on the famous horseshoe grill, and a French tricolor racing stripe. Inside, there are blue sports seats, yellow stitching, and gold thread details. I'm on this one, seriously. I'm even tired of
11: I feel rage baited.
10: Hopefully.
11: And Burna Boy is not the only Nigerian artist making headlines with expensive cars.
10: Mm-hmm.
11: We have Kiss Daniel, who reportedly picked up a 2026 Ferrari Corusangwe.
10: Why?
11: I can't even pronounce the name very well. I can't pronounce the name very well. Around ₦1.6 billion. While Davido recently showed off 2 customized Ferraris reportedly worth more than 4 $4 million combined. At this point, Tiwa Savage had to ask the important question. She jokingly wrote, I must also partake in this money you people are spending on cars, chain, planes, because the devil is what?
7: The devil is a liar.
11: In another quote, she said, it is true. Oh my, Oga, please. Where are they sharing this money?
7: Okay.
11: Because what thing they happen now, Tiwa Savage, as you're asking, we are asking too. She said, I don't they sing this Afrobeat for over a decade now. Oh,
7: did you get?
11: Honestly, Tiwa, we self, we want to know.
7: I'm telling you,
11: what is going on?
7: Where is the money coming from? Show us the way.
11: Plug it.
7: But guys, now that you guys have been updated, don't forget to follow and catch up on other stories on our socials, because on IG we are
11: BLOGSSIP,
7: and of course on X we are
11: BLOGSSIP
7: POD. 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

0: thank you for being here. I'm sure you've heard about Dangote Petroleum Refinery initial public offer. It's birthed sometime this month, and people have been talking about it. So today, I've called the Senior Vice President, Distribution Network Sales at Money Point in the studio, who'll be helping us navigate some aspects of these initial public offer of Dangote Petroleum Refinery. Mr. Ezekiel Sunny in the studio. Good evening and welcome.
1: Thank you very much.
0: How are you doing today?
1: I'm great, and you?
0: Very well, thank you. There's been a lot of conversations around the Dangote Refinery IPO. For someone hearing about it for the first time, what exactly is an IPO?
1: Okay, so an IPO, it simply means initial public offering. So what it's all about is industries or companies giving the general public an opportunity to own parts of the company. So what it means simply is Dangote Refinery is now inviting the general public that come be part of the owner of the refinery. So it's just like getting a piece out of the huge cake.
0: So that means when an individual buys shares in a company, it becomes part of the owners of that company, as it were.
1: As it were, yes, becoming shareholders.
0: Yeah. All right, so now, what do you think we should know about this current Dangote Refinery IPO? I'm talking about the price per share, the minimum subscription, the closing date, and what we need to know.
1: Okay, the price per share is 525 naira. That is the price per share, and the minimum subscription is 10. So you can only buy a minimum of 10 shares, which amounts to 5,250 naira, right? And you can do multiple of 10. So you can do 11, you can do 12, do 10, 20, 30, and yeah, and so on and so forth. Yes,
0: okay.
1: Please.
0: So when that minimum subscription, when is it closing?
1: Okay, so it's open till 13th of this month. Sorry, 13th of October. Yeah, not
0: so
1: this month.
0: Open till 13th of October.
1: Yes, please.
0: All right. And do I need to rush to buy? Is it first come, first serve?
1: No. So IPO is actually not first come, first serve. At the close of the IPO, at the close of the subscription, there is another process that follows, which is the allotment. So what happens is they look at the total shares that have been purchased. Is it oversubscribed? Is it undersubscribed? Based on that, they now allot units to all the subscribers. So it's not all about first come, first serve.
0: Right, so now, I like to know, if I'm a first-time investor, before I invest in these Dangote share, what do I need to know if I am not an experienced investor? Is it that I buy this thing, I just forget about it and let it just do to rise or something?
1: No. So there are processes to it, right? For every IPO, there is a document, right, that gives everything that is expected. It talks about what the money will be used for. It talks about the minimum subscription. It talks about the maximum subscription. These documents is legally called prospectus, right? Mm. So you can have access to that and get all the required information that are necessary for the individual to know before investing. And as it is with any investment, once you buy, you don't need to just go to bed. You need to watch it, right, and see how it's how it goes over the years. Yes, how it's performing over the years.
0: Okay.
1: Yeah.
0: You are from the Money Point.
1: Correct.
0: So, being from Money Point, for someone listening who wants to explore the offer digitally, let's say, is Money Point available for such an access? Because I know that I've seen the bank apps, you know, having that one part of their app to say you can buy it here. Is Money Point also available for that?
1: Of course. And we actually have two channels for the general public to purchase the IPO or subscribe to the IPO using money points, right? The IPO is generally called IPO of the people, right? So money points has come in to ensure that they make it as simple as possible in ensuring that the general public subscribe to this. So that is why we've made it simple that those that are first time subscribers, even existing investors can walk to any of our money point agents.
0: Okay.
1: Anywhere, whether those under the umbrella, those in a very fine structure, just walk up to them and tell them that you want to subscribe to Dangote IPO.
0: Even if I don't have MoneyPoint app on my
1: Definitely. 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
0: The vendor, yeah.
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1: 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If you are not an existing MoneyPoint customer, all you need to do is download the app and you can self onboard. That means you can create a MoneyPoint account yourself. Within a few minutes, the MoneyPoint account will be verified, provided you provide all the required details and you have access to a MoneyPoint account. Just fund the account and you can subscribe to the IPO directly.
0: I'm thinking of information or documentation that a new or existing user will need before they can subscribe.
1: So there is something that is required, right? It is called CSCS for every investor. But the good thing is, so there are two basic number, CSCX and the clearinghouse number. The clearinghouse number is unique like BVN. But the good thing is, since we are working directly with the issuing house, which is Vectiva, this clearinghouse number and the CSCS number, they are automatically generated. So even though if you don't have this number, once you subscribe, you get an XMX, an email notification. If you do the self-subscription, then that notification will contain your CSCS number and your clearinghouse number. That is the information you need going forward in tracking your investment. Then if you are going to an agent, a slip will be printed, right? On that slip, it contains the clearinghouse number and the CXCR number, which is the detail you also need. An SMS will also be sent, which is all you need. So you don't need to go register for CSCS or get a clearinghouse number before the subscription. No.
0: Okay.
1: All of that are automatically generated.
0: So I also want to know, how long does the process typically take? And does the customer need to visit physical branch at any point?
1: No, you don't need to visit a physical branch.
0: How long will it take
1: if you want to do it directly on your phone,
0: yes,
1: and you already have a MoneyPoint account, just open it up and I assure you, in less than 2 minutes, you are done. In agent's location, it's same duration. So you can get it done in less than 2 minutes. Yes, very fast.
0: Please. Okay.
1: Yeah.
0: So after I've submitted my application, what happens next?
1: So after you submit your application, further information will be provided by the issuing house, which is Vetiva, after the close of the IPO, that is 13th October. Details will be provided, allotments will be done, the individual will get notification that okay, fine, you bought 1,000, congratulations, we've given you the 1,000 shares that you purchased, and there are things around share certificate, but all of that is now done digitally.
0: Okay. Yeah. So this allotment is important, let's clear it.
1: Okay.
0: It does not mean that if I paid for 1,000 shares after the allotment, I will get one. There are no guarantees.
1: No guarantee, correct.
0: Okay, so what happens if I don't get my...
1: So if you don't get the exact 1,000, so this is how it works, right? At the end of the period, the organization look at, are we oversubscribed? If the answer is yes, Dangote will look at, okay, do I have an allowance to take care of this oversubscription? The Alhaji himself has also mentioned that,
0: yeah,
1: that there is up to 30% allowance,
0: yeah,
1: right?
0: So to divest more.
1: You get the point. So if that is available, it means everybody can get their subscription. But if they are not going that route, the first look at the retail subscribers, the category that is being targeted by MoneyPoint, that bought 1,000, 2,000, 500, or 100 units.
0: Yes.
1: So it's possible that they can get all the allotment in full. They now look at the corporate subscribers, those that bought millions, right?
0: Mm.
1: They can now decide to say, okay, fine, we want to give you this X number of share that you have subscribed to. So there is no guarantee that they will get theirs in, will get all your subscribed units 100%, but there is the assurance that which is the route they are going to go. If you buy 1,000 and you are getting 800, the exact value, the monetary value of the balance 200 units will be refunded. To the
0: because
1: account.
0: My time is almost fast, but I'd like you to, you can say this for MPG, you know, get within Nigeria, know they scam people with.
1: I agree.
0: You know, get.
1: Yeah.
0: They scam people with everything.
1: Yes, that's true.
0: How would I know that I'm not being scammed by anybody?
1: Okay.
0: Can I also give, say, Kebugi money to help me buy?
1: So the okay, make I answer that one for PG.
0: Yes.
1: So the truth is, we know the Nigeria as Nigeria be, right? So it's possible say people go scam people. But how you would take do and make nobody scam you?
0: Mm.
1: You say, if you go agent place, MoneyPoint agent, say you won't buy shares, you'll call your account number if you get MoneyPoint account. If you don't get MoneyPoint account, call your BVN. You go enter the BVN for the POS.
0: You go see
1: the name when they.
0: Now your name.
1: Then after you don't buy finish, you go call her, you will tell them the account where you say they're going to pay your dividend into.
0: Mm-hmm.
1: You go see PM, put them, you go see now your name there. After you don't do finish, you go print receipt give you. Check the receipts.
0: The name
1: when they the receipt. Once say now your name. No, you not get problem.
0: Okay.
1: Then you go see get text message. Check the text message for your phone. Yes.
0: Yeah.
1: Check the text message. Once you see now your name there, nobody.
0: It doesn't serve that. Can I feel give her money make help me buy.
1: If you give her money make help you buy. If you can't go there, can't call their own BV and give
0: how
1: them.
0: How is it name?
1: You may say, nah, I ain't called better, nah, I mean that. That's what it could be.
0: So thank you, Mr. Ezekiel Sunday, Senior Vice President, Distribution Network Sales at MoneyPoint. Once again, tell us, MoneyPoint is available, isn't it?
1: Yes, available. And we are across the states, not just in Oyo states, across the country. In every corner of the streets, you see a MoneyPoint agent. Please approach them and subscribe to Dangote IPO using MoneyPoint.
0: Thank you for coming.
1: My pleasure. Thank you so much.
0: That's the program. My name is Oluwaseun. I'll see you another time. Good evening.

0: 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Love that's shared.
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5: 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Am I engaged? I want you the critical stakeholders. If this is okay, in kontawan gbali ro ni. Se, in kontawan gbali ro. So, ba, ten lo, abikila wa fe se. So, nigba ti mo de, one of the first in tawako se on the digitalization. Digitalize the local government. I introduced free internet. So, the local government secretariat. The second in ti amojuto was security. Deploy street lights. About I think the first phase was about 350 at the Quincy Church of the world, and we did first 350 solar street lights. Okay. As your first phase, as your second phase. Let me go to health. Ni health as a oyster. See, I should free health insurance for a win. And in Gonti, oh, yeah, I'm learning you know health insurance. And you pay, nigga, I'm going to pay in Gonti, oh, my life, meaning, because I need testimony to poor. There's actually a con, you know, a lot because my sorry is for a con, Lara, to shape attacking Benin, and see, insurance, eh, that's a hip replacement for. And cost hip replacement was 24 million. But through insurance, we didn't spend such money. And Lenny, because of the group, my bombi, as a second phase, Lenny, Nibati, ES, Oisia, Dr. Akonde, Nibati, we report the first phase, Tashiwa. There are 87 major surgery ni won ti se ninu gbogbo ita se yen so taba kuro nbe yen ka lo si a le lo si education awon to je jurisdiction wa I did bench and chairs to all the primary schools in Ibadan North, give them school bags at bata afoni writing material both chalks and marker at the writing board and Muson Waek fi there was a competition to won se ni ni Oyo State like pe awon ti won je first set so gbogbo I think there about 50,000 Waek fi won and Mark ohun lo se ipo kini and personally not even from the local government mo fun ni scholarship to finish his tertiary education and right now University of Ibadan on funi admission that is few in education and when we go to agriculture even with the fact that EBT Ibadan not wa that does not mean we cannot even do that we did partnership a ni ile ti ko nse within the local government ti a de fun awon eyan ton de nse kan gbin ko wa si odun kankan to lo ti a kin se what was it called ti we don't rear animal for the festive period iru igba 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Iru leya ti a se lo yi area eran ti a subsidize and we give our people we give them the advantage to do payment plan so that then to ba fe sodun le gan ti ko ba ni owo yen lowo o ma ma san die and iru odun tan wo lo kan gbogbo ni a ma sodun ayo lagbara Olorun a tun tin sin adiye ti atuma ata. And when it comes to intervention, there's a lot of interventions we have done. And another thing to add to Shenikwe, there's no word ni Ibadan North local government ni Bowofun, at least minimum of 2 boroughs in each local in each ward. And even
4: looking how many boroughs is total.
5: If I will do my plus and minus, I will have about 30 boroughs in Ibadan North local government that you can go and verify. I have one in UCH, I have in University of Ibadan, I have at Polytechnic of Ibadan. And presently going in UCH, one challenge is come and we are reconstructing a dam for them. And there's other intervention like public toilet, TRTSHE, pedestrian bridge. Ibi ti mo fe lo lekan ni pe ninu oja bodija shashanigba ti ko kin si fire outbreak. So when I came in and I engaged them, what do we do? A le so pe nkan bayi lo ma nfa abi nkan bayi ni ko kin fa, but how do we prevent it? A le ko fire station akọ fun won. So it don't wa se pataki ju only the major road infrastructure in total now, if I'm not mistaken, ni Ibadan North local government mo ti ma se about 21 to 25 kilometers of road and ti o je ni bi ona 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
5: 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So total of about I think about 25 kilometers of road and presently adugbo ti ati gbe transformers. 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
5: so ni Ibadan North local government ani 73 primary schools
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5: school school low presents
4: it doesn't matter
5: and new school no part of our intervention that she from primary school it was extended to the secondary school as well more summer but you might not get the clarification
4: all right a gbọ pe won le fe wu awon oja kan ni minu oja bodida toro yen di awuye wuye e ba won wo mic sodo wa bayi e ba won wo mic sodo wa bayi
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Thank you for joining us in news and reports at 6 on Splash 105.5 FM, the Integrity Station. Here is the news read by Kenneth Agweje, and first, the news headlines. Nigeria, Germany deepen talks on steel technology transfer. A number of state government releases fresh evidence of money owed workers under PTOB. On the following scene, US backs Elon Musk's bid to overturn 120 million euros EU pounds fine against X. Also, Maduka Okoye finally arrives Super Eagles camp ahead of AFCON 2027 qualifiers. Details of these and more shortly. The federal government has stepped up efforts to attract German technology and investment into Nigeria's steel industry, with a focus on mineral processing, equipment manufacturing, technology transfer, and development of local industrial value chains. The Minister of Steel Development, Shuaibu Audu, stated this when he received a delegation of German original equipment manufacturers led by the head of VDMA German OEMs, Chuks Onar, at the ministry's headquarters in Abuja. Audu stated this in a statement issued by the ministry's head of press and public relations, Ijoma Opia, earlier today, noting that the engagement was aimed at converting previous discussions between Nigeria and Germany into concrete investment and industrial partnerships. He recalled that both countries had explored opportunities in steel development, mining, mineral processing, engineering, and technology transfer during engagements at the 9th German African Economic Forum in Dortmund, Germany, earlier in the year. The minister said the German delegation's visit showed growing interest in Nigeria's industrial sector, adding that the government was ready to work with German companies to develop the country's steel and metallurgical industries.

0: And to all the stories, Abia State Governor Alex Oti has explained his position on President Bola Tinubu's 2027 re-election bid, saying he has to support the president in his capacity as a governor and member of the National Economic Council. Oti made the clarification in an exclusive interview after he was asked whether his support for Tinubu's re-election amounted to a comfortable arrangement between him, a Labour Party governor, and the ruling All Progressives Congress. The governor said he was not in a position to oppose Tinubu's candidacy, adding that doing so while being part of the government could lead to implosion. He, however, distinguished between supporting Tinubu's administration and having a presidential candidate for the Labour Party in the 2027 election. And he said Tinubu had a right to contest the 2027 election and noted that as a state governor and member of the National Economic Council, he was involved in some of the decisions and policies of the federal government. Also, former President Goodluck Jonathan says politicians cannot justify every action taken to win an election by simply describing it as politics. Jonathan spoke in Abuja while delivering a goodwill message at a public lecture held to mark the 80th birthday of Kanu Agabi, senior advocate of Nigeria and former Attorney General of the Federation. Jonathan said electoral contests must be governed by established rules and that politicians should not treat the pursuit of victory as justification for misconduct. The former president said Nigeria's fight against corruption required modern laws and enforcement agencies, adding that lasting change will depend on building a society where ethical conduct is valued and wrongdoing is rejected.
1: The president has developed a vision on the drawing board for 3 decades.
2: Nigeria is ready to become a decisive force in global trade. It is my honor to witness the signing of this memorandum of understanding.
3: No matter how the economic and the FCC work, no matter how this young man and those who will take over from him work, if as a nation we don't develop a culture that will say this.
0: Also, stakeholders in the pension and labor sectors have raised concerns over the impact of rising inflation, inadequate pension benefits, and challenges in pension administration on retirement security in Nigeria. They made the call at the 2026 National Pre-Retirement Summit organized by XEM Consultants Limited in collaboration with strategic partners in Abuja, including the Nigeria Labour Congress, the NLC, and the Trade Union Congress, the TUC. The stakeholders urged workers to plan early for retirement and develop multiple sources of income to cushion the effects of rising living costs after active service. The Director General, Bureau of Public Service Reforms, the BPSR, Dasuki Arabi, said retirement planning should not be left entirely to government, employers, pensions, administrators, or family members.

president of the Nigeria Labour Congress, the NLC, Joe Ajaero, described pensions as deferred wages and expressed concern over the effect of inflation and currency depreciation on the purchasing power of retirees. Convener of the summit, Eugenia Ndukwe, said rising inflation, increasing living costs, and rapid changes in digital technology informed the decision to organize the 2026 edition.

And through all the stories, a member state government has released a fresh document showing the alleged approval of 363.381 million naira as the second tranche of salary arrears for workers, pensioners, and next of kin of the defunct Anambra State Water Corporation and the Anambra State Environmental Protection Agency. The amount was allegedly approved to clear arrears of payments owed the workers by the Peter Obi administration. The document was released by the Anambra State New Media Office in a post on X a day after Peter Obi appeared in an interview and denied borrowing money from any bank. It ordered that the Soludo administration paid the first tranche of state workers' entitlements. According to the document, the payment was part of the terms of settlement reached on February 6, 2024, concerning arrears owed to workers, pensioners, and next of kin of the defunct Water Corporation and the Anambra State Environmental Protection Agency. According to the document, the second tranche was due for disbursement in 2026. 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So to come from the foreign scene, US backs Elon Musk's bid to overturn 120 million euros of EU pounds fine against X. Maduka Okoye finally arrives Super Eagles camp ahead of AFCON 2027 qualifiers. Details of these and more will come after the break.

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1: And now the rest of the news. Turning to the foreign scene, the U.S. government is seeking to join Elon Musk's legal challenge to overturn a 120 million euros EU fine against X over its blue tick badges. In December 2025, the EU said the platform deceives users by allowing people to pay for a blue verified checkmark because it is not meaningfully verifying who is behind the account. But U.S. Assistant Attorney General Brett A. Shumate said that the commission had inappropriately attempted to expand its reach to American companies outside its control. Musk, who spent millions helping elect Donald Trump and other Republicans, has previously claimed EU tech regulation inhibits progress for companies. The U.S. Department of Justice has filed an application with the EU's general

everyone and demands a firm response from the state, while his Ukrainian counterpart, Volodymyr Zelensky, said they are shocked by this evil. Reports in Polish media said the attacker first injured a priest in a nearby cafe and then another four people inside the abbey itself. A police investigation into the attacker's motives is now underway. And Polish police said four men and one woman were stabbed in the attack on Thursday morning on the abbey grounds. To the exciting world of sports, Maduka Okoye has finally joined the Super Eagles company Kotakmene ahead of Nigeria's 2027 Africa Cup of Nations qualifying fixtures against Madagascar and Guinea-Bissau. The Udinese of Italy goalkeeper arrived in New York.

0: 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The news editor is Tunde Olawuwu, assisted by Chinwe Churchill. I am Kenneth Agwije. Good evening and thank you for listening.
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4: 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Behind every decision is a human story, a story deserving compassion, not condemnation. 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Compassion saves lives. 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Let's discuss. Call us on 0902

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5: Oh, Bakayaga! Oh, yes, I'll put you up.
6: Splash, splash, silver screen.

0: beautiful people. It is definitely an exciting time, as you can tell.
1: We're happy. Funny one.
0: Yeah, we're happy to be here because it's another Friday, and you already know what time it is. It is time for Splash Silver Screen, where all we do is review movies and TV shows. And today is not going to be any different. We're going to have a good time, and I hope that we don't laugh
1: why are you laughing?
0: The rest of the show. I just remembered something. Anyway, today we're reviewing Ordinary People.
1: Yeah,
0: it's on Netflix, so you can definitely watch. Came in a while ago, but we decided to take our time to understand and digest each of the episodes so that we can enjoy and have, you know, a good review to give you guys. So Ordinary People is a show that sort of explores the fact that people are usually not what they seem, or there's usually more than meets the eye with a lot of people, especially when you move to a place where it seems as though everybody's just in their own spaces, holding on to their own corners. In the, you know, people are just trying to, and I think it's always the case with people who also want to appear a certain way. You know, when people want to appear like, oh, we're just peaceful people here, oh, we're good people here.
1: Too much pretense.
0: Yeah, there's usually a lot of pretense wrapped up in all of that. And that is what Ordinary People has been able to show us, just like the title itself implies, Ordinary People. But it lets you know that people are not just ordinary. There's usually sides,
1: something
0: to people
1: to
0: that
1: them.
0: You do not know. And it also can let you understand that what you see on the outside should not make you start wishing you were somebody.
1: Yeah,
0: I think that's the most important
1: thing. Like, you can't judge a book by its cover.
0: Yeah,
1: that's just
0: people
1: it.
0: Are quick to, you know, when we say judging a book by its cover, I think that people are quick to relate that to misjudging people's character.
1: Okay,
0: but when it comes to wishing what somebody has, that's the idea in my head. You know, there's something around somebody that has a big car.
1: To be like this, you aspire to be that kind of
0: and
1: person.
0: And then it's your covet. You know, in church they use covet. You're coveting somebody else's graces, and you don't even know. What?
1: Unconsciously.
0: Yeah. No, I covet. They say it though. I covet. Ah, sister, something. I covet.
1: And you don't even know what they are facing.
0: And
1: behind.
0: Then other people, yeah, they'll be praying that God should make them like that person. And you wouldn't know that so many things actually happen behind the scenes.
1: Yeah.
0: And away from people's faces. And that is what Ordinary People was able to explore. And it features a number of really cool people.
1: Yeah.
0: From Sean Fakwa to
1: Uche Montana,
0: Sharon Oja, and a number of this. In fact, Lasisi Eleno,
1: he was there.
0: A lot of really great actors. There's this woman, I think her name is Funke, I don't know, Kemi something. She speaks really well. She's
1: the wife of the detective.
0: The detective,
1: the alleged wife, allegedly.
0: Now you get that one.
1: Detective.
0: The detective. But yeah, she speaks very well.
1: I got that picture.
0: But yeah, a lot of people.
1: Adunia Ade was also there.
0: Adunia Ade, and of course, Ramsey Noah.
1: Yeah, the man himself.
0: The tornado himself. In fact, I think because of this movie, we should be playing Tornado. We'll play Tornado, don't worry.
1: No problem.
0: And yeah, I think it starts out by being about a person who's wanted because of crimes he's committed.
1: He's feared.
0: And he happens to be somebody that a lot of people are scared of because of things that he's done in the past. Only that something is different about him, and because of that, he's able to do stuff, you know, go around doing things undetected. But yeah, that's the idea of the movie. It goes also in line with the title Ordinary People, because the new person seems ordinary.
1: Ordinary
0: is a bakery,
1: seems chilled,
0: owner. He's very cool.
1: Seems
0: he's very
1: cool and relaxed.
0: Reserved, you know.
1: Seems very, like a very proper citizen.
0: But you wouldn't know that, oh, he's the person they were and they had been looking for. But yeah, there are a lot of things I want to talk about when we discuss Ordinary People.
1: Yeah.
0: I'll leave it to Abigail to start before we hear from any other. Oh, Abigail.
1: Yeah, the narrator actually did a lot. At least he gave us this picture of what we are going to see in the movie.
0: Yeah.
1: So, like, right from the onset, you can be able to, like, envision what you are going to see. On a surface level, not on a deeper level.
0: Yeah.
1: So, at a point, they had to, like, switch to another part. They had to show us a different truth entirely for what we believed from the onset of the movie. I actually love the movie, to be honest. I don't think I have any bad scene in the entire movie, though the last episode, I was not happy with the ending. But to me, yeah, she was saying that there could probably be a season two, which I don't want to concur with.
0: Because I
1: feel like the series ended perfectly well. Because only the fact that I don't like how it ended. But I think it ended. I don't think there should be a need for season two. Yeah.
0: I think that...
1: Because we all got a message eventually.
0: We did. Although... One thing with some of these movies is they usually make it open-ended. They make it in such a way that when they come in with season two, it doesn't seem
1: guessing.
0: As though... So it doesn't seem as though the story ended. Because based on how it ended, you could tell that while it might look like a part of the story has ended, there's another part that has not been fully explored yet, and they might just decide to pursue that in another season. But I love the ending. Okay. And I would say I love the ending. Yeah, you will not... So this is it. As a human being, you will not like it. But from an artistic point of view, I enjoyed the ending because it's not a typical, because you have done this happened.
1: Avengers-ish.
0: I enjoyed the difference in...
1: Like, it's not predictable.
0: Regular, yes. Mm-hmm. It's not the regular, good things are put to good people.
1: Yeah, and karma later catch up to people.
0: Yeah, that karmic mentality have, you could see really that was not exactly what it is. And it just makes you understand. So, why I'm saying that it is open-ended is they can come in and just give us why the bad guy became the bad guy. They can try to explain it to us, because from how the show started, you would see that he was targeting a kind of people, like a group of people. He probably has his reasons. It could be that maybe something happened to his dad, you know. Now they'll find a way to spin it and give it something really nice. That's why I'm saying that I really am not mad at the ending. And
1: one thing I think I picked from the movie is that sometimes bad things happen to good people. Like we see this over and over, and nothing, like there's no karma going to meet those that have probably probably done something bad to them. Like karma sometimes it doesn't really come quick. That's something. And sometimes you may feel like, I've been a good person, I pray, why is it that bad things happen to me? And more bad things could even still happen. I saw that in the movie. And also I saw the fact that sometimes greediness can take us to, oh my god, to a whole complete different level, which is not good. And sometimes it can even lead to someone's demise, as I picked that from the movie. And I also picked the fact that you should not be, how will I put it, because you want to help others, then you are trying to probably you feel the need to reciprocate. It shouldn't be that, you know, it shouldn't be like that in all cases. I got that in the movie too. That I'm talking about the doctor aspect now. Can you remember?
0: Okay.
1: You can't remember
0: the doctor.
1: You
0: wanna try to help somebody.
1: Yes.
0: He helped somebody.
1: He wanted to help her, but he was telling her that there has to be like exchange of something.
0: That beg you. Not with that kind of lesson. Eh? Which lesson will that one? Because you're nobody.
1: No.
0: My lesson that place is that some people are bad people.
1: That's what I'm trying to say too. That because you want to help other people, there should not be that need that you feel like they should reciprocate something.
0: This one is that he took advantage of somebody in need.
1: I understand what you're saying.
0: He took advantage of her because she was helpless.
1: Okay, let me just put it in a better form. The fact that people are vulnerable around you shouldn't mean that you should just take advantage of them.
0: In their vulnerable state.
1: I go with that. First, me strangle me.
0: Which good did you do? It wasn't even going to do any good help, you know.
1: Really?
0: Eh?
1: I thought you probably wanted to help her out.
0: With what? Was it even legal? That help is illegal.
1: Hey, don't let us say too much on it.
0: That help, she ain't a legal help. Because that's not even help, okay? Hey, Dami.
1: And also, sometimes when we are trying to do good to others, we can also jeopardize
0: our goodness.
1: I'm trying to try and not say it as plainly as it is.
0: Yeah,
1: understand. I'm trying to
0: it must be very hard.
1: Yeah, I'm trying, so they can decode it as they're watching
0: when
1: the movie.
0: They watch it, yes.
1: So sometimes they are trying to play Robin Hood. Sometimes it doesn't really help. It could lead to your demise sometimes.
0: I
1: think that one actually sings.
0: I can relate. But I think another thing, I'm just going to take you away from the one you've said and bring you into the idea of marriage.
1: Marriage.
0: And I think that while it was not exactly opened up in the movie, I as a person was able to pick so many things about marriage. You'd see how that marriages are usually not what they seem outside or maybe on social media, since we are in the social media time. So marriage is not always what it looks like on social media or what we see when people come around us. Number two is that people really have struggles.
1: Yeah.
0: And one thing about for better for worse is, the worst can be really worse. That's something I picked.
1: Yeah.
0: Like when people say for better for worse, for richer for poorer, for good and for bad.
1: That's a pledge.
0: Sometimes when that worst comes,
1: it is
0: a very, very trying time. And you know this, the way place I'm going, Sharon Oja's story.
1: Yeah.
0: I'm not going to say much.
1: Yeah.
0: But Sharon Oja's particular situation was a bit too pathetic for me.
1: It was a test, a trial.
0: That is the worst in for better for worse. Like, it puts the worst in for better.
1: But it takes two to tango, do you know?
0: I mean, make two to tango reach that level. But before we move too further, let's hear from Eniola, who also got to watch the movie with us.
2: Ordinary people. There is actually nothing ordinary about people in this series. Ordinary people had me looking at almost everybody with side eye, because the moment you think you have figured one person out, something else comes out and you are back to questioning everybody. And let me tell you that all the cast in this movie deserves their flowers, from Asinua to Adini to Chidi to Sharon to Ichen Montana. Mwah. Take your flowers.
0: Chidi.
2: I actually like how this series gives you different perspective and different stories, so you are not just following one person throughout. What really stayed with me in this movie is how dangerous appearance can be sometimes. You meet people and you think you know exactly who they are, but there are so many things that are going on behind closed doors that you don't know. It also made me think about, you know, secret and trust, because when everybody has something they are hiding, who do you actually believe? Who do you actually go to? And honestly, sometimes being too curious can put you in situations you did not ask for.
0: Mm-hmm.
2: Just stay there. You see? Stay there. You see, sometimes you want to know more, you start digging, and before you know it, you're already inside the matter that will not send you. Ordinary People is definitely one of those series that you cannot afford to sleep on. In fact, sleep on any character, because everybody has something going on, and it is definitely a must-watch series. Thank you.
0: I mean, while I agree with Daniela that you have to watch everybody.
1: You have to watch everybody. You can't even predict anybody's move at all.
0: I would say that for me, my two major babes.
1: Okay.
0: This particular series.
1: Okay.
0: Are Uche Montana and Sharon Oja.
1: Yeah.
0: If anything, I think
1: that goes for me as well.
0: Carried the show.
1: The embodied
0: on their backs.
1: Characters.
0: For each one of them.
1: Yeah.
0: The role they had to play were roles that were quite challenging.
1: Yes.
0: I mean, you would know Uche Montana as the baddie. You know, we were still here discussing her role with Timini very recently. How she's always prim and proper. She always dresses well. But putting her in that role.
1: Yeah.
0: It was, you even said, is that Uche Montana? Because you couldn't believe
1: I couldn't believe that was
0: that.
1: I had to question to me that. Is that really Uche?
0: Yeah. And the same goes for Sharon Oja. Even though Sharon Oja really didn't change appearances or anything, but the role she had, I don't want to talk about the role, the role that she played in this one, I love it so much.
1: It was
0: much.
1: Believable.
0: It
1: on
0: was,
1: dread.
0: What?
1: As I love it. The acting was on point.
0: That's what I'm saying, that. For the people who went through in this movie, they put the worst in for better for worse. And then, so still on the marriage topic, I think I also would look at Pere and his wife, and I would see that it's also a very unpleasant situation. And it just lets you know that, like, Annie said, appearance
1: cries behind smiles.
0: And I think that I just agree, because what people tell you sometimes might just be, you know, the opposite.
1: A facade.
0: All you're saying is a facade.
1: Yeah.
0: Who they are telling you they are might be the opposite of who they actually are. And it tells you that you don't just wake up one day and be wishing you were someone.
1: Yes.
0: And two is that I think that the idea of having a support system it cannot be overemphasized. Mm-hmm. Especially when you know that there are things around you that are not very pleasant, I think that you should totally find a way to, you know, have a support system that can help you in times when you might be in a situation where there's a lot of burden for you to bear, or there's a lot of burden for your partner to bear. That's something I'm picking when it comes to marriage. And I also saw something very funny, which is that sometimes there's a way children receive more love than parents. No, there's a way children receive more love than spouses. I saw that.
1: Okay, yeah. I saw that.
0: And too. It looks like no matter how loyal spouses are, you know, to each other, some way or one
1: the
0: day
1: children
0: soon,
1: comes first.
0: In such a pairing,
1: I like the way you are intentionally, carefully
0: break something,
1: trying not
0: in such
1: to
0: a pairing. Oh my God, I don't want to say plenty.
1: Yeah, we don't want to talk. You don't want it to put us to talk
0: because they want to put me for talk. But honestly, I think apart from that, I think that I also saw something very, very, very important, very into detail, which is about how that when people get married, it seems like something changes in their friendship. And when I understand that, okay, things are different for you now, and you're married, and you have your husband or your wife.
1: Okay,
0: please do not desert your friends. And let me,
1: yes, I saw
0: let
1: that.
0: Me even, let me not even be. Let me not try to make it gender neutral.
1: Okay,
0: it's women. Now reading
1: did you see this post on, was it on Twitter or on Instagram?
0: Okay,
1: where a particular lady told her friend not to call her by her first name.
0: Oh,
1: did you see that?
0: I saw.
1: See, that is what we are talking about.
0: I saw.
1: You don't see men doing this, ladies. You don't see the men.
0: Oh my god.
1: See, sometimes they would be free with me, but we women, because I'm also a woman, so
0: yes.
1: I'll categorize all of us together.
0: Of
1: we women, you'll be like, you can't be calling me Abigail again. No, it is not mommy. So.
0: No,
1: that
0: no.
1: is wrong. Friendship of more than 20 years.
0: I understand. I think that it should only be the case if you're meeting someone that you're not close to.
1: You don't even need to. You don't need to start it.
0: And something. You feel disrespected.
1: To me, my own opinion is that. Sometimes the way you carry yourself, the way people perceive you, the respect you come automatically. Yes, you don't need to force respect
0: or
1: from anybody.
0: Demand
1: respect.
0: Yeah.
1: And sometimes you'll be trying to be saying you want respect and you still be acting entitled. Because after you respected your friend clearly, you are still being entitled. Nigerian women, they amaze me. Because when I saw that text, I was like, is this woman for you? After this respect, you still told her, I'm still expecting you to send me money.
0: Nah, bro, nah.
1: That kind of thing. But I don't have this.
0: And the person
1: kind
0: will call
1: of
0: you
1: friends.
0: Money, go give you money.
1: Ah.
0: Like, what? In fact, I mean, it's just crazy how things can just change when people change stages.
1: Please don't put your friends away.
0: I understand it, but I think that there has to be a level of respect that also goes into how you deal with people you call your friends, single or not, with a child or without a child. Because I think that that's the reason it seems like people are quick to disrespect people who are married and maybe are TTC mothers. That could say, and because you don't have one, you know, there's something around
1: you don't
0: how
1: say
0: people,
1: stuff like that
0: people attach. While I understand and I always say it, when people have kids, when they get married, their status has changed. It should be acknowledged. But I don't think that it makes them lord
1: or it makes your friend lesser than you.
0: I don't think that it should make you lord yourself over somebody else such that your friends don't have the same level of access to you anymore just because you're married. And the reason we even got here, so that I will not forget where I started from. I was talking about how that when people get married, don't lose your friends. I feel like things might have been better for some people in this ordinary people
1: if they open up to their
0: friends, if they had stayed connected, opened up to their friends, and you know, if they had been expressive about what was happening to them.
1: But to me, let me ask you this question.
0: Okay,
1: what would you do in that kind of situation whereby your spouse or your partner is saying you shouldn't be friends with someone that you've been friends with
0: because
1: for over years because they are single?
0: So the thing about people making decisions like that, while this is not even a part of our show, we need to say it, but our producer is looking at us with
1: Mr. Daniel,
0: bombastic side eyes. Okay, let me just quickly say that. I think that it totally depends on the kind of person that is telling me, oh, don't talk to to this person anymore, and it depends on the situation surrounding it.
1: Really?
0: Yes, because some people actually have good reasons, okay, which I will probably
1: say okay, more okay, about, I think I get that.
0: Eh, mm-hmm. Some people have good reasons. So it depends on who they are. Is it from a place of insecurity?
1: Is it from a place of love?
0: Or from a place of genuine care and love? And the person they are telling me to stay away from, who are they as well? There are people who you can tell that they are not good influence on you.
1: They probably have negative influence.
0: They have an influence that your partner doesn't want your children to even have. So they don't even want them to stick around till you start having kids. But even in that situation, the solution is not leave that friend. It is, to me, find a way to deal and ensure that you're not divulging
1: so
0: everything
1: better words.
0: Personal. Mm-hmm. Better words, better approach, better ways, you know, better things basically. It's not just that friend, I don't ever want to see. No.
1: No, not with authority.
0: Me, if you know what is good for you, based on A, B, and C that I have seen, please, I think that you need to reduce the frequency of this person's visits to this house. There's a way you say these things. Even your partner will say, you're very correct. Because they'll give you instances. Look at what she did on this day. I don't think that is something you want around the kids. That makes a lot of sense. And it depends on who the person is as well. Because before somebody tells you, oh, don't move with this person, you might have noticed some signs that you're even trying to...
1: Yeah, but you're just trying to dissuade it because this person is my friend.
0: But now somebody else who is has brought obviously it up. More mature or at least has a good level of maturity that you can trust is saying that they do not think that this person is good,
1: for you.
0: And you can find a way. So it's not the I should never ever, or it should say please leave our house,
1: and you're pretending to like the so-called friend
0: you get. So I think that it's approach is very important.
1: Okay, thank you for answering. Yeah, Daniel is oh god. Daniel is Daniel.
0: Daniel says we have to leave because I really cannot be looking at Daniel and talking normally. We have to go now, but the show returns next week as usual, 6:30 p.m. right here on Splash 105.5 FM. The producer is Shema Kionla, and my sound manager,
1: Mr. Daniel,
0: is Daniel.
1: Who is glaring at us, by the way?
0: Honestly,
1: shout out to him.
0: He's looking.
1: He's glaring.
0: He's looking at us. We're running out of the studio
1: already. Daniel.
0: But thank you so much for being a part of the show. We hope that you watch Ordinary People. It is on Netflix, so you should totally watch and enjoy.
1: Yeah, bye guys.
0: Au revoir.
1: Yeah.
0: Les amis.
1: Yeah.
3: Shazam. Yes, Brian. This is about the fate of all living things.
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people. The Ember Mojo them don't finally land on. Hey, time for your hustle to finally pay. Cashier, the ultimate money spinning machine. They take you to the next level for this Ember month, eh? With the Ember winning galore. First of all, make I let you know about the Independence Day cash out. 66 people now you go chop a better money inside 1 week. Double winning cash pot safe day as a cashier. Go they make a new billionaire every Friday. Yes, you were the listen here. You fit be the next millionaire on top of cash, yeah. September 30. Now the special Independence cash pot. Now you go shell on that day. And you go loud pass a bazooka. 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And now all your state to get on board. 9 license and 30 cashier. No chica.

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1: Yes, my son.
0: Tell me a story.
1: Millions of years ago, a meteorite made of vibranium, the strongest substance in the universe, struck the continent of Africa, affecting the plant life around it. And when the time of men came, five tribes settled on it and called it Wakanda.
0: Why?
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0: 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Ari Extravaganza, Lon King, Yoni, and Lowe, Bimoni, and Shoe, Jerry. 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

0: This is a program, Time of Liberation, brought to you by Yomi Remi at the Fisayo Ministry, Ibadan, Nigeria. And the speakers are Dr. Yomi and Dr. Remi at the Fisayo, servant of the Most High God, bringing to you the undiluted and unpolluted Word of God from the throne of grace. May the Lord give you understanding of the Word, lift you up, and give you inheritance among them that are sanctified as we go through the Word of God today in Jesus Christ's name.
1: There must be provision and opportunities to use your gifts and talents to touch other lives.
2: Yeah.
1: Number 10, there must be genuine love among the members.
2: Yeah.
1: In 1 Corinthians 13, that's the chapter of love. Go and read it. There must be love, genuine love. Number 11, no conspiracy like Ananias and Sapphira, but you must be led by God. There must not be conspiracy in church. Number 12, you must be productive and active, not passive person
2: in the church.
1: Number 13, you must do, the pastor must do exegesis of the Word of God. You must do the Word of God faithfully and break it down well. So for people to understand and to follow it, the importance of the Word of God, you must do the exegesis of the Word of God. Number 14, you must exercise dominion and kingdom authority on the earth. You find this in Daniel 11:32. Say, those who know their God shall be strong and do exploits. In Matthew 16:18-19, he said, upon the rock will I bring my church, and the gates of hell shall not prevail against it. Also in Jeremiah 1:10, say, I have given us power to pull out, to root out kingdom of darkness, to establish the kingdom of God, to plant and to build the kingdom of God.
2: Hallelujah.
1: We are active people, not passive people. Because Jesus Christ has given power to us over principalities and powers.
2: Yes.
1: They must bow before the church of God.
2: Hallelujah.
1: Praise the Lord.
2: Hallelujah.
1: Number 15, God also commanded the church to fellowship together in unity. In Psalm 133:1, you can read that. Hebrews 10:25 say, not to forsake the assembly of his people
2: together.
1: Or to worship in love together. Praise the Lord.
2: Hallelujah. Thank you very much, and God bless you.
1: And you too.
2: As we continue, in this process of speaking about the church, we want to speak a little bit about giving in the church. Number one, giving in the church is giving to God. Know that in your heart. So if you are not ready to give to God, you don't need to give. You are not giving to the pastor. You are not giving to the leaders. You are not giving, to the bishop. You are giving to God. So always settle that at the back of your mind. You are not giving to individuals. You are giving to God. Number two, giving in the church, you are not giving, carelessly. You are giving because it is very, very important for you to give. Because it is part of your giving that the church will use to propagate the gospel, one, to give to the poor, two, to establish the kingdom of God, and to reach out even to other areas where, whether churches are not or believers are not. So it is very, very important. You are not just giving carelessly. Also, if any man or woman of God, no matter their position in the church, if they take whatever people give and they use for their own personal things, then they are heaping the curse upon themselves. Because what the people give is not for them to keep a high profile life. It is for them to use for the work of God. And the work of God is propagating the gospel. That is the first thing. Taking care of the needy, the widows, and others that are vulnerable. And expanding the kingdom of God by reaching out to the lost. Of course, as you do that, God will bless you more. He will bless the giver and he will bless the church. When the church is practicing the right thing, God himself will bless the church. And as he's blessing the church, he's blessing the members of the church. And the more he blesses the members of the church, the more they will be able to do the work more, better than they've been doing before. Praise the Lord.
1: Hallelujah.
2: Now, if anyone does not contribute to it, he won't partake of the glory. You can be saying outside that you're a member of this place or a member of that so person. The glory that God is putting upon that person, that is the profit, the results, and the blessings, the crowns, and all the things that God will give to the faithful leader and the faithful members, you will not be a partaker. God will bless the works of those people who contribute genuinely with from their heart. They are not giving in order for people to notice them. Oh, these are the people who give in the church. Or you announce it. Jesus Christ said, if you give it openly and you begin to announce it, you have already taken your reward. But there is a reward for you on the earth and reward for you in heaven. When you do it discreetly, when you do it with the right attitude, when you do it knowing that you are doing it to God. He said, if anyone blesses these people or feeds these people or gives them drink to these people in my name, he said, they are doing it unto me. If you visit the motherless, the widows, those in prison, and various other things, and you do, Jesus Christ said, you are doing it unto me. And may you be able to receive the word from the reward from our Lord Jesus Christ in Jesus' name. Also in Exodus chapter 19, verse 5, the Bible says, now therefore, if ye will obey my voice indeed and keep my covenant, then ye shall be a peculiar treasure unto me above all people, for all the earth is mine. If you are doing it to God and you are following him and you are doing it according to his word, according to his covenant, you are practicing it and living by it, he said you will become a peculiar treasure. Somebody that God cannot do without. Somebody that people will notice the hand of God upon them, upon him or her. Somebody that God himself will make sure that he blesses them. And when you are giving to God, let it come from your heart. You should not give grudgingly. You should not give as if you are being forced to give. You should not give it, you know, carelessly. I mentioned that earlier on. So don't give it reluctantly. Give it and give the best that you have. Jesus Christ was speaking to the congregation at a particular time. He said, notice these people that are giving. It's what a time of offering. Some people brought bundles of whatever money they dropped on the basket. And another woman, a widow, you know, brought a little coin, maybe few coins, and dropped it in the basket too. And Jesus Christ said, look at this widow. She has given the best.
1: The best. Mite.
2: And she only gave maybe 3 mites. Or how much was it?
1: 1 mite.
2: How is it?
1: A mite.
2: Just dropped the little coin there. Jesus Christ said, because she gave everything that she had. She gave everything. She didn't have leftover at home. But those people were giving bundles, not because God will not accept their offering, but they are giving out of the abundance of what they had. So which means maybe they were not giving the best. That's what Jesus Christ meant. They were not giving the best. That woman gave the best. Are you giving the best anytime you are going to give your offering in the church or in a gathering or where they are making, you know, donations to the work of God? Are you giving the best? Ask yourself and answer that. In 2 Corinthians, chapter 9, verses 6 to 7, says, but this I say, he which soweth sparingly shall reap also sparingly, and he which soweth bountifully shall reap also bountifully. Every man according as he purposed, as he planned, as he's able, as he can, as he planned, and according to the riches that God has given to him, as he purposed in his heart, so let him give, not grudgingly or of necessity, for God loveth a cheerful giver. Ecclesiastes chapter 11 verse 1 says, cast thy bread upon the water and thou shalt find it after many days.
1: Yes.
2: You shall find it after many days. So which means when you sow in the house of God or for the work of God, you are not going to lose your reward.
1: Yes.
2: In fact, you are not going to reap exactly what you sowed. Let me tell you, the Bible says, Jesus Christ said, he said, give and it shall be given unto you. Friends that shaking together, running over, shall men give unto your bosom. So when you give, give with the purpose that you are expecting from God to give you abundantly. And God always rewards. He said, behold, I come quickly,
1: and my reward is with me
2: to give
1: to everyone according to his works shall be.
2: Yeah. So you will not miss your reward in the name of
1: Amen.
2: Jesus. You will not miss your reward in the name of Jesus.
1: Amen.
2: Giving can be in terms of money, cash, even kind. You can give car. You can give equipment, construction equipment. You can give mics or speakers. You can give even various other things that the church has needs for. Not because of the pastor, but because the church has the need for it. You are not to give to the pastor because he needs car to be riding. But if he's doing the work of God faithfully, and you see that this man needs a vehicle, you propose in your heart, you are going to give to the work of God.
1: So
2: that the work will be easier for the man of God.
1: Yes, yes.
2: It is not for him to aggrandize.
1: And he will receive the reward
2: and you will
1: giving
2: of giving
1: prophet.
2: To the prophet. Mm-hmm. You will receive the reward. Mm-hmm. We will see scriptures to you. Praise the Lord.
1: Hallelujah.
2: Now, a kind you can give through sacrifice of praise or thanking God, you know, with the fruit of your hands, clapping your hands, your 10 strings instrument. Instruments of 10 strings, clapping your hands. You know, you can do that. In Psalm 136, I will just read, you can read the whole of Psalm 136. It is better for you to read. But I will just read to us verses 1 to 3. It says, oh, give thanks unto the Lord, for he is good, for his mercy endureth forever. Oh, give thanks unto the God of gods, for his mercy endureth forever. Oh, give thanks to the Lord of lords, for his mercy endureth forever.
1: Amen.
2: His mercy endures forever. And it will show upon your life, upon your children's life, upon your children's life, children's lives. It will show to the 10th generation until the Lord Jesus comes, because he is good.
1: Amen.
2: God is good.
1: Amen.
2: And his mercy endures forever.
1: Amen.
2: The Lord inhabits also the praises of his people. So when you are singing to him, you are worshiping him, you are clapping hands to him, you are declaring his glory, or you are thanking him for what he has done and what he is doing and what he will yet do, you are making God to inhabit your praise.
1: Amen.
2: And the Lord will inhabit your praise in Jesus' name.
1: Amen.
2: Indirectly, you can give to the work of God by giving to the poor, by giving to the fatherless, by giving to the motherless, and
1: yes,
2: the physically challenged,
1: mm,
2: and the blind, you can give to them,
1: mm,
2: and to support them. Mm. Also, number two, indirectly, when you give to the work of God, you can give by giving to counsels to people, encouraging them, advising them, or teaching them the way of God among the believers, among those who are yet to believe. You can speak to them, and by that you are still giving to the work of God. Number three, by giving of your time to visit the elderly. A lot of our elders, they are languishing alone in their houses, in their homes. Some of them will even die inside the house because nobody's visiting them. But as a church, we are to visit them individually. We are to visit them as a group. We are to visit them even as directed by the leadership of the church. But don't wait until the leadership tells you or asks you to go, or summon some other people and say, go and visit somebody. You yourself, knowing fully well that that person is an elderly person and is living alone or she's living alone, visit.
1: Yes.
2: Not because you're expecting anything from them, but because you feel you should fellowship with them. Go there. Assist them in the house.
1: Yes.
2: Help them to clean,
1: mm-hmm,
2: the surroundings. Help them to wash some clothes, to cook some food.
1: Mm.
2: Help them to worship God together.
1: Mm.
2: Share the word of God with them.
1: Mm-hmm.
2: They will never forget just one visit.
1: Mm.
2: And imagine if you do it from time to time. I've really enjoyed it so much in my life that I will visit people that I know that nobody's visiting. Not because I expected anything from,
1: yes,
2: them. I have done it and I'm doing it and I will still continue to do it. And we must do it. Don't do it because you have any expectation. I will use my money to transport myself there and buy some gifts and give to them. Not because I wanted to collect anything from them. And my conscience is very clear on it.
1: Thank God.
2: And because of it, a lot of people, they talk about
1: good pastor.
2: A lot of people, they talk about it. They tell people, I will not wait for them to give anything. What will an elderly person
1: do? I know of that. I know of that.
2: So we must make sure that we do it.
1: Mm.
2: And as you do it, God is the rewarder of those who diligently seek Him. You will not miss your reward.
1: Yeah.
2: I've been enjoying the kindness and the goodness of God all throughout my life.
1: Thank
2: and up
1: God.
2: To today, and I will continue to enjoy it. Mm. And not only that, my wife and our children, they are enjoying our grandchildren, they are enjoying it in all the places where they are.
1: Yes.
2: They always share testimonies of what God, you know, has been using people to do, to bless them, people they didn't know, and these people they know. And that's the way it is. Give, and it shall be given to you.
1: Mm.
2: Good measure. Press down.
1: Yes.
2: Shake it together.
1: And running over.
2: Shall men give

0: them. They've been using the tithe of the people anyhow, any way they liked. They've not been using it according to what the scripture states. Tithing came before the Ten Commandments, let me tell you. Go and take your Bible and read from Genesis. You will see that tithing came before the commandments, the Ten Commandments, and all the supporting directives. And Jesus Christ confirmed it. In fact, he used it to spite the leaders of the day that you tithe everything. Yet, you don't even care for the needy. You don't care for the widow. You don't care. You take things from them. You don't bless them. So you are supposed to tithe whatever income comes to your hand.
1: Yes.
0: Your salary. The profit of your business.
1: Yes.
0: And even gifts that people give to you. You must tithe them. And when you tithe them, you are doing something that God has said he will bless you.
1: Open
0: the windows of heaven.
1: And prevent the
0: borders. You will not have room to receive what he will give to you. You know what that one means? Overflowing. Just like Jesus Christ said, pressed down, shaking together and running over. That's what God does for those people who are faithful. But these people that are talking and preaching against it is because of their conscience that is troubling them. They will use the title of the people to build houses, whether the church or their own, to bypass, to live flamboyantly, dresses that you may not be able to find somewhere else, and to do various other things, trips that they are not supposed to be doing around. They use the title of the people. That's not what they are supposed to use it for. The title to be used for the people who are in need, people who are serving the vineyard. And do you know something? Some of them, they owe their workers in the church. They don't pay their salary sometimes, or they pay them, what do they call it, peanuts. While they are living in affluence, and they are living life that they are not supposed to live. Why are you flamboyant? You are showing God's riches, and people under you, they are not living well. Even if you are paying your staff at the right time and you are paying them well, what of members of the church? They don't have job. You don't have a program where you can be able to secure jobs for them. You don't have a program that will be able to put something in their pockets when they are going home after service. They don't have food. I've lived under that before. That I will come to the church, I will trek to the church from a long distance. Sometimes with my wife, with her children. Sometimes I will ask my wife and children to go and meet somebody who has car in our area to go. I will trek long distance. And as we go to the church, we will not have something that we are going to use to eat in the afternoon or in the night. I will still trek back inside the sun. I will come back. And nobody cared. Nobody was sensitive to know that this one was not feeling
1: okay.
0: Well, was not okay. I was never bitter against anybody. But let me tell you, imagine if somebody had come to our aid, had given us this, have given us that, you know, they themselves, they will be happy today. But I want to thank God for some people who are sensitive in the house of God. During that period when things were a little tough, they were coming to our children, say they were coming to our aid, they will bring something to our house. They will give our children some things. But do you know, not because of anybody, they were not enough, those things were not enough. And because of it, we will fast for morning. We will not have anything to break in the evening. We'll still take it to another day. We did it with joy. We did it with gladness. Our children, they paid part of the price. We were living well before a lot of things happened, you know, and there was a downward something. And we checked ourselves. We said, we will not continue this way. And God rescued us at a point. But I want to thank God for the lives of those people who were sensitive enough to be of assistance to us one way or the other.
1: Amen.
0: And the Lord will continually bless them.
1: Amen.
0: He will give them peace.
1: Amen.
0: He will embarrass them with great blessings.
1: Amen.
0: And they will have good health.
1: Amen.
0: In the name of the Lord Jesus.
1: Amen.
0: That's what you will have when you are sensitive in the house of God. You look at people, whether because of their clothing, you can recognize them. Some people, they dress well, but inside they didn't have anything to carry them. No food. You can visit them at home. Without anybody knowing, you can go to drop some things. When they are going, you can put something in their pockets. because you knew. And some

0: people you know that they don't have job, no jobs. We must be sensitive in the house of God. Those are the things that the pastor has to do. You have to have people, emissaries within the church who will be getting people so that the tithe you are collecting is to serve those purposes.
1: Mm-hmm.
0: And the offerings that people give to serve those purposes. And the Lord will help. He will bless the church more. He will bless your people more.
1: Yes,
0: he will
1: yes.
0: bless your own life more.
1: Yes.
0: A lot of wealth that a lot of pastors are showing forth today is by reaping people. By milking them.
1: By vandalizing them.
0: Not because God has blessed them. And they will be giving testimony. God gives me this. God gives me that. God did that for me. God, it's a lie. They can't deceive God. Because God sees their heart. And he knows their heart. And God will reward their heart. He said, behold, I come quickly. And my reward is with me. To give unto every man according as his work shall be.
2: Angels are spiritual beings, which are messengers of God. They are also supernatural messengers of man. Angels were created by God for specific different purposes. In this book, you read about their origin levels, categories, functions, and purposes. They are innumerable, immortal, sexless, and cannot reproduce like man. Angels have been appearing to man through the ages. And all today in various ways. There are good and evil angels. You also read about how to relate with angels and about Jesus Christ and angels. Lastly, you read of at last list 35 characteristics of angels.
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14: 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Who will become Nigeria's next Kellogg Superstar? 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

Well, hello to you. Happy Friday. I hope that you had a very good day. I hope that the week also was good for you. I am Tumi, and I'm happy to welcome you to the segment brought to you by Goodbag. And you already know, it is all about something really cool, something really amazing, and something that you definitely want to be a part of. Something big happening at the heart of Ibadan this season. And trust me, in case you send your number or you called in, you know, you've called in the past few weeks and I've sent your number and you must have received your invite. I believe that you must have received your own exclusive invite to be a part of the Goodbag Rooftop Experience happening live at Cocoa House. Yes. That is something big that is happening at the heart of Ibadan. And we know that Cocoa House has stood tall as a part of all of our stories, as a symbol of our ambition, a symbol of our progress, a symbol of pride. It has also been an icon, it has been a landmark, and it has made a beautiful part of all our stories. And now I'm here to just let you know, in case you did not know before, that now there is a brand new reason to look up and to also visit the Cocoa House, because Goodbag is introducing the Goodbag Rooftop Experience at the Cocoa House. And this is truly amazing. This is something really great, something really good happening here in our city, in the city of Ibadan. So either you were born and raised here and you've been around a long time, or you're visiting this weekend, or you have just moved into the city. First, let me welcome you to the city, and let me let you know that there's something really cool happening in this city that is now your city. So I'm just here to let you know that if you imagine stepping into one of Ibadan's most iconic landmarks, then you would know that you're about to be a part of something that is really good. And so imagine that you step into this place and you make your way up, you're going higher, and suddenly you're up there standing, you find yourself standing above the Ibadan skyline, and the view in front of you and around you is breathtaking. You feel the breeze, you feel the air, and you also feel that there's a very different vibe in the air, and the energy there is totally unmatched. You're seeing beautiful faces, you're seeing beautiful people, you're seeing beautiful places, and you're standing where you're able to tell people that yes, you've been where you can tell that yes, Ibadan is really the brown roof city. But I'm telling myself that a lot of brown roofs are changing colors now, and I'm sure you can relate to that. Oh my god. But of course, you find yourself standing there, standing tall, standing beautiful, and you're able to take part in this something big happening in the city. And you know, one very good thing about this view is that as you're there, you're also going to see something that is standing tall, sitting pretty there as well. Something that is truly, truly special. And that is the iconic Goodbag Omoluabi talking drum. And we all know that when we speak about talking drums, it is definitely a part of our culture. It makes us who we are. We speak of these, we speak of the talking drum, we speak of our heritage, we speak of our culture. And we also speak of the timeless values that make us all who we are, that make us all people who really value our culture and our very dear heritage. And the exciting part about this drum is that this drum actually comes alive every hour of every day, and it comes alive to echo the spirit of Omoluabi across the city of Ibadan, and it is also followed by the sound of the hour. So I'm saying to you that either you want to come with your friends, or you want to come with your family, or you're planning to go on a date, then this is definitely a time for you to do that, for you to be a part of that, because this experience is one that I believe that you do not want to miss. I know that you want to take in the view, you want to feel the rhythm, you want to capture the moment, and most importantly, you want to experience Cocoa House like never before. See, the Goodbag Rooftop Experience is for you, and it is open every Monday to Friday from 12 p.m. to 4 p.m. Yes, so next week, mark your calendars and be a part of everything good that is happening in the city of Ibadan. So you're coming up, you're looking out, and you're also going to feel the beat. You're coming in to experience the sound, you're coming in to experience the culture, you're coming in to experience the pride, and you are coming in to experience the gold as well. Guys, it is all about the Goodbag Rooftop Experience happening in the city of Ibadan. Now, if you want to be a part of the tour and you want to get your exclusive invite, all you have to do is simple. The phone lines are open now. Just call me up and let me know that you want me to, you know,
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Now, the numbers to call are 070-694-93000, or you can call 0701-447-5770. 0706-94-93000 or 0701-447-5770. Let's listen to this song, and when I come back, the conversation still continues. Keep listening.

0: All right, welcome back to the show. Still, this segment brought to you by Good Bag, and it's all about something really cool happening here in the city of Ibadan. And I ask that if you want to be a part of the tour, please call me up so I can get you registered and you can get your exclusive invite to be a part of the tour. I had to go play the song, so if you call me during that break, here is another chance for you to call again. The numbers are 070-694-93000 or 0701-447-5770. It is all about the Good Bag rooftop experience happening at the city, in the city of Ibadan at Coco House. So if you want to come around, please let me know. Hello, good evening. Yes, good evening. What's your name? Where are you calling me from? Ayodeji from Methodist. Okay. Yes, I did. How about you? Did you? Oh, that's good. Thank you for sharing that with me. Okay, so Ayodeji, I think I have you registered already. So you get your exclusive invite. I said I have you registered already. So you will get your exclusive invite. Thank you. All right. Thank you so much. Okay. 070-694-93000 or 0701-447-5770. So there's a chance for you to go Mondays to Fridays, whichever they work, which of the days work for you. Just pick the day and go and enjoy yourself. The year is winding down and we're trying to have a good time. We're trying to make good memories so that we have so much to be grateful for when the year finally ends. And this is one chance for you to do so. People, it is all about the Good Bag rooftop experience happening here in the city of Ibadan at the Coco House. And it is a chance for you to step into one of Ibadan's most iconic landmarks. And I know, I think I was saying it the other day that, you know, when we were growing up, we had our own stories. We heard our own stories from our parents. So you're Gen Z, you're a millennial. This is your time for you to be putting your own stories together, so that you can tell your kids the stories of how you were part of history and you're able to, you know, take part in something really cool that is happening here in the city of Ibadan. Just imagine how it will be. You're there, you're standing, and you're seeing the view in front of you. The view is breathtaking. The view is so awesome. And the energy around you is unmatched. The vibe is so crazy good for you. That is what Good Bag is offering you at this very time. So, if you want to be a part of the tour, you can call me up now, 070-694-93000 or 0701-447-5770. And you can also send a DM to Good Bag on social media. That is at goodbag_ng across social media platforms so that you can get your exclusive invite. But there's a chance for you to still call me up or leave me a message, 070-694-93000 or 0701-447-5770. So do not forget that when you get to Coco House and you visit this Coco House that I'm talking about and you take part in the Good Bag rooftop experience, there's a chance for you to also see the iconic Good Bag Omoluabi talking drum. Hello, good evening. Yes, good evening. What's your name? Where are you calling me from? Your name is Omowale from Akpata. Olawale? Okay, Olawale calling from Akpata. Okay, I think I have you registered already, so you get your exclusive invite. Thank you so much. Yeah, all right. Okay, 0706943000 or 0701447-5770. 0706943000 or 0701447-5770. Hello, good evening. Hello. Oh my God. Okay, hello, good evening. Okay, good evening. What's your name? Oluwa Kayode. Yeah. Okay, why are you calling me from Kayode?
1: Yeah, I'm calling from Akari.
0: What do you say?
1: Akari, good quarters.
0: Onireke, Akari, good quarters. Okay, Kayode, thank you for calling. I think I have you registered already. Okay. Okay, 0706943000 or 0701447-5770. Okay, hello, good evening.
2: Hello, good evening.
0: Yes, good evening. What's your name? Where are you calling me from?
2: Good evening.
0: Adekola or Adetola? Adekola. Adetola.
1: Yes.
0: Okay, Adetola. All right, thank you for calling me. I have you registered already. Thank you. Okay, so it is all about a good bag rooftop experience happening here in our city, the city of Ibadan. Oh my Ibadan, Kini so, Shetty ready. Okay, I have to go now, so this is my last caller for today. Hello, good evening. Your name is Naomi calling from UCH Ibadan. Okay, Naomi, I have your numbers saved already. Thank you so much. You get your invite. All right, so come with your family, come with your friends, come with your favorite person. Just come and be a part of this something really cool happening in the city of Ibadan. Hello, good evening.
2: Hello, good evening.
0: Yes, quickly, your name.
2: My name is Wisdom, calling from Malaysia.
0: Okay, Wisdom, noted. Thank you so much. Enjoy the rest of your Friday. I am Timmy. I'll see you another time. Bye, bye, and bye.

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7: Juicy Friday.

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Is it because of Willie Willie? Willie is back. Shout out to my man Willie Willie. Agege Jaru. We gotta stay in touch. Right now, Willie, why they laugh now?

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What are they go? Cause you got the one I love.

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Anyways, I go by the name DJ Y. The DJ with the juicy cream and touch of excellence. Hello, hello. Who is this? Willie? Ah, that Willie. Shout out to my baby. Oremi Atata. Coco Money. 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Mommy Ryan, you are too stingy. Mommy Ryan is stingy. Shout out to Johnson, famous Baba. Hey, by the way, happy birthday, yeah. Afia, Amazia, or Amazia, Afia, whichever way. Shout out to Afia. It's Afia. Shout out to Afia. Shout out to Johnson, my guy. Johnson, how far out tomorrow go be? Let me see your hand. Let me see your hand, Johnson, yeah. Type something, Johnson. Bye. Tomorrow. We're gonna lock it down. We're gonna lock it down. Mommy Coco. Oh, sorry. Mommy Ryan.

That's my guy. So we party. 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Amazi Afia is celebrating says, I love you. I love you. Nothing strange you. Nothing attach you. Ayodele, what's up? It's our time, my bro. DJ Fresh. Ogbafia. Ogbafia. Superstar DJ Fresh.

0: Yes, yes, y'all, it's your boy M.I. with the baddest DJ in the land, man.
1: What's going on, folks, man? It's your main man, Banky W. Yeah, check it out, man. It's your boy Akon. You know it's that official convict. And right now, you got a lock right here. DJ.
2: 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Building. 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DJ A.Y. DJ A.Y. 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
0: Baba, thank you. 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
1: furniture, we can't enter heaven. 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When I was your knock you.
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1: Well, knock you. 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
0: Mama forgive Willie, Willie. 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

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Where did you do a lot of life? 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

0: Abalong wala remi. 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
0: Shout out to Opio. 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
0: This is the Totori, my friend.

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Bona. We know they send you. Tonight? No. Mama Yida. Mama Yida. Shout out to Dogu Money. King Bona. Number one, world famous. We know they come for you.